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Three two zero to arrive, 4498 property check. 4981 logged off, 2005.

0: 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Possibly intoxicated patient now trying to leave in a vehicle. Tops, East Main Street, Village of Elbridge.
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0: channel 4 at this point. EMS response 924 East Brighton Ave on a breathing problems call, 2007.
1: Albert Rescue, Jordan A1, unconscious person, Charlie response, 227 Eden Street at Tops between Meadow Drive and Chamberlain Drive. It's a 60s male. Male hit his head, possibly intoxicated. The caller updating, he's possibly getting into a vehicle. Unknown direction of travel at this time. Police are en route at 2007.
2: I 705 came as an unconscious person for a 60-year-old male, fell and hit his head at the Tops 227 East Main Street. Now reporting the male is getting into his gray Ford, New York Reg, Lincoln George William 3640, LGW 3640, fell again, stumbling to his vehicle. He turned left out of the parking lot towards your barracks.
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2: Turn it on.
3: 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Going to the RO address.
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4: We'll be en route momentarily. The patient's number at TOPS, correct?
2: Stand by, I'm just getting logged on.
1: Hi, 705, is you need a code 10 for that?
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1: Receive.
5: Jordan A1 responding, Jordan.
6: Turning.
7: 3431 on a spot.
5: 3431.
2: Journey, well, that's going to be affirmative. Took a left out of the parking lot on Main towards eastbound direction. Looks like the state troopers are headed to the RO address of the vehicle.
5: Albert Car 2 responding. Units at East Main Street. The vehicle is no longer on scene. Police are in the area investigating at 2009.
7: We're going to be pulling into the Duncan on Thompson. Going to be New York, Lincoln Robert Adam 5417, LRA 5417, on a Blue Highlander.
2: Which appears to be in Elbridge on Locust Lane.
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0: 463, copy your clear. 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Caller is Trondell Wallace. Call's been holding now for a few hours. He requested a call when officers were en route because he went back to his address of 450 Bird Street, which is 5 minutes away at 2019.
1: 363, Toronto stop.
2: 3632, go ahead.
3: 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Mary Charles Henry, 4207.
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0: 22S3.
4: Can you punch me a DR for found property at the airport? Clear me 6, please.
0: 2020. Five 701 on a stop, James Street and Mildred Ave, Syracuse. Last unit, try again.
1: 3431 on a stop.
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2: 3632, showing the reg on the Chevy Malibu, suspended, no insurance.
0: 3201, see you watch. Can you force log me off, please?
3: Is the RO showing 505?
0: I still have you open on assist the police on Lunar Drive. 463, copy. Have you en route for the disturbance at 103 Kincaid Ave. Will be the upstairs apartment off of Avery Ave. Caller can hear a dad of the house screaming at the children from the top of his lungs, swearing, being too aggressive, and the kids are 3 and under. No weapons mentioned. And kids are crying a lot at 2022.
7: You can clear that, essentially.
2: Affirmative. It's going to be file 5 out of the county for DWI.
0: 2022.
3: 63, copy. I'll just need a 10 on a single unit.
1: 32. I'll take a 10. And I'll be on channel 2 to see if I can verify quick.
0: Any unit, code 10.
2: Received. Any unit to assist, 3632 on a stop. West Genesee Street, tell me, guys.
1: 3611, you can have me.
8: 490, you can copy my note, clear 6 and IPV, and I'll go with 63. I'm not closed, though.
0: Parsley EMS responding on an unconscious person, 1000 Great Montgomery Street at the Gateway House.
2: Received.
0: Copy.
9: 430, you can hold me on, I'll take that.
0: 5705 in control. We'll have one in custody.
2: One in custody, 2022.
0: 463, you can disregard. I'll put you back en route for the custody escort at 205 North Townsend.
3: Copy.
6: 433, my call to 4.
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6: 3944, code 9 also.
3: 32.
0: 433, I'll put you en route with 430 and 490, you can disregard.
8: 90, copy. Thank you, gentlemen.
10: Fire control, prescribed to close rail bridge. Going to be turned over to the state police.
0: 4501 status.
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6: I'm all set. There's 6.
11: Mini 10. Breathing problems. 2113 East Genesee Street, Genesee Manor. Between Cambridge Street and Allen Street. Min 10. Breathing problems. 2113 East Genesee Street, Genesee Manor. Between Cambridge Street and Allen Street.
0: 2023.
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0: 463, I'll be on 2.
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4: 4501.
3: 4501.
4: Had a dirt bike take off on me. It's like a Kawasaki north on Berwicker and going through the park. Do a suspicious vehicle for now.
3: Alex 10. Unit 416.
2: 3-2 control 1 custody.
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1: 3-6-3-2, copy 1 in custody, 2029.
5: 416.
6: 4521.
3: 633, sir.
6: 4532.
3: Can you take a look at the fireworks complaint at Turtle and Grant?
4: 45L9. I'll be out with 4501.
3: Mercy.
1: Control that 45S2.
4: Chris, I had one take off from you a couple weeks ago. He ended up on Wolf near, I think it was Avalon Terrace. He has a shop over there somewhere.
7: 3403, clear.
5: 5-4-3-4-16.
3: 416, go on.
1: Control that 45S2.
8: S2.
1: S2, can you lay line data, please?
3: 5701, clear.
5: Over. Just pointing 43 there. Mm-hmm. Right, I'm assuming we're going to get a bunch more of them throughout the night, so if there's nothing extenuating with them, you just point that also.
0: 5705, ending mileage 84174.
1: Copy.
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0: 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Four six three clear.
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3: 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Velasco Road near McDonald Road. 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
2: Go ahead.
1: It's going to be 1801 Erie Boulevard East. 1801 Erie Boulevard East, Syracuse.
2: 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Adjutant arrived.
3: 4508 in route, 4526 in route, status check. 5003 Velasco Road, in the area of McDonald Road. Caller not willing to meet regarding a 30s light-skinned black male walking down Velasco Road, headed northbound on foot towards McDonald. Was last seen wearing a blue shirt, green pajama pants, and had a hospital band on his right wrist. Caller asked the patient if he was okay and if he just got out of the hospital. He said, kinda, sorta. It seemed like he was possibly on drugs. No weapons were seen.
4: 4506, add me.
3: 06, copy.
4: 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I'll take one more car and get up Berwick next to the park.
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3: 45S2.
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4: Alright, that flight just took off again west of the park, and I think he's going to be on Roxborough in a second.
1: Whalen, sorry.
3: 45S2, copy. 4508, I'm going to start you towards Geddes. Stop. It's in the West Genesee Street, the corner of Maple Road in the town of Geddes to pick up a 505.
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6: 5701-4501. Is it a black e-bike or is it an actual dirt bike?
5: It's an actual dirt bike. It's like a Kawasaki 85. White male driver, black helmet.
6: Copy. I'll be at the end of Roxford.
7: Unit 463.
9: 463.
5: There's kids everywhere at Wayland and Hammond, so we're not going to be chasing.
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10: Comes to 2211.
5: Okay, he was just sitting behind one of the buildings in the park, and I was going to go walk up on him, and he ended up taking off again.
11: Go ahead.
7: 463, copy. A harassment just occurred at 710 Lodi Street. Will be Ross Towers, apartment C, as in David, 707. Meeting with Derek Clark regarding a text he received from Ms. Gladys stating that her son, Eliezer Marrero, 30, 8-year-old light-skinned black male threatened to hurt the caller if he doesn't give him money. He's currently at 606 Butternut Street and threatened to come over. No weapons. The suspect is on spike at 2036.
12: Sorry, there's a bag by door one on the outside that a passenger left behind.
9: 463, copy.
7: 463, would you like a 10?
13: Copy. It's going to be a BIM posted on the north end of the AOA for inspection.
9: I should be all set, thank you.
7: Copy.
14: 3431, clear.
12: Copy, RX22S3.
14: 22S3, I copied. I'll take care of that.
15: Please see logo.
12: Thank you.
13: One more copy.
15: Maybach 3 unconscious person, Charlie responds. 5416 Brisbane Trail. K984523 on a physical domestic in progress, book manor, Thomas Line.
9: 4523.
13: 4521, clear me from the suspicious vehicle, send it.
15: Maybach 3 unconscious person, Charlie responds. 5416 Brisbane Trail above Bunbury Terrace. To 55 mile, got dizzy, fell, hit his not appear to have lost consciousness, however, is on blood thinners. It's a Clay Fire District at 2038.
6: 453.
7: 453, go ahead.
16: We can hold this out on everything we're able to 788 Butternut, and we copy all the notes.
7: Copy.
15: 4523, your discretion, you're the furthest now. K984521. So physical domestic, Brook Manor, 319 Schaefer Ave, Thomas Line between Craigie and Swan Ave. Dennis Donovan is calling from apartment B as in boy 11, stating that his son Dennis Donovan, 38-year-old black male, was physical with the caller. He's possibly intoxicated, banging on the door, yelling, making threats, throwing rocks, beating up the caller's grandmother. No weapons.
9: 4523, leave me on it.
3: 4526, unseen.
6: 5701 control. You can clear me at 10. Send that about there.
15: 4521 and 23 en route.
9: Evac 3 en route.
15: K98 en route. Evac 3 responding.
7: 543.
3: 450616.
9: Correction, we're Evac 82.
5: 4506. You want to take a right? I'll go straight.
15: Evac 82 responding, 83 in service.
5: Over.
15: Attention all units, EMS responding for near fainting episode. Brisbane Trail from the Clay for 55-year-old male, conscious and breathing. 5701 en route, 2039.
3: 3632, 3611 says.
15: 4522, clear, 24.
9: 11, we're all set.
3: Debbie.

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3: 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It's not going to be Lydell. 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
0: 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The Town Center Retirement Community between North Burdick Street and Averill Drive, apartment 139 on the right. For an 80-year-old female, difficulty breathing. In the Fayetteville Fire District at 2041.
2: 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She's also.
5: 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Thank you.
1: 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Number 7 clear. 463 arrived.
6: 4301, 4302, copy a juvenile complaint. Boyd Ave Park, Boyd Ave near Milton Ave, Village of Solly.
7: 4301.
1: 4521 arrived, 2041.
7: 02.
8: 4501, 6 and 10, out of the domestic.
1: 2042.
6: 4301 and 02, it's a juvenile complaint slash suspicious vehicle. 110 Boyd Ave, the Boyd Ave Park between Milton and 2nd. Got a Bajat Ibrahim calling regarding 15 to 20 juvenile teens in the park after hours. There's a blue or black Honda sedan revving the engine. A caller is just afraid someone may get hurt. No weapons were seen. Unknown intoxication.
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4: 3913 control. 3913. Yeah, with a suspicious person by North Burdick by tradition of the link. See if I can start that way.
2: 3912.
4: 2043.
1: No, anyone responding?

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1: 540. 4496 logged off, 4101 property check, 2044. 43. 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

0: 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Full arrest. 2113 East Genesee Street, Genesee Manor. Between Cambridge Street and Allen Street. Mini 9 Rescue 2. Full arrest. 2113 East Genesee Street, Genesee Manor. Between Cambridge Street and Allen Street.
1: French, how many times you want that?
2: Yeah, it's 3913-3944. It's into the trespassing in progress, Colomer Road off of Fremont Road, town of Manlius.
3: Kansas City 10 Fire Control. Yeah, we're on our way there. What's on that?
4: Yeah, 4-4.
5: Any other for a property damage complaint, Princess Pass, town of Clay.
2: 3913, you're en route, 3944.
5: 521, log done.
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5: 5712, property damage complaint, 8009 Princess Pass, Town of Clay, between Hollowbrook Drive and Lucan Road. Meeting with Jenna Mazur. No, sir, sent.
2: 7124 Colomer Road, off of Fremont Road and Parker Road. Call is a Tanya Wright. Refers to a former resident, Julie Wilson, a 49-year-old white female, is back on the property. And caller was instructed to call 911 if she does return. She was kicked out of the program and trying to get some of her items. Last seen wearing a pink t-shirt, dark jean shorts, currently sitting on the front porch. No weapons seen, no intoxication.
5: 5712.
2: Both ends in route 2046.
4: I say I'm on Schaefer. You can cancel 23 or anybody else who's not arrived.
5: Anybody not arrived on Schaefer Ave can cancel it for us 8.
3: 4523
6: 3431 on the stop. 3431. 5702
5: control, I will go with
8: 12. Copy. James at Clover Ridge, with New York, EGLS. Edward George Lincoln Sam. I believe that's Eagles 52. EGLS 52 on a gray Chevy.
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7: 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A suspicious person called the Dollar Tree, East Genesee Street in the village.
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7: 3001 and 02. A suspicious person, 18 East Genesee Street, 18. The Dollar Tree between Oswego and Virginia. You got a Yvonne Pechmansky calling, not willing to meet. States she was approached by a 45-year-old white male last seen wearing a blue tank top, black shorts in the parking lot. He was acting very strange. No weapons, unknown intoxication. He also knocked on the complainant's car window during the 911 call.
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9: 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It was previously loaded, the caller waited. 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ETA is 5 minutes. Notes are sent to you at 2058.
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5: 523, right, 631, locked on. 4509, locked off, 4508, clear, 2050 hours.
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7: Westbound units, point EMS for responding allergic reaction Strong Road and Otisco Valley Road, town of Tully.
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2: 3401, clear. 3404, clear. 3944, arrived.

0: Lafayette car 3 lockdown.
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4: Copy a dispute in Vesta at 304 Court Street, the Court Street Arms Apartments. Will be apartment 8, meeting with a Christy Rogers. The notes are sent to you at 2054.
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0: It's an intoxicated person at the Brady Market, 307 Gifford Street, 307 Gifford off of Wyoming and Southwest. Juanita Davis is your caller. It's raining. 2 3-year-old white males hanging on the property, refusing to leave. Smoking spike. There's no weapons. They are intoxicated at 2055.
1: Copy. Six by three. Put me on a local law. Clinton and Dickerson, I might have one custody.
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0: Microphone 2, Clay, rescue your response status, Clay.
1: Unit 521.
2: 521.
1: A physical domestic just occurred East Jefferson Street at Bank Alley. Michaela Washington's your caller is regarding her ex-boyfriend, Roe Campbell, a 38-year-old black male. He tried to choke her and force her back into the car he's wearing. Any unit for police information, Longdale Drive, Pennsylvania. A white shirt, he's in a gray Kia, left and heading eastbound on Fayette towards Clinton at 2057.
2: Five, two, one, got it.
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0: Fire told 2, Clay, rescue your response status, Clay.
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6: Is Sunnycrest a suspicious person or a property escort?
1: Cargus, pay back 2.
0: One detained, 2058.
2: Director.
1: Unclear. I'll have the TA do a callback.
7: Director, an answer of Clay. We're just not going to activate.
3: 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Thank you.
2: 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We're going to have to need a Stokes basket to do our search.
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7: 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They just got a SWAT out. Should be you shortly.
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0: 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Do you copy? 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
5: 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Nobody's outside. 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
4: 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We'll head back to the station to grab an engine. 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
1: 22.
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9: 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It's a gray SUV with tinted windows. It's in the parking lot by the trail to the area now. Party's entering should be
10: you know,
9: a 40s white man.
10: I still say, if we just were like New York.
9: 3921, copy property check.
2: 3241, control.
3: 3241.
1: Family SA 2 clear. Hand off here.
3: Unit 431.
2: 431. 3241, do you have a mobile unit that can respond to 5433 for a dispute? 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
3: 5433, what's the name of the street?
2: Bennett Street, 5433 Bennett Street.
3: 431, copy a dispute at 325 Liberty Street, 325 Liberty Street off of Park and West Genesee Street. Will be apartment 7. Caller is Daniel Kronk, stating that his neighbor closed the security. Copy.
10: 523, can I get the DR, please?
5: Where is this? Let's see the cell.
1: Go ahead.
3: DR is 367-291, 367-291.
5: Is there an EMS for a 45-year-old male, generally, though?
10: Thank you.
3: The client lives in an apartment 7 and is unable to get in due to not having a key. No weapons. Neighbor's intoxicated. The neighbor is Joseph Sweeney, a 50-year-old white male. Claire's waiting in front of the building in a white shirt and tan shorts at 2103.
2: 431, we got it.
1: Presume you're going to be out at the Kenny Drugs?
5: That's right.
1: Received.
8: We're asking to arrive outside.
3: 428, copy your cop check at 2103.
11: I need 2 units for dispute in progress, Bennett Street, Chestnut Street, Cicero.
12: 3910 patrol, any units over at the man-made event. I got a fight progress under the tent.
11: 3910.
1: 3207.
4: I got me.
12: 13. Hold me open, send it.
11: 3911. 3241, are you on scene or not?
3: 661 logged on.
2: Negative, I'm off the bridge. The homeowner just walked up to the bridge.
11: Received, thank you.
13: 3-1-0.
12: 3-9-1-0, I got party split up. Give me another unit under the tent here.
11: Any of they can assist 3-2-0-2.
14: 3-1-0-2.
13: 2-1-0, in front of the village center. Tapping in Oates, amend this to a suspicious incident, clear me 6.
12: Right next to the food truck under the tent.
7: 3-2-9-8-control.
14: Received.
13: I'm on scene.
11: 3-2-9-8. 3-9-2-0. 2 days before, Maple City on scene for an eval. Kenny Drugs, 31 East Genesee Street.
2: Are you looking for a 10 for... Is there a car going to Brewerton for a call?
11: I have 3-2-0-2 headed to Bennett Street for a dispute in progress.
2: Copy. I believe the dedicated units are route to that. I'd contact the dispatcher for that. That's assigned up here.
14: Sorry, 704, clear 2105.
11: Yeah, 4575 and 74 were just dispatched. Thank you. QBAC4, Mead Police on scene for an eval. 31 East Genesee Street, McKinney's Drugs, off of Oswego Street and Virginia Street. They're on scene for a suspicious acting male. Looking for a general eval for a 45 male. It's the Northwest Fire District at 2105.
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11: 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UBC4 responding. 4502, copy an assault on your terminal, Court Street in Syracuse.
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11: 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You're responding to 524 Court Street at the Court Plaza Apartments, apartment C5, to meet with you, Junior Yari. That's your terminal.
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11: 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It's a hang up call ring, like a possible dispute or domestic. It's 611 Charmouth Drive, 611 Charmouth, Hava Rogan, Owens Denard. A Kennedy Dardar calling. She had an open line, so she needed somebody removed. Wouldn't give us anything further. Was upset with us and disconnected. We tried to call her back. She's just cussing on the line. 2107.
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11: 651, able. GVAC4 on scene. 531, same traffic at 2108. 4101, clear.
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8: 3401.
14: Can you check the call back on the caller? We checked the area and can't find a vehicle matching the description.
10: Can you switch to channel 2?
13: If we're 9-2-1, all other units are slowed down. All time.
11: Four 401, clear.
10: 3910, received. All units responding to the site can slow down per 3910. All units responding to the site in Manlius can slow down per 3910.
11: Fire control, Manoa 1, vehicle medical, your status?
7: Manoa 1, medical also.
11: 2109. Any unit for a hazardous condition in the area of Clay Fire Station 1, Route 31, Ton of Clay?
14: Four 5-1, boy.
11: 431 arrives.

0: 631641, the caller is saying it was a 32 black male. He's refusing to say who it is or how they got in. She said she'll take care of it and requested it cancel.
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2: 3102, Dipster Stop, Monroe Road at Lions Road, Town Canals.
3: Got it.
1: 4513, hazardous condition in the area of Clay Fire Station 14383, Route 31 between Morgan and McNamara Drive. It's going to be a mile before near the roadwork railroad. The white male in his 50s standing in the middle of the road near the construction zone, fixing his bike, wearing all black, no weapons, no impairments. Navex 7, abdominal pain, Delta response, 5871 West Pine Grove Road, off of Sutton Court and Sutton Drive. 58 female, possible kidney stones. The Cicero Fire District at 2110.
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1: Clear. 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And 4521.
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2: 45S2, 4507, 4506, 5153, Hemlock Road off of Martins Lane and Webster Road. Callers remain anonymous regarding their wife, Deidre Taranti, a 39-year-old native, white female. Suicidal statements, she's intoxicated, stating she'll possibly be violent, no weapons.
5: 5153 Hemlock Road.
1: Control to 4521.
2: Also stating she has used crack and cocaine.
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2: An ambulance has been started, and Chief Shenandoah grants permission.
1: We have Dennis back on the line stating his son is back and banging on his door. He is still intoxicated. Black and green shirt, jeans, and orange shoes.
7: TLC 441, possible attempt, 5153 Hemlock Road, former box 275A, for Martins Lane and Webster Road. It's a 39 female making suicidal comments, highly intoxicated. Also possibly high on crack and coke. Reported to possibly also be violent. No weapons as far as the caller is aware. The Onondaga Nation Fire District at 2112.
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2: 5706 and K93, 820 Hartlott Street Extension, off of Hartlott Street in the dead end. Employees of Peyton Giles, not on scene, got a call from their 8-year-old sister, Quinn DeGroff, stating the parents were being physical with each other. Father's going to be a Jesse Colgan, 30s white male, and mother, Andrea Giles, a 38-year-old white female, and also a 4-year-old child, Murder DeGroff. Stating that stepfather Jesse is intoxicated, no weapons.
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10: Control Channel 3, in this point of information, reckless driver westbound on Fayette Street from Stickley Drive. Callers reporting a white works SUV, New York Ranch, King Tom John, KTJ 75, correction, 7655, KTJ 7655, erratically driving, changing speeds rapidly, end of point, 2115.
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10: 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Edgerton Street. North Main Street. 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
7: 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Breathing problems, the response, 117 Edgerton Street.
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14: 3403.
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10: 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Zoe en route, 2117.
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7: 631, I copy your clear. I'm going to be in and out. 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
10: 33. Received. 2118.
7: 631 and 633. It's in as a physical domestic. More reading like a dispute. Putnam Street at South Geddes Street. First caller was a Brianna Seymour. So that a 35-year-old white-skinned male wearing a white shirt and dark pants tried to steal her dog. Ran into 1101 South Geddes Street 2 minutes ago. Caller's waiting outside in a silver Honda SUV. The male half calling. His name is James Stanford. Showing 32 resistant shares. He's claiming it's his dog and that somebody tried to rob him of the dog. He's meeting at the front door of his apartment. Will not give the apartment number. Yeah, 2119.
5: 3001 control. 601 go.
2: 3001.
5: 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I'll be following the ambulance up to St. Joe's.
13: 641, hold me out. 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
2: 2119.
9: 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Was there a numerical on this or just in the area?
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2: Received 4394 Signal Road off of James Drive. Caller's a Robert Wright, show signal 44, and the male mentioned in the notes also signal 44. And units going to the suicidal subject on the nation. Fire and EMS are clearing unfounded. We're trying to figure out what's going on.
5: 06, copy.
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13: You can send us our suspicious person when we're able.
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2: Unit 45S2 and units for the nation. For the fire department, they talked to the people on scene. 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
2: 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Toys and Michelle Kyle. Found 2 French bulldogs that were loose on McKay. 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
19: 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Are you right at the intersection at 31 and Codnoy? 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
7: 491 and 490, we're starting to get a couple calls here. Reckless endangerment and a fireworks complaint. I think it's coming from the area of 110.

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0: Maybach 3, sick personnel for response. 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
3: 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I'll go meet with D85. 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
0: Maybach 3. New police on scene for an EVAC.
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0: 57021. Eval only, it's a Clay Fire District at 2126.
4: Yeah, 5704, clear, copy.
6: 4501, transport.
4: 5704. Signal 44.
6: Yeah.
4: 3102, copy your clear. 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
7: 21, I'll be following.
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7: 5712 control.
0: 5712.
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8: 461, add me to that. I'll be in the area.
0: Copy.
9: 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We'll be going back to quarters. Thank you.
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0: Copy. I guess suspect's now directly at Union and State going towards the mechanic garage. Any Arabic-speaking officer on City Channel 4? Control to any Arabic-speaking officer that can assist a DeWitt unit at the DeWitt Police Department.
9: Maybach 7, thank you.
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4: 5701, I could answer that.
0: No, anyone transporting? 441-491, we got another caller states it's possibly closer to the ramp on Sunset, and they're launching them into the construction site as well now, too. 5701, loud noise. 601 McAlpine Street between Garden City and Skiff Drive. 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
0: 4551A, watch, long on.
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0: 523 arrived. 428 arrived. 493 arrived. 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QEZ3, just came full response. 25 Kamane Road. 5702 arrived. 2131.
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3: When she called in, she said she was still at the park, Union Park. She did say she saw you guys.
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3: 4504. 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
0: 4504, 25 Kamane Road off of Submarine Course, the Kamane Road West, the access CNY. 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
6: Belgium Cold Springs Rescue, seizures, Charlie response, 3259 River Knoll Drive South. Next to the River Knoll Crossing, apartment 401, for a 43 female. Started having a seizure. No longer seizing at this time, 2133.
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0: 4507 clear and copy the detail. 3614, I got your stop. Steeper Boulevard across the Willis Ave, Town of Geddes, 2133. 5706 arrived.
3: Notification for GBAC, starting Nova 6, seizures, Charlie response, 3259 River Knoll Drive South, off of River Knoll Drive North and River Knoll Crossing. Apartment 401 for 43 female, seizing. It's the Belgium Cold Springs Fire District at 2134.
0: 3102 arrived, 5708, extra stop south line of street at Dorman Ave in the city.
3: K98 and any unit to assist on a physical domestic, Allen Meadows Apartments, 5562 Bear Road, Town of Clay, apartment H1. The caller's husband is trying to kick the door. He was hitting the caller. I have a second caller reporting that there's a male trying to break someone's door. Nova 6 responding.
7: 5701 control, you can hold me open on my car and call. 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
5: 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Nothing showing. 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
3: 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And the caller did verify they are intoxicated.
7: 570 Echo 6, back on the left.
0: 2136.
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10: E7 units, point of information, ambulance responding, allergic reaction, Candlewood Suites, Baptist Way, Town of DeWitt, 2138.
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9: 461. 461. On the out on the NBC, 1600 block loadout.
3: 3821 clear. 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
11: 3944, I'm arrived. 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
9: Negative.
0: 3002.
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0: 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They're reporting 10 teenagers and 2 to 3 sedans screaming, being noisy in the parking lot, leaning out of the windows as the vehicles are driving around. One of the vehicles is leaving, no description, heading towards Target. There's still one vehicle remaining on scene. Again, no description. 663, we're out on Gifford.
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1: 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Canine 8 arrived. 491, you can cancel. They're all set on cars down there. Any unit not arrived on Gifford Street, and slow down and cancel.
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1: 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Channel 4 is resumed the air. Copy that. That's all, scene 3 at the hospital.
0: He has gone to the Bath and Body Works in Camillus. The vehicle that drove towards the target is now coming back. It's a gray sedan. Here's the vehicle to keep driving the length of the parking lot and coming back.
9: 521 to
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0: 541. 4507 in service.
9: You see a disabled vehicle on your right, thinking we're up ahead. 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
0: 4507 off the air.
1: Fire control at use 4, your status?
0: 4504 arrived.
2: 531.
1: 531. Fire control to Eves 4, your status?
2: Eves 4 also.
9: K98 to control.
1: 2143.
14: Myself and 651 are going to be headed to 359 West Lafayette to attempt code 12.
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0: 3102 arrived.
9: Male left the location. He's headed towards Bear. No t-shirt on.
2: 521, I got a plate to copy one ready.
1: Go with it. 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Nova 7 on there. 4513 and 5701, did you copy that? Nevec 2 with the hospital.
15: 3102, Michael Charles King, couldn't get the last three, car just took out of the parking lot.
2: 5601, I copy. Is he on foot or in a vehicle? New York Reg, Lincoln, Zebra, Victor, 3195, LZV, 3195. Should be a black Ford.
1: K98, is he on foot? 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
0: Copy, which way did it go?
9: Affirm, towards there.
15: East through the plaza, towards Gaddis right now.
2: Copy, we'll be checking the area. 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
0: Copy.
9: 521.
1: 21.
9: Do you have another call for another disabled vehicle exactly in the same spot as ours, just a little farther behind?
1: Negative, not yet. 4552, log on. 4521, see watch clearing off the air.
9: Copy that, thank you.
16: 3632, I'm out with it. Mary Charles King, 80, he's on 089, front of Panera.
1: 441 clear. Nevec 2 at the hospital, Nova 5 on the air.
0: Copy.
1: The hospital.
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1: 6 3 clear.
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9: North Circus Rescue 3 off the air.
0: 36.
1: 441.
0: I got that vehicle if you want to come over.
2: 441.
0: Sounds go ahead. 3632 has a vehicle in front of Panera if you want to slide over.
15: I will. I'm still out with about 15 of them.
1: 441, search for the suicide complaint. Sunnycrest Road and Mosley Drive. Caller is Sarah Dems Nelson. She says she took 16 ibuprofen after she had a fight with her mom. She's wearing a green shirt. 19-year-old female. 2145.
2: 441, copy.
0: Copy.
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0: 10 units for a fireworks complaint, Palmcrest Road, Colonial Drive in Cicero.
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0: 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Caller does not wish to meet, reporting a 20-year-old male, female, pointing fireworks at each other and other people.
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0: 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Information channel 5 units in the area, Old Liverpool Road. And Blockley. Caller's reporting hearing a possibly loud crash, like a car crash. Caller looked out and sees nothing. Woke her up from her sleep. Swan, let the officers know in the area. And the point, 2148.
1: 543 and any unit code 10 for a visible domestic, 437 Midland Ave.
17: 6-1, hold me up.
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0: 5708 arrived.
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1: 543 and 661, it's a physical domestic, 437 Midland Ave, 437 Midland off of Tallman in Oxford. It's apartment number 2, engine at Fountain. Is your caller, it's regarding her ex-boyfriend, Frank Pringle, a 74-year-old black male. She's claiming that he's hitting her. We're trying to get further. She said that there's a hatchet inside the house, but it was not used. They're both intoxicated. At 2148.
17: 3101-79, back out on my left.
0: Copy.
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1: 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Copy, 543, you can cancel.
0: 4513 arrived. Unit 3632, your status?
1: You can just leave me on, I'm right down the street.
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0: 2149.
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1: 31.
17: 51, we're all set.
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14: This address, negative. We headed to the building for a case.
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0: Research 11 and 4506 clear.
2: Three two zero two, you can hold it open. 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
0: Cicero Rescue, a Signal 80, 5590, Route 31, at the 1 hour T-shirts between Legionnaire Drive and Burton Road. It's a white Mitsubishi versus a guardrail. The vehicle in the car in the parking lot, the head injury, feeling dizzy, at 2153.
1: Anyway, 3 on a Signal 80, 5590 Route 31, the parking lot of 1 hour T-shirts off of Legionnaire Drive and Burton Road. Caller's in a white Mitsubishi, stated they hit a guardrail on a curved road, drove here and is feeling dizzy after they hit their head. Also has a headache. This is Rural Fire District at 2153.
3: Okay, 3202, I need to assist. 5590, Route 31, Collision Air, Virgin Road. Closing a Mitsubishi versus the guardrail curve. Conscious breathing, hit their head, feeling dizzy.
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1: 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Fourth one arrived.
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1: This is 641. Correction, 614. 451 clear. I'll set you on this robbery. 1104 Butternut Street, apartment 1, between Spring and Grassman. Caller's Joe Lopez. He says this occurred 2 hours ago. An unknown name, approximately 30s, dark-skinned male, stole money out of the caller's hand, and he had a gun on him. The suspect is under the influence of crack and is now walking around the house. I'm assuming that means the outside, and he's wearing all gray. I'm going to get some clarification on that. 2155.
2: 614.
3: 51, copy.
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4: 461, clear me at 75. Hand me the rob, please.
1: Copy.
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0: 441.
1: 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K93, clear, 2156.
0: Can you please start at 78 for a 19-year-old female, conscious breathing, small laceration to her left wrist? K93, clear.
1: 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Copy.
0: Disregard, looks like they're... Thank you.
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5: We'll be around to the building on this.
1: 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Do you want the air? Do you want your call duped into the file 1?
0: 3-1 says so.
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0: 3-1-0-2.
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6: 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Unconscious person. 119 Maplewood Avenue. Between South Helena Street and Coldbrook Drive. Mini 18. Unconscious person. 119 Maplewood Avenue. Between South Helena Street and Coldbrook Drive.
1: 4100 logged off. 3202 arrived.
0: 5705, control, courtesy transport to Locust Drive.
5: Belgium Squad, 1 clear.
1: 4101 logged off, 3201 arrived, 2157.
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1: 461 arrived. Indiana for fireworks complaint, Orchard Estates Apartments, Town of Salina.
0: Federal Cicero Rescue response status. Cicero Car 1 arrived.
1: 428 arrived.
0: 4501.
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1: 4501, fireworks complaint outside 103 Enders Drive between Ferguson Road and Roxborough Circle. Caller does not wish to meet, reporting 8 juveniles, medium skinned males. One wearing a white shirt and the others unknown clothing description. They were shooting fireworks very close to the building and also saw at one point throw one underneath a vehicle.
0: Third control, the Cicero rescue response status.
4: 490, I'm able in a robbery.
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0: 3431.
10: Thompson southbound at Exeter, New York. Mary Charles Boy 4914. MCB 4914 on 8th and 4th.
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0: 451. Any of her fireworks complaint, Madison Village Trailer Park, Tom McClay?
2: 3632. That was from me, I'm all set. Send that to an anthrax, please.
5: Can you put me out on a possible Berg at Moe's reported by an employee that left the scene and start me a code 10?
0: Copy.
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5: I'm going to be in the back parking lot of the plaza. The employee said that he came through the back, started taking money from the register when she left.
2: Received.
0: 4523, clear.
2: Advise when you want the air.
0: 4523 logged off.
5: I'll advise. I'm going to hold the back entrance if 02 or 04 can go check the front.
0: 543 and 631. 543.
2: 04 or 02?
6: 02, I'll go off, bro.
7: 631.
2: Received.
7: I'm spot one off here.
0: 543-631, it's a Berg alarm, 201 Hurlburt Road off of Meadowbrook and Rockford. So the Adams residence came in via the alarm company for an audible kitchen door at 2203. 461, 42, clear.
4: 43, copy.
0: 4498, property check.
7: 601, copy, from the west end.
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2: Can entry received.
0: Nova 5 and quarters.
7: Favorably 2 clear and log off.
5: Three 403 to control. The employee was in an Uber at the corner of Kenny and Widewaters Parkway across from the smoke shop. The Uber driver is waiting over there.
2: Three.
7: Cicero car 1 clear. Favorably 3 log off.
6: 340403, do you want me to join 02 out front or join you in back?
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6: Receiving, it's both on scene.
2: Great.
0: 4401 clear. All units at the Alamedos apartment status.

0: 451. You can clear this to 6. We'll take the reckless endangerment.
1: I copy. A red moped with 2 males, and the drivers were in a white tank top, left and heading Butternut towards Salina, 2205.
2: I'm Bear, Ton of Clay, status.
3: Hi, sir.
0: Copy. Caller want to meet?
1: Negative. 4501 clear, 2205.
4: 3401 clear.
5: 490, I'm able on that reckless endangerment. I'm not seeing anything.
1: Copy.
6: 3401 control.
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4: 3401.
0: Yeah, I mean that bird.
1: Copy, 631, you can cancel.
4: 2206.
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8: Copy, I'll be trying the back door.
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8: 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I only need one back here.
6: Airport. 3401. I'll be there in a minute. I'll meet you at the back.
1: 628. I copy your cop check. Montgomery at Rainer. 4552. You're meeting with Karen Kaisa. 1301 Cotton Court. Near Cheshire Court. Caller's reporting the neighbor lighting off fireworks in the circle in front of the caller's yard.
4: Three 403, you on the air?
8: I'll advise, we're not making entry yet.
4: Great feature.
2: Kate, do you guys have visual on anybody inside?
4: Not at this time.
1: 49451, per 761 on cameras. They were circling the block, both wearing white t-shirts and no helmets, shooting fireworks at people off the moped, last seen on Lodi towards Townsend.
0: 51, copy.
1: Yeah, still away though. 4501, I copy your notes and clear.
10: 398, what's this call going on?
11: 3632, clear.
1: Repeat.
10: What's the call that K93's on?
11: Unit 5704 status.
12: I do have him on camera a few times, but the people they were shooting fireworks at, honestly, were shooting fireworks back at them, so it's kind of a six.
1: Burglary in DeWitt, Moe's Southwest Grill.
0: Copy that.
11: 441. Unit 5704 status.
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8: 3403 to control. If you could hold the air, we're going to be going in through the back door to clear the building.
5: 490, just for the note, I'm on Townsend and I got nobody matching that description.
1: Captain.
4: Eastone units, hold the air for Berg in progress.
12: Yeah, they're driving around.
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9: 3404, control. Looks like we have a CCTV video footage of a black male, black t-shirt. Like he's got white AirPods, black backpack, medium length dress. Go to PS03 if that's going to match the description of our complaint or if that might be our suspect.
1: 3, did you copy that?
0: 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We're going to bring the complaint down here.
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4: And unit for police information, we're Apollo Way, Tonic Life.
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1: The domestic you just cleared just came back in. Jesse's calling. For the call taker, he's very intoxicated and rude, saying his ex-wife took his cell phone. She's no longer on scene. She's up in Hannibal.
2: 125 logged in.
4: 3201 clear.
3: Affirm, he was not cooperative, and yes, his wife was advised to leave the scene. She does not have his phone. That's how the argument initially started.
2: 120.
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2: 3611, clear.
3: Complainant is saying that the male had a ski mask on inside.

0: 4504 to control.
1: 4504.
0: That suicide call that just came in, that's the individual that Beville is currently with.
2: Any for police information, Rapallo Way, Tunnicliffe.
3: 121, London.
0: 570213.
1: Copy, I was just checking that. Would you like me to assign you, or do you want to have Beville handle this? 5702.
2: 4513, clear.
0: I'll give them a call right now, and I'll let you know.
4: I'll be clear of 7, I'll take the hazard on 481.
3: 4513. 3602, I copy.
5: Copy. Thank you. It's going to be southbound 481 near the Kirkville exits. On ramp.
3: 521. I got one adult male, one adult female, and one juvenile male on board en route to 204 Nichols Ave.
1: Any for wires down, Route 20 at Ryder Lane, Town Lafayette.
3: Copy.
4: 4508.
2: 4513, it's a police information that came from Oswego County, 8128 Rapallo Way, near Brasher Path, Tunnicliffe. We were unable to get much information. A name of Corey Kent. Caller stated they were a missing person and gave this address. We got a second caller, an Abigail Agger. Says she's a psychic and she knows the male is missing and is possibly due to drugs or mental health and is being held captive currently.
3: 541. 541.
6: I got one adult male in route to 401 Mammon, starting mileage 95.
1: 4508, Route 20 near Ryder Lane. Call running lightning hit a pole and took the wires down into the road. No arcing or sparking seen.
2: 4513 en route. Any that can assist?
5: Power permission, channel 3 units. 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Sunnyside Nursing Home. Mammon standpoint 2218.
3: Copy.
7: 453.
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4: 4508, copy.
3: 7-3, you can clear the 15. I'll go over there.
1: Copy. 4508 and 5708. Third caller on this is reporting it's near 20 and Dodge.
7: Received.
4: 5-3.
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4: The rest of the house is secure. I don't know if you can contact Time Warner and have them shut the alarm off at some time.
1: Unit 4504. The call feature is just disconnecting now. There's a phone number in the bottom of the notes to call it complaining at.
3: Copy.
1: 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And for a disabled vehicle, the westbound Route 5 to northbound 695, Tunnicliffe.
3: 300.
2: 5702 in route.
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8: 614.
3: It's one prior to three harassment. Is that able to hold for territory?
8: Absolutely.
1: 3100, westbound Route 5 to northbound 695. Caller reporting a abandoned large boat on a trailer, no vehicle attached to it, on the shoulder.
3: Copy, thank you, sir.
8: copy.
7: Fire Control 2, Lafayette units. 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Now it's
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8: Most crime responded.
7: 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Lafayette car 3 logged on.
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7: 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Lafayette car 3 responding.
9: 521 arrived. 2222.
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7: Lafayette car 1 responding.
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1: 3-0 turning to assist 318 Scott Ave off of Hudson Street and Milton Ave. Callers with NYPD. You want a check of a Ari Abravosky, a 42-year-old white male. He's making threats to harm others via a mental health AI chatbot. 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
13: 0-0, so I can advise.
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3: Lafayette fire and appliance fire, 6119 Route 20.
8: All units, fire is responding for a lift assist, Hopkins Road, Town of Salina, 2228.
0: 5706, 5705, arrive, 3002, that's change of location.
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1: Lafayette engine 14 to continue on a red. Nedro engine 42, continue position white. 2233.
2: We have a hang-up call plotting on South Salina. There's an open line in the static, and on callback, it says cannot receive your number as dialed.
0: Cav, you in 43, unless they call back.
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0: switching to 2. 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
1: Received 2234.
2: 10 Shaw units, fires responding for an odor invest in the area of Grampian and Plantation Boulevard, Tonaclay, 2234.
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4: Copy, status check at 318 Scott Ave off Mineola and Meadowbrook. 318 Scott Ave, coming in via NYPD for an Ari Abramoski, 42-year-old white male. Mailing threats to harm others via mental health and AI chatbot. Camillus units were out on a Camillus address and couldn't find anything. The RO's address comes back to 318 Scott Ave in the city, 2235.
0: 521, copy, we're double. 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
0: 461.
1: 4302.
0: 51.
6: I'm assisted a citizen, Orchard at West Jenny. Feel set.
2: 3821, I didn't copy. What did you need?
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7: I get a unit to fly by my stop with a PPT.
9: 461 and 451, copy a flight. James Street and Woodbine Ave. James Street and Woodbine. Caller came in originally stating that a house near this intersection had loud music coming from a truck and that they were selling drugs, now saying that there are 6 people fighting, and then we received a disconnection, no answering on call back. 2337.
6: I'm going to go rescue one lockout.
0: 461, copy.
2: Any unit can assist 321 on a stop with a PBT.
0: 51, copy. A few minutes out. 431, you can add us to the flight.
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6: 4302, we're giving a courtesy transport 1 mile to 31 Harris Circle. Starting mileage is 475.
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0: Unit 4498, control.
2: 4498.
0: I can assist Liverpool once I clear the stop here.
2: Receive. 3821. 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
10: Fire control, Papio Car 1.
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1: 22-39. Border Patrol, Negro, Engine 42, per command, you can secure 22-39. 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
6: Channel 4 units, point of information. EMS responding to a Burns call. 130 Marshall Street off Krausen University. 2241.
2: I got nothing showing. There's no flow. Clear 4 and 10.
8: 4501, 4522. Disturbance just occurred. Buckley Apartments, 1117 Buckley Road, Tunis, Salina. Caller was reporting a white male, a white female, and a light-skinned female, all in their 20s, involved in a verbal argument. There was no weapons. They are likely intoxicated. One female is wearing a neon pink shirt, who's currently outside in the parking lot. The other male and female are inside, unknown apartment number. They look like they were about to physically fight.
2: 2241.
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8: 4501 arrive.
9: Air Control version 82 is responding 20 John Street. CAD is not responding.
8: 4553 clear.
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2: 3611 clear.
5: 3431 is that.
6: 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Is that able to hold for 521?
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6: Copy, thank you.
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5: In front of Texas Roadhouse on the Boulevard, New York, Lincoln, Victor, Lincoln, 8434, LVL 8434 on a grayish Toyota.
8: 4513 and 3202, clear.
2: Copy.
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2: Channel 4 units point. They're at northbound 81, mile number 75.6 down Lafayette. Cooperating a truck towing a house with no lights on it. I see northbound 81, end point 2241. Correction 2244.
5: Dot mail and board to the PST. Pick up the warrant. I'll be out to the Justice Center. 120 is aware. We're all set.
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0: 451, I'm going to have you out on a harassment invest, 1117 Butternut Street, apartment 209, 1117 Butternut Street, apartment 209 off of Spring Street, meeting with Courtney Brown regarding her fiancé's mother, Melissa Spencer, 56-year-old black female, threatened to slice her throat earlier this morning. So she wasn't threatened with any weapons, and she's not on scene currently, but she does known to carry knives, no intoxication or drugs. Previous calls at this address, would this individual show possible PIC, 2246?
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2: 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The caller is reporting her significant other, Richard Williams, 45-year-old white male. It's physical with the caller, no weapons. Both are intoxicated.
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7: Mini 6. Abdominal pain, non-traumatic. 550 South Clinton Street, Clinton Plaza Apartments. Between West Jefferson Street and Dickerson Street. Mini 6. Abdominal pain, non-traumatic. 550 South Clinton Street, Clinton Plaza Apartments. Between West Jefferson Street and Dickerson Street.
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0: Four, 5-1-3 and 5-3 en route. 209 Sandra Lane, Village North Syracuse, between Coolidge and Palace Court. Melissa Hemler is your caller regarding her ex, Thomas O'Connor. White male. Push the caller, grab their daughter by the arm and a head. It's possibly a BB gun in the home. No other weapons. Caller is in front of the house in a gray Nissan Altima.
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6: 4504, you can add me.
0: 4513 53. The caller has his vehicle blocked in the driveway. He uses steroids. And he's a convicted felon for the caller.
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7: City and Town of Point of Information, fire is responding to a fire alarm, 1050 West Genesee Street at 2251. Unit 451 arrived.
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5: 4504, 4524, 5712, 4051 Cortina Road off of Warriors Path and Kilkenny Drive. Caller is a Matthew Pollock, but wants to be anonymous. He received a call from his son, Michael Pollock, 20s white male. Currently arguing with his brother, Zachary Pollock, 21, and another brother, Jacob Pollock, 18 years old. Michael wants to meet with the police. He's going to be waiting in front of the address because he was locked out of the house by his brothers. No weapons, no intoxication.
3: 127, still on burner to booking.
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5: 2251. Three, 0-0-1, clear.
0: 4498 arrived. Amic 2, Lojo. 4501 arrived.
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2: 651661 on harassment. 450 Burt Street, the Freedom Commons Apartments. 450 Burt, apartment 316, cross of Oakwood and McBride. Terry Mathis calling Impossible 32, armed and resist. In regards to his neighbor Frank Cerisco, 40-year-old white male, banging on his door and threatening caller. Faces an ongoing issue with the male. He is intoxicated, unknown weapons. Suspect lives in apartment 208 and 85 was making threats to do time for the rest of his life if this male keeps harassing him. 2253.
0: 4513 arrived.
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2: 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Mile marker 0.5 millis.
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6: 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East Water Street and South Warren Street. Rescue 2. Unconscious person. East Water Street and South Warren Street.
4: 5702, loud music playing, 850 Vine Street, apartment 9C, no one to meet with.
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3: It's an SUV versus a pole. Pole's not down, but there possibly are wires down on the ground. There are possibly three people walking away from the vehicle westbound on Gibson. 2259.
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3: 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Caller was a passerby. There's possibly someone walking away from the vehicle. We're also getting this call in at Gibson Road and Route 80. I'll work on confirming that location.
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2: I-706, I got your stop. Eastbound Route 5, mile marker 1.1, Camillus.
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13: Fire control, Houston car 2 is en route.
3: Alright, I'll get Houston car 2 responding. 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
14: Receive shot spotter activation 152 West Calthrop Ave, 152 West Calthrop Ave. Looks like it's coming in four rounds, plotting in a field between the two houses, 2300 hours.
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7: Any 12 got to arrive, mini 6 in course.
1: Two things. I'm monitoring West Calthrop, and it looks like through shot spotter this case, this initial activation was half an hour ago, just so you didn't respond, you know.
5: Dude, he's conscious of breathing. 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
9: Turn out 1-3 control. I'll be out with turn out 2-3.
3: Bruce at 82 is transporting to off-state. CAD not responding.
0: 2-2.
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2: W3921, 3921, traffic stop, Mainland Center Road at Bowman. 13's arrived at 12, 2301.
11: 3821, ending's going to be a quarter mile.
4: Received.
3: TLC 441, you're en route. You're unable to verify which intersection this is at. One caller gave Route 80 and Gibson, the other gave Route 11A and Gibson.
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4: All units, fire is responding to a fire alarm. Windsor Place Apartments, Ton of Clay, 2301.
0: Unit 441.
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3: North Syracuse Fire, Fire Alarm, 5607 Bear Road off of Harris Circle to Oak Drive, Windsor Place Apartments. In the off.
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0: 491 arrived.
16: Mission car 3 is on Route 80 in Gibson. We have a car into the pole.
13: Unit 441
2: And units for a status check of a person, Township Boulevard, near Hinsdale Road in the town of Camillus.
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3: 4-5-5-2 arrived.
12: 6-5-1, we have an ET coming. Got a shell case.
2: Where is it?
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3: 4551, clear, 2306.
2: 3101, 3102, status check. It's me, Township Boulevard, right at the roundabout off of Hinsdale. Nobody to meet with. Callers reporting a 16-year-old white female sitting on the curb in this area, last seen wearing shorts, dark hoodie, and blonde hair. No weapons were seen. She stayed her head down like she was crying. She was going to be between Township Boulevard and Saddlestone Place, so further past the roundabout.
13: Negative.
19: Copy, thank you.
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2: Control to the units responding to Onondaga Nation for the 80. Fire's on scene. It's actually going to be at the corner of Route 80 and Gibson Road, not Route 11A and Gibson Road.
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4: Any unit from hazardous condition, East Circle Drive at the off-ramp from northbound 481, Cicero.
18: 3202C, you can clear units 4 and 10 off this. I'll start. 3202A as well.
2: 3724, clear.
4: Three 202 C and A.
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4: 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East Circle Drive near 481 off-ramp for a white male. 50 years of age, wearing a black hoodie in the road, yelling and screaming, no weapons, unknown intoxication.
2: What's on units point regarding a reckless driver, possibly 1192, northbound 81 in the area of Onondaga Nation. Caller's reporting an older Mazda CX-5 is all over the road, going over the lines. Continue northbound, possible New York Ridge of Lincoln, Boyd, King, 6750, LBK 6750.
6: Unit 411, copy your property check.
20: 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Nothing showing from four sides.
22: 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Nothing showing from four sides.
2: Unit 34, is there four arrived?
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22: 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Mark me arrived. Play ladder 3 clear and off the air.
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0: 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Three two zero two AWACH en route.
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0: Four, five, five, two, clear.
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4: 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I-76 3 clearing off the air.

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1: 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I'll be out with him on 41 North. Mile marker 1.2. Just off the on ramp.
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9: 441, I'm going to start you for a physical domestic. 1021 North Townsend Street, Apartment 2. 1021 North Townsend Street, Apartment 2 off of Catawba Street. Caller is a Natasha Beneshek. Regarding Jeffrey Hunter, 39-year-old white male, and his cousin, Blue, unknown last name, 16-year-old white male, states it is physical, unknown weapons,
2: 2317.
3: 5701 clear. 3202 CWATCH clear. 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
9: Be advised, 441 and 491, your caller's downstairs in apartment 1. States the male Jeff has been drinking and has been doing cocaine.
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2: No copies. 631 and 541. On a shooting with injuries. Holland Street in Delaware. Holland in Delaware. Single caller for now. Male claiming to be shot and bleeding from the leg. Nothing further yet. I'll keep you updated. 2318.
10: Many 3 Rescue 2. Shooting. Just occurred. Holland Street and Delaware Street. Many 3 Rescue 2. Shooting. Just occurred. Holland Street and Delaware Street.
2: Unit stop.
1: 601, got it.
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2: Unit 3404. 3402, your status.
1: 641, hold on, I got half.
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11: Units to Holland Street, Delaware Street. Caller's claiming to be shot and is bleeding from the leg. Reporting serious bleeding. Police been notified, not yet arrived. 2318.
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11: 4498. Units responding to Holland Street, Delaware Street. Police are just arriving, reporting one down in the street. AMR is staging.
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3: 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You're meeting with Ashley Stanton near the clubhouse at the Lakeshore at Losel, 23 Losel Drive. There's a man in a green Kia parked in a parking space that is severely impaired. 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
6: 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Is he anywhere?
9: 614, we'll notify him.
21: Route 10A1, call for EMS, 5510 Catherine Road, Crescent Linda Ave and Davie Road. He crossed the street. Caller reporting a male is in the street yelling for help and appears intoxicated. Keeps stating he is in pain. The Route 10 Fire District.
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15: Has law enforcement been started?
2: 521 on a menacing 1818 South Salina Street, Ashley Arms Apartments, 1818 South Salina Street, apartment number 3, across from McClendon and East Borden. Female caller screaming that there's 5 teenagers in her house refusing to leave. She sounds possibly intoxicated, says she has a taser in her hand and intends to use it on the juveniles. If they continue to refuse to leave and police don't...

0: 521, the phone comes back to a Sharon Thomas. I have a signal 44 over to a different address in the city.
1: Okay, got it, thanks.
0: 651.
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4: Are you clear of the detail now?
2: 3101, 3102, sent you back out for a juvenile complaint at the Home Depot, Milton Ave, Town of Camillus.
5: Yeah, that'll be 41. Yeah, whatever that other call was.
6: 3102. I'll go. I'll advise him 10.
4: 12852 responding.
7: City is on a point of information. 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
2: Receive 3101, disregard. 3102, it's a juvenile complaint, 3756 Milton Ave, the Home Depot, between Queensway and Hinsdale Road. I'm going to be meeting with the manager, Justin Weller, regarding 6 to 7 juveniles outside, not doing anything. The manager would like them removed. No weapons seen, unknown intoxications. Be near the pro entrance.
1: Meeting 3 year in quarters at 2328.
4: 3201, it's an intoxicated patient for a call for EMS across the street from 551 North Catherine Road near Linda Lane, correction, Linda Ave and Davie Road. It's a male yelling for help, squatting, saying he's in pain, won't give any information. Says he needs to meet his parents at the Circle K and said he's not okay. Unknown age, fire department's requesting you start.
1: 441.
7: Unit 441.
4: Would you like me to start at 10?
7: Copy.
8: 491, just add on to that. All parties on the scene are also police at this time.
7: Copy.
4: Any units that can start with 3201A watch for an intoxicated patient, Catherine Road, Cicero.
7: Rich 91, copy. Thank you.
6: Rich
4: 2329.
9: Not the car 3 clear.
7: 41 clear back on your previous.
4: Any other for harassment just occurred? Beaver Watch passed, tonically.
6: 451, please.
1: 3923 clear.
7: Unit 441 clear. I'm going to have you back out on a suspicious person, 1800 Lodi Street, 1800 Lodi off of Catawba Street. Caller is a Rose Mazita regarding a 40-year-old white male sleeping on the steps. No weapons, unknown intoxication. She doesn't know this male. She's afraid to approach him. He's wearing a black shirt and black shorts. 2330.
6: 661, hold me out. I'm out with 51 on Solana.
1: 441, copy.
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0: Mercy.
10: Is there any substance?
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10: 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It'll be a 9 and 10.
2: Received.
4: 2330. K9 Corral, take a 47, please. Received. 5712C, watch logged off. 3200 arrived. 4513 en route. 3201A watch en route.
9: Bridge and A1 arrived.
4: And arrived.
1: 441, copy.
8: 91, got it.
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6: 461, had me up leaving the area.
7: Copy. Units heading to the menacing. Driver is a 20-year-old black male wearing a hoodie, displayed a black handgun. Passenger is going to be a 20-year-old black male as well, displayed a tan handgun. So both people in the car have handguns. Stacy has camera footage of it.
1: 41, copy.
0: 4501. 5201, all right.
8: Yeah, maybe the menacing that just came out on the north side. I'll check Hiawatha on the 7 north side of all this.
4: Coming. Originate you at the hospital?

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3: 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Laszlo Rukovich is security. He's reporting a 20s white female.
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0: Solly Squad 2 arrived.
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6: Dalton Allen Borden, it's a booking to release on his parents' ticket. We're all set. Sergeant Sawyer.
3: Copy.

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7: I was headed to the lab, but you can hold me out on these shots and then add me to the shooting. 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
1: What's that, sir? Thank you.
0: 2338.
1: Six five one. Can you amend this to a civil dispute, please?
0: Receive.

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2: 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It's going to be a dark blue Jeep Cherokee. 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
1: Hey, everyone coming.
0: Unit 1, 2-8.
2: One two eight. Can you 70 TA, please?
1: 450-424 clear. 3614 clear.
3: 128.
0: Can you 70, please?
2: Bobby's squad is clear.
4: Attention all units, fire is responding for a lift assist, Luna Course, Town of Clay, for a 79-year-old male, conscious and breathing, 2342.
0: 628 is clear, 614 and 594 arrive.
5: Nova 6 responding.
0: Control the units on the nation, your status?
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1: Hello?
0: 411, we have an outdoor fire, 109 2nd North Street. Did you want us to have fire advice?
2: 3202C watch clearing off the air. 4498 status.
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4: Units to 2nd North Street, report of a trash can approximately 5 to 6 feet behind the house. No fire actually seen, just lots of smoke from a trash can. 2346.
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1: Nova 6 Drive, New Axel Officer. All units, fires responding to a fire in Vest Sand Road, Town of Salina, 2347.
4: Just comes to you responding, advise the trash can is 5 to 6 feet behind the house. Advise if you'll need additional resources.
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4: 461 informing for caller is showing an Erica Bixler or Vixler. Stated the male's name was Christopher, unknown last name.
0: 94, Gabby.
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0: 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You can close this call for fire, turning it over to Sheriff's Department and Nation Patrol.
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0: 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South Salina Street in Amherst, South Salina and Amherst, single caller, citizen refused, standing an unknown amount of people in the road shooting fireworks at each other and at houses. 2352.
1: 651, I got it.
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0: 461-494, just be advised, we have the caller plotting in the 200 block of Woodruff.
1: 10-4, copy. 3921 traffic count, East Genesee Street near Kettle Road, 2353 hours. Units 521 and 531.
2: Excellent.

0: 521 and 531, it's in as a suspicious person with a weapon. North Clinton Street and West Willow. North Clinton and West Willow. Single caller. Doesn't want to meet. Reporting that they overheard a group of 5 to 6 females talking about a male putting hands on another female. So all the females started to chase said male down the street, unknown direction of travel. One of the females had a 2x4 piece of wood in their hand when they were chasing them. 2354.
1: 521, copy. We're double if 531 wants to cancel low advice.
0: Where is 8531? Yeah.
2: 441, you can hold us out. Send a suspicious person.
3: Okay. Copy. You're going to 1800 Lodi Street, 1800 Lodi, off of Catawba, meeting with Rose and Zeta.
0: 521, correction. They were likely heading northbound on North Clinton.
2: 41, copy.
4: 4513 arrived. 2354.
0: 661 arrived. 651 arrived.
3: Unit 433 clear.
0: 630 and 643 are clear.
5: 126, clear us in 18.
0: 2355.
4: 3202 arrived. 4501 clear.

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1: 661, does that call I want to meet?
2: 3401.
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4: Negative. 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
0: Units 3401 and 028, juvenile complaint, 1699 Cork Street Road, cross of Deer and Route 298, the Living Word Academy. Linda Adams is calling it in. She does not wish to meet. She states there's a group of approximately 5 juveniles hanging around near the entrance to the academy. She states they should not be there this time of night. No further information at this point. 010.
7: 4498, your status.
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4: 521, your female with the 2x4 is going to be about 20 years old, black female, actually wearing a white top. 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

0: Copy. I'm going to start you. 1021 North Townsend Street off Catawba Street. Caller is Natasha Benishek. Same caller as the previous call, saying that there's people fighting again outside. They're intoxicated. Stated that they started up again as soon as the officers left. Boyfriend's sister, Amanda Crossan, 30-year-old white female, broke her chair. Say she has a swollen finger and a cut on her head, but she's refusing the ambulance. She's in apartment one and would like to meet with the officers. Says there's now 20 people fighting.
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0: 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It looks like Air 1 states that there is some type of dispute in front of this address. 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
0: Parking lot at Freedom of Espresso off Genesee, New York, Lincoln Edward Charles, 2416, New York, LEC 2416, and a black BMW.
2: 4522.
3: Where are you, sir? Copper.
2: 23, I'm with him.
3: Yeah. 23, okay. Three, four, zero, two, clear. One, three, one, clear, copy.
1: 4522, any to assist? It's a dispute over a possible stolen package. 123 Redford Drive, between Kingsdown Drive and Cottington Drive. Zachary Larka calling. States his package was delivered to his neighbor, George, on the last 30s black male. They went and tried to ask this male for the package back, but he's denying it, and the caller has pictures of it in front of his garage. No weapons, possible intoxication on George. They spoke with him 10 minutes ago. Any units to assist 4522?
2: 3002 clear. 4522, I'll advise.
1: Copy that. 0013.
2: 3002, you're logged off. 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
4: 1040, in this notification, AMS responding on a medical alarm to McCarthy Manor, 013.
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4: Six 6-5-1 and 6-6-1 on a 911 call, nature unknown. 202 Hubble Ave. 202 Hubble Ave, cross of Grandview and Stolp. Open line, with the subject yelling, go put your hands on me. Nothing further yet, 014.
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0: 392321 clear. 521 disregard. Any armory cars for a menacing 219 West Fayette Street?
1: 120, what are the notes on that?
2: 127, we'll take that. We got 133 with us.

0: 12217. Then as a menacing, just occurred to 19 West Fayette Street, 219 West Fayette Street, Coleman Cocktail and Company, the alley in front of there. No one to meet with, single caller reporting a male approximately 26 to 30 year old, black male, no clothing description, pulled out a knife and threatened two other males with it. It's about 15 minutes ago and unknown where the subject left in, no direction of travel. Callers are Samantha Croston, 016.
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2: 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Point it in 43.
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1: 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Thanks, sir.
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3: 651-661. Callers reporting an Alex Natalo, 24-year-old Hispanic male, and her boyfriend, boyfriend's brother, Philip Natal. 24-year-old Hispanic male are arguing and fighting. Alex has a knife, unknown where the knife is currently. They broke a window out, and the female is now back to an open line just screaming for them to get out.
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3: Channel 4 units on notification, EMS responding on a breathing problem to the rescue mission shelter, and a call for EMS, 550 South Clinton Street, 022. 128 is clear.
2: Fire Crew Mini 6, we advise the patient's going to be wearing gray sweatpants and a sheepskin wool blanket jacket. He is now yelling at our call taker. He likes caution. Eyes on PD.
3: 3-0-1, property check.
4: 521.
6: 521.
4: 3821, clear. 0022.
3: 521, I'll have to actually add you for this call for EMS nature unknown Clinton Plaza, apartments 550 South Clinton Street. For apartment 302 across the West Jefferson and Dickerson Street, Gerardo Silva is the caller. He grunted and yelled into the phone for an ambulance. Sounded possibly PIC to the call taker and just kept yelling, would not advise what the ambulance was for. AMR is going to be staging requesting police 023.
6: Finally got it.
2: Hey, 6, I got you right.
3: K95R. Unit 614.
4: Good.
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2: Three, 6-4, clear.
0: Be advised, this is going to be the rescue mission offices on Gifford and Granger.
1: Copy, any more officers over there? They couldn't find anybody for 122. Investigating over here.
0: Received. We're still on the line with the car. I'll see if I can get them to flag you down or something.

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2: 1 to 8.
0: You were just over by the courtyard area. We just got a suspicious person called. Do you need to go on anything over there in regards to a couple of juveniles?
2: Yeah, you can send us that, and you can just make it out a fireworks complaint.
0: Copy that. Thank you, 028. I'm 521 around. Units out on Hubble Ave, your status?
3: Sister, thank you.
0: 027.
3: Milberg.
0: Milberg, received.

0: Mini 10. Breathing problems. 752 West Moreland Avenue. Between Houston Avenue and Euclid Avenue. Mini 10. Breathing problems. 752 West Moreland Avenue. Between Houston Avenue and Euclid Avenue.
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2: 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Nature unknown, plotting in the area of 102 Elizabeth Street. 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

0: 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Between North Clinton Street and North Franklin Street.
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2: Engine Company 12, multiple callers reported flames out of his vehicle in the engine compartment. Callers reporting that it is close to the building. 0030.
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0: Basic.
3: 500 blocks South Clinton, New York, King Boy John, 1665, KBJ, 1665, it's a blue Mazda. All set. Just a DR.
4: See, I've got
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2: 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We will need SPD to block off North Franklin and Harold Place.
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1: 614.
5: Unit 461, clear.
3: That vehicle fire, is that channel 3 or 4?
1: It's ours, channel 4. And fire is now requesting police to shut down the roadways.
3: I was just going to ask if they were willing to advise. I guess not. All right. Keep calling any units, I guess.
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2: 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Between West Belden Avenue and Edison Street. Many 5. Assist. Ambulance. 612 North Geddes Street. Between West Belden Avenue and Edison Street.
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3: 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David William 58 Mary Boy, DW 58 Mary Boy on a way to Solero.
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2: 461-451, copy of status check, 123 Woodruff Ave, 123 Woodruff Ave, the upstairs apartment off of Elsner Street. Caller's an Erica Bixler, wants her 3-year-old checked on, states she's there with her father, Christopher Shelley, showing 32 resists, 38-year-old, correction, white male. States he's worried about the male being intoxicated. She states there's also a white Chevy Cruiser with plates that are not registered to it, and male is unlicensed. She states she had a physical domestic with him earlier, but left, and she'll call another time to report that. 037.
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6: 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It's several family members. They said the child was inside.
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1: 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Anywhere northbound, just north of 78.
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6: 3300 Erie Boulevard East, cross of Ork Road. 3402, okay. And Sutton Place to Speedway. Christina packs the car. I believe she's an employee. There's a black Lincoln vehicle that's been parked outside since 2045. She was told that it was running and someone's possibly inside. However, she can't confirm that. She can't see the back plate and there's no front plate.
3: 4403.
6: Unit 3401, you can probably 79. The other two units are closer.
2: Yeah, I mean, that's right.
6: 041 hours.

0: o'clock tomorrow. You clear state somewhere.
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2: Unit 441.
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1: 441, we have the vehicle with the plate Michael Edward Nora 1319 showing on a Nissan Rogue, gray in color. The next plate I have showing on a Honda Accord, black in color, to Michael David X-ray 5948. And then the third plate.
0: Copy, thank you.
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3: Three, four, one, copy, assist to us. This is about the tandem lot off Thompson Road, 90. Yeah, with one.
0: Copy. 5706, clear.
4: Five, three, one.
0: 4506, that's also.
2: Copy.
0: 5-3-1.
4: I don't know if it's been said, but this isn't anything suspicious. It's just an engine bay fire.
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0: 541 and K95 checking 911, hang up call, plotting in front of 102 Elizabeth. 102 Elizabeth, cross the South State Street, Baker Ave. Said an open line, was an open line with a disturbance about 15 minutes ago. Caller saying that they wanted their belongings back. We attempted further, they hung up with us. Previous domestics at this address, most were the same in nature with open lines and never provided much information. Unknown name, 047.
1: Set, wrong copy.
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2: 531 to 521, can you just give me the plate?
0: 411, we have, it looks like another complaint came in for the same person as you are currently on right now. Did you want me to dupe them together?
1: Is it her calling back or someone else?
0: It's her.
1: Yeah, just go ahead and dupe them together. I'll call her back.
0: Copy.
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1: Western Unit 3, Mr. Spotty, near Syncope. 418 Village Boulevard North, off Cedarwood Boulevard, 8 Van Buren. 78 male, dizziness 049.
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0: Unit 451, your status?
4: 451, we're all set. Mm-hmm. We stopped out of Schiller.
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0: 284, country personnel first month, 418 Village Boulevard North, Crest of Cedarwood Boulevard and Idlewood Boulevard, Village Green Condos, apartment 418. The 78 male, feels dizzy, like he's going to pass out, Northwest Ferry District 050.
1: 651 arrived.

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2: Negative, gonna be adding notes. I'll be going shortly.
1: Copy. 651 received, 651 off to return you with 661 to Hubble Lab, 202 Hubble Lab. I have the female back on the line saying the male has returned to the house and she wants police back. They are currently arguing with an open line on the call taker now. 053.
0: 651, I copy.
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5: 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Be in the hallway. 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

0: 6-3 might be your clear unit 541. Six 3-1 and 541 on a call for police nature unknown. 214 Barrett Street, 214 Barrett Street, apartment number 1, CrossFit Davis and Sabine. Uncooperative female caller screaming on the phone, and there's multiple other people in the background yelling and screaming. Once again, they're not really speaking to us or answering any questions. 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

0: Lenny 8. Sick person. 201 McLennan Avenue. Between Landon Avenue and Midland Avenue. Lenny 8. Sick person. 201 McLennan Avenue. Between Landon Avenue and Midland Avenue.
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0: 401. Yeah, those four cars are going to be on a detail up on Westcott Street until at least 0-2, so they're not going to be available for calls.
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2: 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This is all via text to 911. She's not answering quickly. 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

0: units on Wall Street. 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
4: Four 5 1 3 is a status check 209 Sandra Lane in the village of North Syracuse between Coolidge Road and Palace Court. Melissa Hemler is calling. She wants a phone call from police. And a status check of her 14-year-old daughter, Isabella O'Connor. Says that her father has been abusive toward her. Thomas O'Connor, 50-year-old white male. There's a BB gun in the house, no other weapons. Unknown intoxication. States there's cocaine in the house and a safe. Police were there earlier and cleared a 66 F for a physical domestic.
3: K9 to arrive.
5: My ballista 2 there.
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4: 4502 clear.
5: 451.
6: Unit 451.
4: 4513, the caller wants you to ask the daughter if she wants to go to the caller's house or if she's okay to stay at the Sandra Lane address. Also states that there's two different doorbells and you should try both of them. 13, copy and route.
3: Description of him is going to be a gray hoodie, black sweatpants, black shoes. He's going to have a black backpack with a Nike swoosh on it. His last seen going northbound towards Sitco.
6: Copy. Can I do? I'm all set. Appears secure so far.
3: Where is it?
2: 451 to 491.
7: Go ahead.
2: Do you see anybody matching that description on Park Ave? 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
7: No, you want it's negative.
3: 364 IH Southwest Tennessee Street, North Orchard Road, get us.

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0: 431, I'm going to have you back out on a physical domestic. Happened at 103 Charlotte Street. The caller is at the PSB. Can be meeting with Jessica Dorman regarding her boyfriend, Matthew Schwinn, 37-year-old white male. He choked her and punched her. 129.
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0: 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It's a 28-year-old female stating she's pregnant and needs to go to the ER. For DeWitt Rescue at 132.
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3: 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Just occurred. The executive in Syracuse Hotel, Old Calmer Road South, across the Yorktown Circle to it.
1: Got it.
2: 3401.
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0: Units 340102-6220 Old Palmero South, across the Yorktown Circle. The Executive, East Syracuse Hotel. Had a 911 female caller on the line stating her child's father and their 3-year-old was driving around in an unregistered, unlicensed vehicle. Stated the vehicle, correction, the plates didn't match the vehicle. While the call taker was attempting to get further, she said her phone was dying and received a disconnection. She's plotting at this location. Phone number comes back to Erica Bixler. Can she any further as we get it?
1: Arizona plate, X-ray King Adam 144, going to be in front of Crucible Steel.
2: Arizona, you said?
1: A for.
2: Copy. Through on 01, through on 02 status.
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2: 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And I copy, 3611 status.
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0: And you're in a hotel with 541 on the disturbance, 5338 South Salina Street.
1: And we'll go. Clears to 6.
2: Four, five, one, three, five, three, canine, three, fight with injuries just occurred. The caller gave the name Clam Bar and said this bar literally attacked every single one of us. Received a disconnect. From a call back, the caller said the Clam Bar and said they have called multiple times and no one came. There is a disturbance in the background. I'm sorry, there is no disturbance in the background.
1: 4551, you can add any canine discretion.
0: 541 and 521 on a disturbance, 5338 South Salina Street, 5338 South Salina, cross of Brandon Road. Francisco Reyes is the caller, he's a Lyft driver. Doesn't need to meet unless you want to. Safety years, people fighting at this address. Unknown weapons, unknown intoxication. Nothing further, 139.
1: 541, got it.
3: Mountville, engine 2 clear.
1: 541, got it.
3: 125.
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0: 125.
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5: At the point, we had three dirt bikes ripping down Franklin. Just left on the Jefferson. Should you get out here, Allen Social?
0: 140. 302 property check. Seven 504 out of service, 3402 arrived. Three 4 0 1 arrived.
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7: 651, I apologize, also 2. 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
6: Copy.
3: 340 in patrol.
6: 3401.
3: Do we have a room number by any chance?
6: Negative.
1: 132.
3: What are you, Steve? 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
8: Okay, just call us up here, 132.
6: We did try. The phone went to voicemail. I believe her phone may have died, but we'll try again.
1: Sounds like a disturbance. Let's start a couple of cars up to Westcott. Any units to free and go?
7: 651, Heather.
3: Receive.
1: Copy.
8: 132, we've got enough units up here. 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
1: 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Then repeat your last traffic. I apologize. I couldn't copy you.
9: K9, you can just add me to that. No more cars, and I'll let you know.
1: 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No need for further cars for Westcott for now. 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
7: Six five one. This verbal is going to be a 6. You can send me vert again.
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0: Charleston, 124. We're going to be out at Franklin and Walton, 20 custody.
2: Mini 6 arrived.
1: 1 in custody, 145 hours.
2: 4513, clear.
1: 3401.
0: Should I get a local law, please?
3: 01.
1: Versus.
4: 5704, control.
1: We were able to make contact. She still refused to give us what room she was in. She stated she just got out of the shower. She'll be on in a few.
2: 4551, clear.
1: 5704.
3: Received, I guess. We'll sit and wait.
1: Sorry, wish I can give you more.
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2: 4553, clear.
4: Point of information, northbound on Oswego Road and Clay, two dirt bikes, no lights, fair comply, no pursuit initiated due to high rate of speed, and motorcycle.
3: Copy any description.
4: Negative, dark clothes, motorcycles.
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1: 521 and 541 arrived. K92 arrived. 651 arrived.

0: university. Don't have a lot of information. It was a 911 hang up call from a female screaming, then an immediate disconnect. Phone comes back to a Mela Keith. Compared to possibly showing this on 81 near Genesee Street or West Street near Genesee Street, 147.
1: Yeah, that tracks. I got nothing, Sean.
2: K93 clear. Attention all units, point of information, reckless driving in the area of Oswego Road, Bell Harbor Drive, and Town of Clay, for two motorbikes that failed to stop for a state unit. Unit is not pursuing. The vehicles continued northbound on Oswego Road at a high rate of speed, 147.
0: Got it. 3614 property, check 147.
1: Door rescue 14, clear.
0: 34, is there one control?
3: Mini 6 in service.
1: Go ahead, sir.
0: 661, it might be a moving vehicle. It's now heading southbound on 81.
1: Yeah.
4: Pull this open on this and put it out with to a citizen for now.
0: Copy.
1: 651, you can close the 4, please.
0: 148 hours.
1: 661.
0: 661.
1: Yeah, we got nothing shown here. Unless they stop on the highway in the city, this would be a 4 for the city. You can point to the county, see what they want to do with it.
0: Sounds good to me, 148.

0: 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Five two one 541 are clear.
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3: 491, can you hold me out for a matter of property check, Kings Lawn?
1: 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Four 491, could you just go again?
3: Can you hold me out for me on a property check at King's Lounge, please?
1: Copy. Did you want me to just head to with 451?
3: That'd be perfect. Thank you.

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1: 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We're going to have Joe Neal in custody here.
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3: 461, clear me a 4 off my loud. 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
0: Copy.
4: Engine Company 17. Motor vehicle collision. Possible injuries. Westbound Interstate 690 between the Thompson Road, Service Road, on-ramp and the Burnett Avenue off-ramp westbound I-690 MM 18.6. Engine Company 17. Motor vehicle collision. Possible injuries. Westbound Interstate 690 between the Thompson Road, Service Road, on-ramp and the Burnett Avenue off-ramp westbound I-690 MM 18.6.
2: Do it, engine 14, clear.
5: On westbound 690 between the Thompson Road on-ramp and the Burnett Road off-ramp, caller's reporting a MVC, possibly a pickup, and a motorcycle involved. No one seen around the vehicles. Unknown injuries at 151.
0: 461 and 494, copy of 79 possible, westbound 690, mile marker 18.6. Caller states that's a white pickup truck versus a motorcycle. I'm not sure if anyone's injured. Doesn't see anyone with a pickup truck or the motorcycle. It's between Thompson Road on ramp and the Midler off ramp. 151.
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7: 651 and 661, possible Bergen progress. Known PIC caller Larray Paul at 511 Bellevue Ave, 511 Bellevue Ave. Russell Rich and Palmer is texting, stating they believe there's an intruder not in Privy at 151.
6: 51, I copy.
2: 61, received.
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0: Copy.
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0: 3141 on a bird alarm, 183 West Corning Ave, 183 West Corning across the South Salina Street and Cannon Street. It's either the Anthony Jones residence or the Darlene Wagner residence, as both were listed. Coming in via Eagle Security, audible back kitchen motion detector, 155.
1: Unit 451.
2: 601, got it.
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4: 661, that's a call 9 and 10, we'll take it.
0: 541, disregard. 601, disregard.
3: 541, I'm almost able. Keep you on it.
0: Copy.
2: 601, I got the cancel link here. 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
0: Copy.
5: Three,
0: 8, 2, 1, clear. 1, 2, 4, can I get the DR, please? I'm sorry, last unit, go to your unit number again.
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2: Go ahead.
3: Perimeter check also, nothing to report. I'll be starting AOA in the north.
2: Copy.
0: Unit 451 at King's Lounge.
4: 451.

0: 451, we have a suspicious person in. It was the mother calling in. You're in custody. Did you want me to duplicate this with a property check and keep the property check DR, or did you want the suspicious person DR to be duped with that?
1: You can duplicate the suspicious person DR.
0: Copy.
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0: Copy.
2: Three 402 to control, can I get my DR?
3: Penny 3, right.
4: For the assist, correct, sir?
2: Negative, it's going to be for the master.
4: Four 461, copy, please.
0: 461, go ahead.
4: Copy. The domestic DR will be 367613, repeating 367613.
2: Thank you.
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4: It's going to be New York Reg, 945, Boy Whiskey 9. 945-BW9 should come back to a white.
0: Copy.
4: 461, just for the note, there was no pickup involved. It was a motorcycle just 80 out.
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6: Fires from an I-1. 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
4: 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Old Liverpool Road and Hinesford, Salina. 205.
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2: 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She's conscious of breathing. 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
3: An I-1.
4: My mommy spoke with the patient. She said she fell in the bedroom.
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0: 3402 negative. They're going to be two separate calls. The domestic will be clear, 6 and 10. That'll be a 10 off the assist.
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1: Four, five, one, we're able.
0: 651 and 531 on 911. Hang up, call nature unknown. 112 St. Louis Ave, 112 St. Louis Ave, cross the valley in Barnes. Well, the open line with a female telling a male to leave her alone multiple times, and she said she had a restraining order. Never actually directly talked to the call taker. Updated phone plots are now showing 1120 Valley Drive, unknown if she is moving or not. And prior calls for this phone number show 107 Maurice, 214 hours.
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1: Marine Corps Rescue 3 responding.
2: 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There was a no failure. It was a elongated traffic stop. It was just amended as such, please.

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1: Copy that. 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
1: 4507-4526. Copy a in progress complaint, Hollow Hill Road.
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1: 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And I'll send you additional notes.
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0: 541, is there any other plot on the call?
1: There have been quite a few. And then it was down at 1120 Valley Drive, and the last one I think we had was 140 Bradford.
0: Copy that, thank you.
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3: 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Got an adult male on board en route to the book. 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
0: Two, two, one, two. ARF. That's an alert A1. The airport, 1000 Colonel Eileen Collins Boulevard.
5: Did you hear that emergency over the radio?
3: Negative.
1: 13, 120.
3: Go ahead.
1: How you guys look down there? Do you need to move down there, or are you all set?
5: There's an inbound flight coming in. It's got
3: 400,000
5: pounds of fuel brake malfunction.
3: I'm
5: trying to figure out which gate it's going to.
3: No, I think we're good.
0: Copy,
3: let me know.
0: 2210,
3: did you copy that?
0: ARF. It's an alert A1. The airport, 1000 Colonel Eileen's Collins Boulevard. It's a Constellation Way North. It's from the tower, 4,007 pounds of fuel left. With a brake malfunction. Operations on the RFTAC 221.
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7: 3821 clear, 5701 on the stop, South North Street, Hiawatha Boulevard.
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12: 2212, I'm going to head to 8-9. 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

0: 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Operations are going to be on the ARF TAC at 229.
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2: 531 and 541 on an assault in front of tracks. 323 North Clinton Street, 323 North Clinton Cross of West Willow and Harold. An open line, female saying someone just punched her in the face. She's uncooperative. Nothing further yet. I'll keep you updated. 229.
3: 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Alert 2 at the airport on Channel 5 at 229.
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6: Notification, name AVAC starting East 4. Alert 2 Bravo at the airport to inbound flight, brake malfunction at 2:30. Nova 7, you're in.
10: Go ahead, Marcus.
6: 4513, start for post 3, located South Bay Road at Colonel Eileen Towns, Borough Boulevard.
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9: 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It looks like it's about to land, so.
6: Correction, that would be 4553. Sorry.
0: Received Maddiedale base is staffed.
10: Yeah, I'm trying to log on. This computer's slow. I'm mobile right now.
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0: Received 10-2.
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0: Notification for ARF. Department's currently working. And alert 2B at the Syracuse Airport. Aircraft with a brake malfunction. At 2032. Correction, 232.
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8: 2210, do you see it? I think it's on the ground.
2: 531541, she hung up on us without any further information. The last golden plot is in front of the loft on Willow.
9: Yeah, it looks like it stopped.
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5: 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Sounds like you're harassing her anyhow. 21 copy.
10: 126, we're down on a flight. Jefferson and Franklin.
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6: 5701, your status.
9: Noted.
8: TA to the airport units, is that aircraft on the ground and stopped?
6: 4502 and 13 logged off.
9: It's on the ground, it's moving slow. Nothing else to report at this second.
8: Copy.
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5: 3087.
6: East 4, you're in
5: 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ARF-1 to ARF-10 and 12. Come over here to Freeman Jet Center and stage. 8 and 4, come in here to Alpha 3 with me and let's check out the brakes.
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1: 651 and 661 on a domestic with injuries. 814 Bellevue, I have 814 Bellevue. The Highland Apartments, apartment number 9, across the Summit Ave. Ewell Melton is the caller, stating he was just attacked by his ex and is bleeding from the head. The ex just left on foot, likely wearing a tank top and shorts. It's going to be a Kirk Moody, possibly heading towards Shonard. And now the caller is saying the male possibly stabbed him, and that's why he's bleeding. AMR staging, 2:39 hours.
0: K98, log off.
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3: 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R1, looks like we got a little bit of smoke off the right-hand rear gear. Left is clear.
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3: 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Visible fire. Smoke is dissipated at this time.
1: 41, 51, 61. The 85 is left of his apartment. He's now in front of station 3.
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1: Micro rest is 3 clear. 651, arrest. Hey, it's the start for an 80. Barry Road, Clark Hollow Road, Fabius.
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3: RP801, can you make sure they got the engine down? We're going to go in front of them now.
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1: Got it. 5706, signal 80. Yeah. At least a partial rollover. 1511 Barry. 1511 Barry Road across the Stebbins and Carcalo. Homeowner there's calling in. They heard a large crash outside. There's a car on its side. One occupant that's at least partially out of the vehicle. I'm cooperative and yelling at the caller.
0: National Unit CMS responding for abdominal pain, Floridale Road, town of Salina for a 57-year-old male, conscious and breathing. 240.
9: 651 male, conscious breathing, small laceration to his right elbow, right eyebrow and left arm.
11: 4527, I'll start.
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13: 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It's an injury after a domestic. He believes he was possibly stabbed. Police are just arriving, reporting the male has a small laceration to his right eyebrow and left arm. 241.
7: Elbridge Rescue, Jordan A1. 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
14: 221011, I was just advised that they're going to attempt to get primed to Toten.
1: 54, I copy.
8: Yeah, that's what we figured. Alright, thanks.
3: 05. ARF 8 to ARF 1, that temperature on the right side is coming down. I think we're good.
8: Yeah, Marcus and I are standing by here until they bring him into the gate.
0: 3202, copy and assault invest on your terminal, Circle K, Route 31 in Cicero.
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0: 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Possibly the victim took off. The victim was last seen heading northbound on Sunview.
1: 5705, it's a mid-teens white male, white t-shirt, blue jeans, should be in front of this address. Apparently the fight occurred possibly in the woods. Other half may have been northbound on Sunview. I don't have a description on the other half of this.
2: 61, the suspect's code 4, I'll advise.
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4: 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Why don't you just add me to that domestic stabbing or whatever on label?
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6: Tell A2 responding, Medicare's out.
1: 531 is clear.
0: Fabius, car 1 responding.
7: Unit 49 is clear.
6: Jordan 81.
1: 541 is clear.
3: Jordan 81, any stage at this point?
0: Park for the Fabius, car 1. 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I did accidentally add you to a call for an Elbridge. Just be advised, you might have another run number.
6: We're still working on that.
1: Appreciate it, thank you.
3: Solid copy. We'll just stay to the precaution.
0: Jordan A1 responding.
6: Central units, point of information, reckless driving in the area of East Pine Grove and South Bay Road for a silver sedan driving in the wrong lane and then turned onto East Pine Grove from South Bay. New York registration, Mary David George 6339, MDG 6339, and a point 245. 3202 arrived.
2: 614.
1: 614.
2: What's happening to that Bellevue domestic? Was there a caller for the shorts for the suspect? You know.
0: Park Patrol 2, Apelia Rescue response status.
1: Negative.
2: Copy.
1: 641, your status.
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2: 9.
1: Received 245.
6: Yeah, it's update on that last point of information. The vehicle is now southbound on Thompson. Caller is no longer following. No further information. 246. Rachel Jordan, when your patient was last seen heading northbound on Sunview Drive, no longer on scene. The caller's address.
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1: Yeah, it's going to Berry Road. The one male occupant now on foot towards Stebbins Road, all dark clothing, possible 1192. 661 arrived.
9: Yeah, good. Go ahead with it. Second activation on this one. I'm just about there. Way down off. Tell it to start.
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3: You guys just go take another lap around here. He's saying his temperatures are turning down. It could be some time before they get a tug out here. I just want to make sure everything's scoped set before we go ahead and clear up here. RV copy. Thank you.
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10: Lemoyne College, Kennan Center, across the Springfield Road, Jason Wallace's security in the caller, reporting an unknown named black female, less wearing a green shirt, refusing to leave my weapons unknown and talks to 48.
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12: 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Vehicle that rolled over, it's on its side, driver possibly intoxicated. 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
9: Yeah, Car 2 to control.
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21: Faith, RF1, we're good. We're down under 100 degrees, probably around 80 degrees on the right gear. 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
7: Copy.
10: 5705.
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7: 05.
10: Alright, the caller disconnected. The TA is back in line with him. Let you know if I get anything else. EMS is staging in prior to your arrival, just so you're aware.
12: Receive.
13: Copy. We're about 5-6 out.
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10: 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Looks like the subject in question also left northbound on Sunview on foot.
6: 3821 property check.
9: Copy. 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
13: 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I see that.
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16: 4526 to control.
10: Yes, sir.
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22: 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I'm going to have 4528 following me.
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20: Control, R12 is clear.
12: R12 clear.
10: 5705.
12: RF1 clear.
16: 5705.
10: Alright, the caller does have a phone number that the subject gave him. He couldn't pull it up while he's on the phone with the TA. He's going to try to get calls back. No additional, however, as to a home address or any names or anything like that.
12: Article units to Berry Road. This is from Tully E2. Be advised, power lines are down across the road.
16: Copy.
6: Nova 6, off the air.
19: Yeah, 661, I'll be putting the list for E2, please.
6: Received.
10: 4302 logged off. Units left at Hollow Hill Road. Status check.
19: 4552, we're all set.
5: Jordan A1 staging.
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20: Car 2 on. 06, go ahead.
10: Not sure what your ETA is, but one of the fire chiefs believes that they've come across the subject. Barry Road near Stebbins. They're going to try to stay in the area.
0: Approximately 5 mics.
9: Will do. I'll go find them. I'll let you know. It was white male, shorts, both head.
10: Are you safe? Copy. Also be advised, you got power lines down across the road.
21: Head to that location.
10: S1, okay. Should be the Apelia Fire Chief on Barry Road near Stebbins Road.
12: Fire Control to Apelia, Car 2. For State Police, they're 2 minutes out.
9: Yeah, Car 2, copy. I'm on Stebbins right now. I'm not seeing him, so he must be on. Still headed north on Barry Road. If you want to give him a heads up.
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0: 574 arrived.
1: 574. Apparently the fire chief continued on, so he's not with the male. That subject was last seen northbound on Berry Road from Stebbins. It was a white male with shorts on.
2: Received.
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4: Helia Rescue, did you copy?
3: 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I'll bring the little rescue down with me only and block off Clark Hollow Road.
4: Receive.
9: S1 to 06.
2: 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I guess her husband went after this as well. They're last seen northbound on Berry towards Stebbins. The suspect's going to be in all black. The husband will be in shorts and a green t-shirt. I'm going to double back and start looking for him.
9: Go ahead, sir.
1: What department are you guys in?
10: Copy. We're on the southbound side.
11: Department 9.
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0: News point of information, a tree on fire after being set off via fireworks. 100 feet from a house is going at this point. We're Blink Road in the area of Morgan Road, Clay, 306.
1: Clay Fire Outdoor Fire, 4517 for Blink Road off of Morgan Road and Henry Clay Boulevard. Cause reporting a tree on fire in front of the house. Approximately 100 feet from the residence after fireworks. 306.
2: Five 706 control, we're going to be going to 6777 Chase Road, safe as there.
3: Copy.
4: Okay.
3: 45L4 control complete.
0: L4 go.
3: I got a fire. It looks like it might be a brush fire, but it's Burplank and Henry Clay.
0: L4, put you on it. Yeah, just put a point out for it. The fire department has been dispatched.
3: Fire control, I'll tell you to your status.
4: Any unit on Bellevue?
5: Go ahead.
6: Bellevue, status, all set.
3: 307.
4: We have AMR landline. We're just trying to verify their crew is all set.
5: They're all set.
4: Copy, thank you.
3: Thank you.
4: 307. 4507 control, copy, and person report.
3: 4507.
0: Any unit can start from the outdoor fire with Lieutenant Burplank at Henry Clay.
7: En route to Ryan McMahon Center with victim and mom, starting mileage 99401.
8: 455, tell me
3: around. Copy.
0: Copy.
9: 521, you can send it.
4: Copy. In the area of South Clinton Street and Dickerson Street. Not much further information at 308.
0: L4, control.
9: I got it.
0: L4, go.
3: It may be a motorcycle on fire here. Not sure.
0: L4, copy. Fire department has a dispatch, then we got a post car on the way for you as well.

0: DOT or DPWS, there's a do not cross sign, do not walk sign that's down, there's live power that's exposed.
1: 5705, what's the address? Area 6, we'll get them notified.
2: He advised it was 301 Camillus Heights Way. Mother is Kelly.
3: And unit was 654 for physical domestic at 311 West Beard Ave, or any two units for another physical domestic, 207 Putnam Street.
1: 02, you copy that?
4: Received, Mark.
1: I'll put you on the call.
4: Copy.
5: 310, that is an example.
6: 531, are you still on the line with the grandmother?
1: 300 from.
2: Patient's name, 16-year-old Casey.
3: Affirm, we're still landline. Not sure if it's with the grandmother or the PIC caller. She's possibly trying to take him to CPAP. And possibly got the knife away.
1: 5705, 16-year-old's name is Casey, is that correct?
6: Yeah, we just confirmed about the knife. She's
3: trying to locate her. Copy, he's working on that.
2: 5705 to control. Last name's Montour.
1: Copy, Casey Montour.
7: Marcellus A4 responding.
8: 5706 to control.
1: Yes, sir.
3: Call taker confirmed that she was trying to take him to CPAP. He's trying to get her to pull over now.
8: Look at the Harrow's house. Grandparents are there. The name in the notes and Ian Myrna is who they're confirming to be the driver. They're saying it's the next house to the east of us is where he's going to be at.
1: I copy.
3: Copy. I still hear them saying, can you put the knife away?
1: 06, looks like that's 6803. It's a little ways off the road.
8: Okay, 6803. We're going to be changing locations there.
0: 06, did you copy?
1: Copy. If it's the same side, if it's across the street, then it's 6804, but I assume it's the same side.
9: Affirm, 6, we're getting them notified now.
8: Yeah, I hope so. They made it sound like it was the same size.
6: 5701, clear.
0: No, if I, it'll be Clinton and Adams.
9: Copy, Clinton and Adams.
10: I got one detained. I'm also, we're right in front of Spectrum.
3: One detained, 319.
8: 706 will be out with the county. Welcome to the house.
1: Copy.
4: 45 SL.
6: Go ahead, sir.
11: 494.
2: 494.
4: I have one unit that has rear point road shut down at Henry Clay. I need another unit to shut rear point down west of Henry Clay.
7: Marcellus Khartoum arrived. The ATVs are in the middle of the road. He's, correction, she's laying in a ditch.
6: 5704, can you grab that, please?
11: 94, I have one adult male on board and route to CPAP. 91's following.
2: Copy. Received. Car 2 has arrived. ATV's in the middle of the road. Patient's laying in the ditch.
4: 5705, can you say that again?
1: 5704, can you shut down Verplank westbound?
3: 531 arrived.
6: Sheriff Sergeant's looking for you to shut down Verplank westbound traffic.
11: Affirm.
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0: 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Can you check chairs for the name and date of birth? 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
2: 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I've got nothing in chairs going back 3 years of that address.

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2: All right, well, a little farther back. I found a domestic from there in October of 21. I believe it's going to be the same. I can have the TA attempt to call out it.

0: 5706, can we have TA try that? Sorry, go one more time for that in here, yeah. I did find a number from October of 21. I believe it's going to be the same individual. Unfortunately, it has never called here, so it's just what was on a report that was generated at a station. It's 5 years old, but we can try it and see if it goes through the correct owner.
1: If you could try that. We're out with Kevin or whoever you said that was on the tax map, some of the neighbors. We have no sign of Ian so far.
0: Kathy, all I have is a phone number for, I believe, who you're with now, not for the individual you're looking for.
2: K-9-2, can you tell AMR to step it up, please?
1: You can disregard that phone number, then. We're still looking for him.
2: Copy.
0: Understood. I'll dig for the subject you're looking for. 27, I got you in your tiers. Fire EMS are out with the individual in front of 3905 New Seneca Turnpike.
3: 4092. Myers, Hills Rescue, unavailable.
4: Mini 5. Unknown problem. 107 North Lowell Avenue. Between Tompkins Street and Ulster Street. Mini 5. Unknown problem. 107 North Lowell Avenue. Between Tompkins Street and Ulster Street.
5: Burton A1, Fallsborough response, number 50 East River Road.
6: County on its point of information, EMS responding on an unknown problem, possible overdose, 107 North Lowell Street, 330.
7: May 5, your patients are going to be on the front porch. You'll have two of them. It is not a two-year-old. Unknown age male, unknown age female. Both are unconscious. 330.
8: S106. I'm out with the original complainant's husband who followed the suspect. He lost him in the cornfield off of Berry Road. Kind of cutting kitty corner back up towards Chase. I'm checking the cornfield out now.
1: S106, I copy. So if you can try to get some kind of a numeric for us, we'll have that way.
5: Burton Ambulance A1 assigned. Falls Bravo response, number 50 East River Road. Next up, Vignette Road and Cantor Road. So a 9-year-old male fell from the second story balcony at 3:30 hours.
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10: Copy, go with the air, 331.
1: You can try it, if not, just throw it in the notes and I'll give it a try.
0: Okay, we'll do.
7: Yeah, copy, 6 off the air.
10: Yeah, 4418, clear to copy.
7: Rescue company off the air.
10: 594 arrived.
11: 441, go ahead.
10: 41, the subject that you just put in the notes, showing signal 32 for assist.
11: Okay, thank you.
5: Burton A1, running.
0: Camillus units, your status on Camillus Heightsway.
10: All set.
0: Copy, any contact there?
11: Mr. Marcel, 34, status on 550 further.
4: Negative.
9: You do have police en route at this time. They are coming from Lafayette, showing just over 20 miles out.
5: Receive 332.
0: Copy. 5705, negative contact so far at this point.
9: Copy. He's going to be transported to Auburn Hospital.
7: Copy. Marcel's ambulance will probably already be transporting to downtown if you want to have the police unit meet them there. And we have moved the ATV off to the side of the road so it's not obstructing traffic.
0: Receive. Quills can clear that.
4: Over. Thanks.
9: Receive. Do you have a confirmed close address just so that we can let them know where to look for it?
0: 5705, just confirming that Quills can clear. Somebody was transported.
7: It's near the intersection of New Seneca Turnpike and Lawrence Road, probably about 100 yards from the intersection.
9: Received. If they're not able to make contact, we'll try again. He is a minor, so we have to find a parent.
10: 494 and 491 arrived.
0: I copy. He's going to be transported.
12: 00, it doesn't seem like there's anyone home. We've been trying here for about 5 minutes.
0: 00, I copy.
9: 05, I copy.
0: Units at Hollow Hill Road, status check.
9: To rescue unconscious person, Charlie responds, 1301 Nottingham Road.
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0: Very easy, sir. 5706, no answer when the TA tried to call to that number.
1: Receive, thank you.
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13: 47, I copy.
0: I can let you know the ambulance transports if you want to head there instead.
13: Copy that.
0: Receive, I'll let you know.
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5: Cancel any drone requests at this point, I guess.
0: Copy, I'm 654, headed that way as well.
4: 5 off there. Okay, we just got off the phone with Detective Redhead. He was going to try to muster up someone else and then head out. So go ahead and cancel him.
3: We don't need any cars, sorry. No further.
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and unit was 654 for physical domestic in progress, 311 West Beard Ave, or any two units for physical domestic, 207 Putnam Street.

Bridgeport Rescue Heart Problem Shelter Response, 8614 Lakeport Road off of Smith Bridge Road in Willow Run, the Willow Run Trailer Park, lot number 53 for a 55-year-old male with a high heart rate of 150 and vomiting. Say Delta Response, 345.

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1: 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We could use another cage.

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2: 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It's a 55-year-old male, high heart rate, vomiting. It's a Delta response. 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

0: Or C-4524 in unit to assist the physical domestic, 8597 Woodsboro Drive, cross North Entry Road, town of Lysander. There's a Tammy Lash on single 3T resist on hers regarding daughter Bobby St. Andrews, 34-year-old white female, physical with her boyfriend Robert Pittman, shows signal 32 resist, 42-year-old white male, no weapons there, intoxicated, refusing an ambulance for the call taker there. You're very verbal in the background.
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2: I'll advise in a moment. 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
1: 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Madison advised us they had to get a mutual aid. That's why they wanted second activation.
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2: 3821 traffic stop. 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
4: Copy that.

0: Maybach 7 79 possible. Plotting in the corner of Colonel Eileen Collins Boulevard, South Bay Road.
1: 5705 arrived, Robert.
2: Any units for 79 possible? Dispute involved South Bay Road at Colonel Eileen Collins Boulevard, Clay.
3: Five, seven, zero.
0: Maybach 7 79 possible. Corner of South Bay Road and Colonel Eileen Collins Boulevard. So two vehicle MVC, unknown injuries. Active dispute in the background. Police been notified, not yet arrived. 405.
2: Do it rescue 14, of course.
4: 92 units for 311 West Beard Ave, physical domestic, or physical domestic at 207 Putnam Street, or 92 units for a burglar, 962 East Brighton Ave.
0: 452, take control.
2: 5701, at the intersection of South Bay Road and Colonel Ivan Collins Boulevard. A call from the automatic accident notification. Okay, there are two females in the back arguing. And then got another call from possibly a party involved, not answering the call taker. Two vehicle accidents, unknown on injuries. Get your further to get it.
1: Yes, sir.
3: 5701, all advised.
2: Copy.
0: Can you hand me the 27 to call and I'll be en route to the accident location?
1: Yeah.
2: Sticking over to the parties 5701. See no injuries. However, both vehicles are not drivable.
5: 614.
6: 614.
3: Got it.
5: 614, continue on. We have a 70 East Brighton. Otherwise.
6: Copy.
1: 3-0-2, copy dispute.
2: 3-0-2.
0: Maybach 7 responding.
1: Downer in Syracuse. Brownell Mariah is the caller. It's regarding a highly intoxicated 21-year-old female who lives in Fulton, was supposed to stay at a friend's house, had a dispute with her friend, Chloe Davis, at 42 Downer Street. It looks like everybody's drinking. There's no weapons. It occurred 10 minutes ago. And I copy your interview. 406.
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7: Hey, Max, have go ahead.
1: 3-6-1 clear. There's a 2. The caller apparently is not water in Syracuse, I believe, on foot.
5: Three, there's a 2. Copy.
0: Control name X 7 now. Possibly the other driver on the line stating no injuries in either vehicle.
2: Fire control 2, Morris Corners. Engine 31, you're responding.
1: 3-0-2
8: arrive. Control Bridgeport, Route 3, I'm clear. Go ahead and close it.
2: Chief Chase, close the call for Bridgeport 408. 340204, burglary alarm, Ollie's, Erie Boulevard East. Turn to it. Both units en route. It's audible for the long-range motion indicator from the alarm company.
0: 601.
6: 601.
8: I stopped out on Wolf. You can clear me a 10 off of that. Put me back on the MVC.
6: Received.
2: 5701 arrived. Three, four, zero, two arrives. Advise on the air.
5: You can go with the air for now.
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0: 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Nothing shown.
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0: 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Building appears secure. Any subs? Can we get an ET to the hospital?
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0: 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Any unit with 541 for physical domestic at 311 West Beard Ave, or any two units for physical domestic 207 Putnam Street, or any two units for a call for police 805 West Colvin.
1: Units on Wolf Street, your status?
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0: 541.
1: 541.
0: For the call for police, I just spoke to some people outside. They said they didn't see anything. If caller doesn't want to meet, it'll be code 4.
1: Copy at 420.

0: 614, are we still landline with the complainant for the passing?
1: Affirm, and it looks like he called in a similar complaint yesterday that a female's driving a gray Honda with a plate trying to run him over. Mary Charles Henry, 6574, there was a 15 down on that.
0: Copy. Can we try to direct that complainant to the PSB?
1: Copy, will do.
2: 3821, traffic stop on the parkway, 422.
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1: 614, can we try to redirect her to the new PSP where there's people?
2: Good, sir.
3: Copy. I just tossed that note in there as well. If you didn't see previously that the caller is being followed by the gray Hyundai and they're actually in a vehicle.
1: Copy.
0: We're out with

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1: Do you have an age in general?
0: Any units to assist the fire department? 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The name is Tyler, warehouse, Day Road, across of Edgecombe Drive, Clay. Female, 34.
1: Happy why? 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
0: Affirm.
1: Copy, will do.
0: 4551, your assistant of fire department, they arrived at 4662 Day Road, across of Edgecombe Drive, in a dead end. 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

0: 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Police are on the scene requesting EMS for a 34-year-old female. Meet Belgium Cold Springs Fire District 426.
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4: Mini 12. 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
3: 5705, looking to make contact with Barbara. What was the last name?
0: From Barbara Manzer. I have a phone number, but there's no voicemail set up.
3: Receive. It's 430. 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
0: 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Thank you.
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0: Tom Wolf, keep me back on Bellevue and I'll be en route to the PSP.
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It's a 95 female, feels like she's going to pass out. The Moyers Corners Fire District, 438.

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1: Units point EMS to a near single boil episode. Blackberry Road, cross of Huckleberry Lane, Clay, 439.

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1: Jordan A1.
2: 4301 says.
0: Jordan A1, just looking through the notes on this call, is that verification of demographics?
1: 4301, I'm a grandmother. Obtaining a phone number.
2: 3C5705, check it.
1: Stand by.
3: 05, could you go again?
4: 4521, 3921, clear.
2: Solve the units out with the grandmother, obtaining a phone number.
3: Tier 5, phone number 1, no, they're ready.
2: The solid unit's out at that address, trying to get it for you now.
1: Four 301 control, I have a phone number for mom. Her name is Kelly. I have that number left ready.
2: Good.
3: 315-491-7189. That's 315-491-7189. I copy. 05, that's the number I've tried. There's been no answer. If I could pass my phone number along to speak with the grandmother.
5: 411.
3: 411.
2: 05, go ahead.
5: Everybody on this call will be entered to the building.
3: Copy. Phone number is 680-316-0975. They can pass that on. She can give me a call.
2: Sorry, 4301, you copy that?
1: 4301, I did.
2: Staff room, sir.
1: She's having some difficulty talking with me right now, but medically she's okay. I'm just not sure about how she's going to get her call.
2: Copy. Does she have an address for the mother by any chance?
1: GBC 3 off the air. Or if there's no one, she believes it's very...
5: 614.
2: Sarah, can you copy Trey again?
5: 614.
1: She believes it's Clarion Heights and Camillus.
5: Get you the DR for the Belgium South traffic point.
2: Kathy, might that be Camillus Heights? We had Camillus check that earlier.
5: 367-716. 367-716.

0: Central, Journey 1. The police are unable to confirm at this time.
1: Fire Control, Jordan A1. My apologies. Transmission error on our end. Repeat, please.
0: Jordan A1, the police are unable to confirm the information. Correction, the patient demographics.
1: Understood. Thank you for verifying, sir.
0: 444.

92 units for those two pending physical domestics, 92 units to go with fire for multiple occupancy fire where the caller sounds PIC and has a knife, is refusing to put it away. 501 South Cross Ave.

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0: Can you just copy my note, please?
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5: 4301 Control.
3: Go ahead, sir.
6: County Shimano McCarthy Manor, be apartment 315, elderly female, originally reporting a possible burglary, stating she was holding a knife threatening to stab the intruders. 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Told the call taker the kitchen was on fire. 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
5: Grandma's giving a date of birth for TC October 1st, 2009.
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0: Mini 12 in and out.
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3: Copy, that is what we have. Thank you.
5: Fire control, Jordan A1.
7: Jordan A1.
6: Fire control, car 4. Police have been notified. No units responding at this time. Last we heard, the caller was armed with a kitchen knife. Be advised.
5: From the police, the grandmother is confirming that those are the patient's demographics.
7: Ash 12 and route with 2.
8: Received, thank you.
6: Ash 12 with 2.
8: Harper got
6: it. Ash 1's arrived.
9: Okay. Okay. One on scene. Got an 8 story high rise. Nothing showing from the outside.
6: Eventually, when you arrived, 8-story high-rise, nothing showing from the exterior at 448. Ladders arrived. Truck 5's arrived.

0: 601.
1: Virtual company responded to McCarthy Manor. Percar 4 holding the first two engines and the first truck to investigate. All our companies hold in the lobby. 449.
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2: 401. 401.
5: Yeah, that, fire call with the knife is still open. Maybe we should send them that first.
2: Agreed. 631, 541, I'm going to redirect you to that. 501 South Krause Ave. The caller is a Connie Askew. Sounds like she's possibly PIC. She's a 66-year-old female. She's refusing to put down the butcher knife at 450 hours.
6: 591.
0: 631, copy.
6: 591.
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6: Are there any ET requests holding?
2: Negative.
1: Rescue company arrived.
6: Copy, thank you.
1: Action 12 arrived. Mini 12's arrived.
4: 614.
3: 12, I believe we're 4th.
2: 614.
7: All the complaint I wanted for Bellevue and South was the DR, so I gave that to her. You can clear that at 6.
2: Copy.

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0: Solway Fire, fire alarm 4733 Onondaga Boulevard, Mason Avenue, Glasgow Road. McDonald's, mobile 911 caller saying fire alarm going off for an unknown reason. No smoke or fire seen. Tag 3, 453.
1: West Indians Point Fire, going to fire alarm McDonald's, Western Lights, 4733 Onondaga Boulevard, telling us 453 for fire alarm activation. Units on Holly Hill Road, status?
2: Awesome.

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1: Unit 5701, go ahead.
0: I'll have one adult female from my location to 467 Lillian Ave in the city of Syracuse. Starting mileage will be 443300.
1: Copy.
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0: 361-14 suspicious person, like Side Road.
1: 14. 11.
2: Salt Lake is 21, you're responding at 456.
0: Three 611-14 suspicious person. 345 Lakeside. 345 Lakeside Road off Ontario Ave, Severia Drive. Kathleen Soso is a caller, does not want to meet. The mid-20s, white male, green and tan shirt and shorts. Was banging a mobile home and yelling, possibly intoxicated. We last seen eastbound towards State Fair Boulevard. No further information. Got you both on the way.

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0: I'm going to turn off of whatever calls I'm held out on. Not on South Cross.
1: Copy.
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0: 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Linda Showens is the caller. Notes have been sent. And you're in route 501.

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3: Any record of this complainant being PIC?
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3: 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She is. 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

0: 451.
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0: We're able at Hillbrook. Ending mileage should be 62.
1: Copy.
2: Three, 6, 1, 4, 4. 1, 4, good. Can you just clear me 11 on this? And yeah, the other unit 10.
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1: 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EMS responding to a falls call with head injury. 922 Burnett Ave, 510.
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4: 631.
1: 89. This will be an 8 and 10. It's very news.
3: I'm trying to get somebody freed up for you. Might be a little bit.
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5: 5-7-1 clear.
4: 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She did refuse ambulance 2 times. 513.
1: 631, copy. 541, copy.
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3: Okay. Mini 12, going to the crisis center. It's going to be a 50-year-old male. Now it's going to be reported possible spike, your discretion. Truck 4, engine 6 in course. That's 2 in course.
0: Four 11 for notification.
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0: Copy, I'm going to send you the hemorrhage, 922 Burnett Ave, 922 Burnett Ave, in front of that, off of Fairview Ave. There's been multiple callers on this. It looks like the patient is a Matt Clark. Shows possible 32 for signal 44. He has some kind of head injury. I don't know how it happened, maybe a fall. They did have a knife at one point that they were using to cut a piece of cloth. They said that they did put that away, but there's approximately 10-plus subjects on scene intoxicated for an after party. Heavy out of 516.
1: 51 copy. We're coming from Helper.
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0: Units 4551, 4521. A possible burglary in progress. 8265 Trevi Lane, cross of Tourmaline. Liam Cashman's calling us in. Sees his neighbor Tom, unknown last, 60-year-old white male, was trying to break in. He sees something in his hands, but he's not exactly sure what it is. The door is locked. Tom is wearing a green hoodie and blue jeans.
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0: This would be 4 and 10. Can you send us rear news?
1: Copy. 451 arrived. Let me know if you need the air.
0: 4553. Clear me a 10. I made a trevy.
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0: 631-541, another physical domestic. This is 207 Putnam Street. 207 Putnam Street, cross streets of Dudley and Bradley Streets. Caller is not on scene. States that the female there, Mackenzie Shield, 38-year-old white female, was in a physical altercation with her own boyfriend, Victor Soto, 32-year-old black male. Male had been choking the female. Caller got this secondhand over FaceTime. Nothing further. 523.
1: 631, we got it.
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0: Unit 3401, 02 disturbance, Cliffs, Air Boulevard East Cross at Thompson, DeWitt.
1: 01 for both.
0: Says this view, approximately 7 females, between the ages of 28 and 30, arguing about the fight. Cliffs, Air Boulevard, 3100, Air Boulevard East Cross of Thompson and Org. Get the furthest we get it.
1: 340, we get it.
0: 04, okay. 4551, 22 and 21 arrived. Parties are possibly intoxicated for the Eclipse. Two are now inside of the store, the others are still outside. And I'll get another possibility leaving.

0: 3401 arrived. Three four zero two arrived.
1: Hands company 1 in quarters.
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0: 461.
1: 461.
0: Hold myself and 451 out. We'll take that to my second folks.
1: Copy 341 Phillips Ave, apartment 305, 532.

0: 6-1.
1: 6-1.
0: We're not getting an answer. This will be a 4-10.
1: Copy that.

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1: 451.
2: DC 5-6-12.
0: Does the 85 just want to call back on this and they're not on scene?
2: DC 5 to control, we arrived at community upstate.
3: Copy. E-216 at Jaro.
1: They did not say they wanted a callback. I guess that they just received a call from Taylor saying that her son was acting up, possibly due to his low sugar. They tried to tell Taylor to call herself, but she hasn't yet.
0: Copy that.
1: 461 arrived. 451, same traffic.
3: Units point, fire department for a carbon monoxide alarm. West down our street, cross of Wayne Ave, Tom Elias at 535.
4: No fire. 37 west down our street.
3: Units out on Trevi Linear status.
2: 4553, clear 710.
3: Just copy unit, sir. Copy. 536.
4: No, it's a carbon monoxide alarm, 137 West Down Howard Street, cross of Wayne Ave, Eisenhower Ave. It's from Manoa. It's a CO alarm going off. No reported illnesses. Tag 3 if needed.

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0: Clears the 10 off the domestic and puts back in the false call, please.
1: Received.
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3: Three 402, all set. Parties have dispersed. This was a continuation from the incident on Wolf Street in the city. It'll be a 6 and 10.
0: 461.
1: 461.
2: Copy.
4: No, Battalion 1 responding.
5: Could you copy notes, clear the domestic A4, and put me back on the falls? I'll be 89 upstate.
2: 4526, clear.
1: Received 539.
0: 4553. Could you direct me back to 52's call, please?
2: Copy.
6: 4552 control.
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2: Well, I think everyone's over.
0: Copy. 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
4: Perfect, thank you.
1: Unit 614. 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Squad 37 on scene.
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4: Unit 614, I've got a pit call at Knob Hill Apartments for Annie Maria Ebrun. She is rambling, per usual. Our pit person did contact 98, and they recommended that SPD actually respond because she told our call taker she has a rifle under her bed. Do you want us to dispatch to this? 641, I copy for you in 51.
1: Sure.
4: Copy that, sir. Any other Channel 4 units going to be over this morning?
1: Three 00 on
6: patrol, copy suspicious person. Go ahead, sir. Correct, 3-0-0-2, but I'll be on Paper Mill Island with 1.
1: You all set for now?
6: Yeah, I'm all set.
1: Copy.

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1: Go ahead, sir.
0: Any first to use said rifle?
1: Expensive pick history on her.
2: Units 340201A, verbal domestic invest. Intersection of Ball Street at West Terrace Street, in the village we serve use.
0: Copy. No threats to use the rifle?
1: Not at all, sir.
0: Copy. Maybe we should probably go. How many cars are going to hold for days?
1: Copy that. And 614, just be advised, 641 and 651 will be open this morning, sir.
2: 3402 en route. Likewise for 01. At the intersection of Ball Street at West Terrace Street, you're meeting with a Wayne Bouye in notes of instance.
0: Receive, thank you.
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1: 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Clear you shortly. 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
1: 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Fire department is responding to an elevator malfunction at 750 East Adams Street. 605.
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0: 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Elevator malfunction. 750 East Adams Street, University Hospital. Between Sarah Logan Street and Elizabeth Blackwell Street. Rescue Company. Elevator malfunction. 750 East Adams Street, University Hospital. Between Sarah Logan Street and Elizabeth Blackwell Street.
1: Here's finding East Adams Street, calling from hospital dispatch. Unknown amount of people stuck in an elevator on the 11th floor. No illness reported. 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
0: 3614, 3611, 670 State Fair Boulevard, in at the fairgrounds, kind of guess. So now I'm going to hang up call, female on the line, so please help me. An employee on the call back doesn't hear or see anything going on. And they've been advised to call back if anything changes. 3611, in here.
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1: Copy that. 455, do you copy?
2: We copy. Thank you. We'll be back on 3.
1: Copy that, sir.
0: 3-2-2.
1: 6-3-2.
3: 5-7-0-6, you're clear. 625.
0: Smoke with the sergeant. You can amend it to a fireworks flank fire 6.
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1: Copy. Four five five, I copy your clear. 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Meeting with a Denver Carter regarding Pedro Sanchez, 40-year-old male. I'm sure you're familiar with him. He's 32 resist. He bit the collar. 625.
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1: Unit 545, I copy your clear. You'll be in and out for a PIC complaint at Knob Hill, 111 Lafayette Road, 111 Lafayette Road. Cross street east of the Turnpike, coming from apartment 305, Annie Maria Ebron, typical PIC rambling about money and people trying to steal her husband, but had stated that she has a rifle under her bed. Therefore, Liberty Resources request that PD respond prior to mobile crisis showing up. 626.
3: Crazy.
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7: 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Ladder 1. Elevator malfunction. 750 East Adams Street, University Hospital. Between Sarah Logan Street

0: and Elizabeth Blackwell Street. Ladder 1. Elevator malfunction. 750 East Adams Street, University Hospital. Between Sarah Logan Street and Elizabeth Blackwell Street.
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2: 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Sheriff's search came back to a game.
3: 3401 02. Thank you both. It's an unconscious party in the vehicle. 6555 Old Collier Road South, across the Route 298 and Baptist Way. Mary Oliver is a caller. She states there's an unconscious male in a Mitsubishi in front of the main entrance. It's a 30 to 40s black male. He is breathing. States the vehicle was in park, but it was running. The co-worker entered the vehicle and turned off the ignition. They're not sure where the keys are.
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1: 4526, 4525, assault just occurred. Fay Road, the Maravano, Tonawanda, Onondaga.
3: 26.

0: 4525, you're in route 4526, 4269 Fay Road. Across the heavy drive Terry Road, the Morabito Town of Onondaga, caller Javie Perry's and employees with a 35-year-old male, white male, in the parking lot. He's asking for EMS after being jumped. Has multiple gashes all over him, no weapons, unknown intoxication. Patient's going to be Patrick Courtney, who also called himself, stating he's been drinking, smoking marijuana a lot tonight. This all occurred yesterday. He's requesting an ambulance for his injuries. They're starting on. Full signature, 631.
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2: 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Myers Road, crossing North Manlius Road, Town Manlius. 637. 4101, clear.

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2: Units point, EMS responding, Jersey Go Fall, Keep Safe Village. 638.
1: 642.
0: Unit 632 and 642, got a shot spotter activation for two rounds. 201 Kellogg Street, 201 Kellogg Street, cross streets of Congress Avenue and Messina Street. 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
3: Fire control, Wilderness Car 2.
1: 632, copy. 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
4: Got an address?

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0: 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Say this. 7 to 10.
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1: 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You're all set. 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
1: And it's 17, of course.
2: Unit 612, we had an open line call with a bunch of static coming from S.E. Watson at 405 University Place. DPS has just advised us that this is an ongoing issue and they've already reported it to Telecom. Just requesting permission to close this out on our end, sir.
3: WP, thank you.
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0: 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They're sitting right here on the road.
1: 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Thank you.
2: No monitors, notification. Battalion 1, Miss Mini 37. Assisting the ambulance with a lift assist. 7857 Myers Road, across the Sheps Corners, North Mainlands.
0: Two more just went off on Holland. I'm going to go talk to these kids again.
1: Copy.
3: 642, we'll high over with them.
1: Copy that.
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2: 4526.
0: Yeah, there's no assault here. Patrick just wants us to call an ambulance so we can get right to the hospital. Could you just make this a medical call, please?
1: 545 arrived.
2: Rear 6. That person, you're okay.
0: Sounds outstanding. Thank you.
2: You're welcome.

0: 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Copy, all set.
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2: All battalion, Mini 37 RX.
0: Get my sign in. Can you put me on a walk in at SB Lafayette for the new DR?
1: All right, I see. Mr. Gunn, assist to a citizen?
0: Where is
1: he?

0: 545.
1: Alright, so you close the line from it all.
0: You can cancel the visit. There's no rush.
2: Copy that, sir.
0: She calls back, she'll be WP'd for the rest of the day.
2: Copy that.

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1: 3402.
0: You guys gonna be all set up there?
1: Hey, firm. We're doing 1192 invest right now.
0: Copy that. I'll notify Menard.
1: Copy that, thank you.

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0: I need it for a noise complaint, Vine Street near Henry Clay Boulevard, Tonaclay.
1: 4522. 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
0: 4522. 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
0: 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It's an open line. 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
3: Many one. Breathing problems. 599 South Helena Street, Central Hub. Between West Onondaga Street and West Adams Street. 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Breathing problems. 599 South Helena Street, Central Hub. Between West Onondaga Street and West Adams Street.
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0: to the 39013903. There's a previous call for a hang up here 2 days ago. Cheers, Josie, Janet DeVoy in room 222.
1: Yeah, 038 firm. I was on that one. I'll try giving her a call back again.
0: Copy. Sorry, I just saw your note.
1: What's your answer? Well, I'm just looking at it.
0: Copy.

0: 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Send an Alpha Response, your fire district, 710. TLC 441, you arrive.
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1: 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Copy 321 West Onondaga Street, cross the southwest at the Helio building. See a rapid response. It's an audible front delay door entry indicator. 715.
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4: 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Near West Mammon Street, East Dale Village of East Syracuse.
1: 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Is that your complaint to James Darren?
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1: C402, Biwatch, the status check near the area of West Manly Street and East Ave in the Village of East Syracuse. 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No weapons. Unknown if she's under the influence of anything. Walking in the street and dancing. Caller thinks she needs to be checked on.
2: 03, you can add me. I'll be logging in shortly.
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0: 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West Manly Street, East Ave. Near this intersection. Caller's a passerby reporting a 20-year-old white female who appears to be under the influence and is dancing in the street. Clothing description in the notes. East Syracuse Fire District, 719.

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5: 4861.
1: 4861, got a hang up call. 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Said she was transferred to somebody at the rescue mission. She wouldn't give the call taker any further. She insisted that she already spoke to him, even though she hadn't. And she hung up on the call taker. We have nothing further. Plotting in the area of the 122 Dickerson building.
5: Travis.

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0: 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She's a block at James Street.
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0: I copy that last note from EMS. I'll be clear in 8.
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2: Copy 3403. Did you copy? 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
3: Financial Morris Corners Car 4 is on the scene. Building's evacuated.
1: We have one in custody with an SPD warrant at 750 South.
4: 03, I copy. I'll be 79. Thank you.
2: 728.
5: Morris Corners Car 4 arrived. Building's evacuated.
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2: Via 9801 at LPA 750 Adams Street. They have a person in custody with an SPD warrant. 729.
7: 22 copy. 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
1: 9801, it's going to be a warrant for trespass. We'll be at the traffic circle.
2: Four 445, clear back on previous. 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

0: 980, and I have the name and date of birth for that warrant.
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0: It's going to be Keith Garcia, common spelling on both, date of birth 1-4-73.
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0: Proceed. 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
2: 367-743.
0: 743. 743 was the last.
2: Affirm.
0: Everything.
2: No problem. Unit 452 and 492.
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0: 452-492 dispute. Send is in progress at 941 James Street, 941 James Street, Chestnut Crossing Apartments, Apartment 18. Caller is John Pitts regarding a Sheila, unknown last, 51-year-old female refusing to leave. No weapons, no intox. 742.
1: 452, Dennis.
2: Can you copy?
1: 455.
0: 455?
1: Can you clear this 4 for now, and then we'll take that?
0: 492, you can disregard 452, your discretion.
3: Unit 5706, any unit that can assist on a burglary alarm. 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
3: 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It's going to be an audible burglary alarm from the basement rear door.
6: 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Residents of Pat Perry, call them to the alarm company with a no contact made medical alarm. There's code information in the notes.
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0: 455, I copy your clear. Have you in the back out? 452, I'm going to go ahead and just redirect you to the suspicious person acting aggressive at 800 Pond Street, 800 Pond Street, Pond Street Arms Apartments, apartment 205. Caller says he does wish to meet. It's possible PIC male who's irate, 50s, black male, possibly on something, wearing a purple hat, black shirt, purple pants. 751.
1: 55, Matt.
0: Four 452 and 455, update from the call taker. Apparently the suspect lives in apartment 205. Unit 3404 control.
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0: 4-5-2-0-4-5-5, just let me know when you clear and copy.
1: Go ahead.
2: Exit in the hospital.
0: We have the property manager calling in regarding this as well. Says the suspect is a Deshaun Coleman, which he shows possible 32 resist, and apparently all parties want to press charges. 757.
1: Copy, yeah, we're out with
0: him. Perceived.
3: 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Exit 73 ramp from 81. 757.

0: 445 clear.
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1: Five 705, cap here in service. You're going to be in and out on a 79 hit and run invest. Foot Street at North Beaver Street in the Village of Jordan.
0: 05.
1: 05, it's been sent. 759.
2: 452, does the property manager want to meet on this?
1: Five 731, clear.
3: I'm having a hard time deciphering the notes here. It looks like the Megan, Jennifer, and Jasmine Hayward in apartment 302 are the ones that want to meet and press charges. Doesn't really say if John is wanting to meet, but he's not on scene.
2: All right. And we just spoke with them. No charges to be pressed here. They're just yelling at each other. And if John calls back and wants to meet, we'll stop back out here about where they're
1: at. Copy, 759.
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0: 361-1 on a property check. 455 clear. 452, 455, I'll send you a dispute again. It's John Pitts again at 951 James Street. It says apartment 18, but he'll be waiting outside this time at 801.
1: Unit 3404 control arrived. 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

0: Yeah, to the point, EMS is responding to the Country View Apartments, 10 Onondaga for general illness, 811.
1: Many two. Sick person. 800 Pond Street, Pond Street Arms Apartments. 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Between 1st North Street and Griffith Street.
2: TLC 441, sick person Charlie responds, 24 Country View Terrace. TLC 441, it's sick person Charlie responds, 24 Country View Terrace off of West Seneca Turnpike. It's a 28-year-old male. States he cannot stay awake. Was hospitalized yesterday for heat exhaustion. Now also reporting abnormal breathing. Onondaga Hill Fire District is Charlie response, 811. I know A1 and quarters.

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1: Channel 3 Antenna Point, EMS fire responding on a medical alarm activation in Valley Vista, 122 West Seneca Turnpike, 816.
2: Lenny 17. Chest pains. 1000 Caleb Avenue. Between Nichols Avenue and Champlin Drive. Lenny 17. Chest pains. 1000 Caleb Avenue. Between Nichols Avenue and Champlin Drive.
1: 642 clear 816.
3: 2902 clear.
1: North Phoenix Point of Information, EMS responding to a drinkable episode, 266 Wayland Road near Hamden Drive in the town of Salina, 816.
0: Lincoln Car Rescue, unconscious person, Delta response, 266 Wayland Road across the Hamden Drive, Covington Drive. It's a 45-year-old female. Unconscious, not responding, 817.
1: 642, you'll be in and out on a, as soon as a dispute call, 1409 South Ave, 1409 South Ave.
3: Units Point, AMR responding, chest complaint, 1000 Caleb Ave, 1000 Caleb, crossing Nichols at 817.
1: And unit for a parking complaint, Terminal Road near 7th North Street, town of Salina. Apartment number 1, Crosser Rockland and West Colvin. Tajay Scott, your caller. Two calls from the address. The first one, she was calling regarding her friend that was refusing to leave. She wouldn't give his name. She's very uncooperative. Then we had a second call that was plotting in that area, same phone number. It's a female yelling about somebody putting something down. We've had previous calls from her, from parties, different names, Isaiah Parker, and another one from RJ in May that somebody was refusing to leave. Nothing further. 817.
4: 642, heavy.
1: If Isaiah Parker is the male half, he's showing a possible signal 30 to resist. Caller is showing resist as well.
4: Copy, thanks.

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0: 62. Upon authorization, rescue overdose trail response, 53 Hemlock Road.
1: 462 on harassment, 318, correction, 381 Phobes Ave, 381 Phobes, apartment 606 for Sierra Thibodeau. Suspect's gone. Copy the notes, 819.
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0: Another donation under Rescue 2, Overdose Charge Box 5153, Hemlock Road, Prince Lane, Webster Road. It's a 39-year-old female.
1: Thank you.
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0: Lincoln Rescue 2, you're responding. This is now a cardiac arrest, echo response.
5: Lincoln Rescue 2, responding.
0: Car 2, you're responding. Just copy the update.
2: 92, 532 on a physical domestic with weapon on progress, Park Commons, 1815 East Fayette Street, 1815 East Fayette, Apartment 1J, across the West Gun Allen. Amir Lyles is your caller's greetings, girlfriend Angelica Carella Duran, 25-year-old female.
5: Negative.
0: Cardiac arrest, echo response.
5: 50.
2: The male half is uncooperative with the call taker. Stated the girlfriend already called. We only have his call. Stated that she lied about him being physical with her and that she threw a knife at him. She's scratching herself. We have a disturbance with an open line right now. Nothing further so far. 821.
6: Unit 4501. Going to start you for the previous single episode point. Apparently we're now doing CPR. 266 Wayland Road.
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2: You have a suspended 44 showing on the male caller in chairs.
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6: 4501, an unconscious person, 266 Wayland Road between Covington Drive and Hamden Drive. David Lally originally called saying his 45-year-old girlfriend was not conscious, however, was breathing. At some point during the call, they stopped breathing and now they're doing CPR.
2: 642, RAP 822.

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2: Unit 632.
4: Nation car 3's arrived.
0: 62, I copy.
1: Nation car 3 arrived. And car rescue 3 arrived.
2: With 42, it's a fireworks complaint. Caller does wish to meet 726 West Onondaga Street, 726 West Onondaga, across of Rich Lumman, Patricia McDermott, your caller. It's a group of juveniles in the field behind the address here setting off fireworks into her carriage house. She's concerned it's going to catch on fire. She has asked them to stop, and they have refused. 827.
5: 3202 to patrol.
0: Position, copy.
2: Unit 3202.
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2: You also have a signal 44 on the residence and the caller.
5: 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I'm checking the area.
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1: Chief, are you on scene or at your firehouse?
0: I'm on the scene.
1: Received. The sheriffs are requesting more information if they're going to be required there, and your fire units are staging spots you'd like them enter.
0: I'm right in the house and there's nobody here. I'm continuing to investigate here.
1: Received, you're investigating.
2: Three two zero two. We're not coming up with anything. If you got just the one call, you can clear this four and stuff.
1: Liberal car 220.
3: 8:30 hours.
4: 3201 copy direct. Thanks, guys.

Orange Corners Fire, outdoor fire, 4209 Lupin Road, crossing over Princess Path. Call reporting neighbor burning wood materials in the backyard 5 feet from the caller's fence. 831. Liverpool Power 4, Squad 1 responding.

0: Unit 4501 and 45S1 notification per fire chief on scene there working a full arrest on Wayland Road.
1: That was right.
2: That's one.

0: 45, 1-1 arrived. You have 45S2.
1: S2.
0: 32 arrived. The caller did add that they're over on the Holland Street area behind her address.
1: Be back, ambulance, anyone assigned? I'll lift assist 7522 Melanie Circle.
0: Just to advise, I got a note from fire that there's no patient at this location. They're currently investigating. Units 452-445. North units, point of information, fire is responding to an outdoor fire. Lucan Road near Princess Pass in the town of Clay, 832.
1: Perfect. Okay. I'm on the phone with the plan.
2: 445.
0: Got it. North units, another point, EMS is responding to a call. 7522 Melanie Circle near Millbrook Road in the town of Clay, 833. 4501 arrived.
1: Medevac ambulance, anyone assigned to lift assist 7522 Melanie Circle off of Millbrook Run. 66 male, that fell transferring from bed to the wheelchair. Lift assist only, 833.
0: 452-445, trespass in progress, 1313 Lodi Street, 1313 Lodi. Should be the front porch to apartment 1. No 85, callers reporting 3 to 4 individuals sleeping on the porch. They also have a dog with them, multiple bags of trash around. Possible intact, no weapons noted at 833.
1: 452, got it.
2: 45.
3: 4511 control. You can copy my nose clear 6 and hand me a Wayland.
0: Copy. And here for wires down Lake Road at Gatehouse Road, Town of Tully.
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0: 5708, the wires down in front of 5461 Lake Road, 5461 Lake, cross of Gatehouse. Wires down are in the road, unknown type, no sparking or arcing.
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0: 836. And 445, I'll send you back to 1614 First North Street. Felipia just called back, said she missed you at this morning's meeting at 836. 522, if you haven't arrived, you can disregard.
1: Liverpool Squad 1 arrived.
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1: Mars. 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

0: 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Your message is responding to 2011 Lyons Road, cross of East Fox Hill Lane and Camillus for difficulty breathing. 842.
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0: Unit 3404, 3403, it'll be loitering in progress, 3409 Erie Boulevard East, the Marshall's Plaza behind the J. Crew. Going to meet with, caller is maintenance there, saying there's a keeper, New York Reg, LKN 2804, parked behind the plaza. He did knock on it, no one came to the door, he's just looking for them to move along. 3403 in room 845. Where is there anyone available?
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4: And units for a neighbor dispute in progress, Lincoln Ave South near Cold Springs Road, Tennessee.
0: 632.
5: Attention units, for information, reckless driving, Hinsdale Road at Warner's Road, Hinsdale at Warner's, Town of Camillus. It's a blue BMW sedan, driving recklessly and brake checking. Vehicle is heading northbound on Warner's Road. Plate given Mary Charles Mary 6896 MCN 6896. Plate comes back on a 2023 BMW Blue. Comes back to 1507 Grand Ave in the city. And nothing further into point 846.
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4: 4502-5712-118 Lincoln Ave South, 118 Lincoln Ave South between Walters Drive and Cold Springs Road. Looking for Susan Condra, dispute with her roommate. Locked her out of the house. It's a Robert Gosley, 62-year-old white male, showing many disputes over the last week or so here. There's a Philip Wicks also on scene here, 32, armed and dangerous.
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0: So that 3402, 2003, the plate is coming back to a 2019 Alfa Romeo with unknown if that's also the camper.
4: 03, I copy.
0: 2403 arrived. 2402 arrived.

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1: 3402. 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

0: Symbols of status check, 229 Loomis Ave, 229 Loomis, across of Valentine and Marlette Street, Chicago West is your caller. It's regarding a Teresa Durham, 67-year-old black female. She spoke to her a little over an hour ago. She's now not answering the door. Caller was all over the place and not making sense for the call taker. Her vehicle in the driveway. AMR is not responding at this point. 849.
1: 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Chicago's PVC. Just have her wait in the corner.

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0: 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Breathing problems. 1009 Willis Avenue. Between Essex Street and Chemung Street. Mini 5. Breathing problems. 1009 Willis Avenue. Between Essex Street and Chemung Street.
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Units Point AMI responding, difficulty breathing, 1009 Willis Ave, Cross of Essex, 901.

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0: Clear, ski breathing problems, Delta response, 8547 Morgan Road.
1: Nova ambulance, say one of your sign, breathing problem, Delta response, 8547 Morgan Road, off at Amblewood Lane and Route 31. This is Morgan Square, senior living apartments. Going to apartment 227. 69-year-old male, shortness of breath. From the Clay Fire District, 905.
0: Clay Rescue, breathing problems, Delta response, 8547 Morgan Road, across the Route 31, apartment 227. 69-year-old male, shortness of breath, 905.
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6: North Enos point of information. EMS responding to a difficulty breathing at Morgan Square Senior Apartments. 8547 Morgan Road, Tonicleigh, 905.
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1: Hey, back ambulance. A6, you're assigned. It's breathing problem, Charlie response. 212 North Main Street off of Malta Lane and Singleton Ave. It's a Malta house apartment. It's going to apartment 221. It's a 72-year-old female. Difficulty breathing. North Syracuse Fire District, 907.
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2: Double one ride.
0: Five 707. It's an animal complaint. 113 Mill Street, 113 Mill Street, Village of Elbridge, cross off Main Street. Meet with a Phil DiGuardi, 32 loose border collies with tags. Friendly, unknown owner.
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0: Five seven zero seven in rear, 9:15. Units 4502-5712. Mobile crisis is requesting a call. The ACK number's in the notes.
1: Okay, copy.

0: 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Fayetteville Duty Chief logs off. Fayetteville Car 1 logged on.
1: Phase 1 transferring.

0: 3101, it's in as a dispute in progress at the Camillus PD. Meet with a Caitlin Peek regarding her nephew, David Thomas, 14 years of age. She's with her nephew who's refusing to do a custody exchange. We're at their exchange point.
1: Copy. I'm all set on the phone.
0: Receive 917.
1: 452.
0: 452.
1: 52, copy my last notes. I was supposed to be making a pit stop to Tops real fast.
0: Received.

0: 455. 55. Oh, ambulance, A4, are you responding? Stroke Charlie response, 4401, Burdett Court.
1: Domestic, Invest, 510 North Townsend Street, 510 North Townsend, Apartment D is in David, 85 Paradise, Jackson, aggravated harassment, child's father at 918.
2: North units, point of information, EMS responding to a possible stroke at Madison Villas Trailer Park, 4401 Burdett Court, near Berners Court, Town of Clay, 918.
0: Copy. Okay, ambulance A4, you're responding. It's stroke Charlie response, 4401 Burdett Court, off of Berners Court and Grosvenor Road. It's the Madison Village Trailer Park, going for a 62-year-old male whose left eye is swollen, possible stroke. Burners Corner, Station 1 area, Charlie response, 919.
3: Link worker 2, turn to.
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5: 9-0 control, 57.
6: C901.
5: I'll be on West Seneca at Watervale. It's a temp reg. I don't know the state. It looks like 016081 Adam 32. 016081A32, the Black County.
6: 612 for notification.
7: Go ahead.
6: County. Just notification of the stolen vehicle complaint holding on Baker.
7: County.
6: 920. Unit 5702-4512, verbal domestic in progress, Princess Pass near Luna Court, Town of Clay.
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9: 03, you can hold me open and send it.
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7: 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It's not in progress. She apparently left. We'll figure it out from there.
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0: Jennifer Hanson on a plane, fire responding on a fire alarm activation at Marriott, 100 East Onondaga Street, 924. Four five one two five seven zero two. There was an order of protection in place. It was lifted on Wednesday. Caller is waiting in a black van. No intoxication, no weapons. Mal's wearing a green shirt and shorts.
1: 1-2, Kathy. Was the order of protection expire or was it lifted?
0: According to the caller, it was lifted on Wednesday. Then he was threatening her again on Thursday.
2: Engine company 1 ladder 1 car 2. 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Alarm. Fire. 100 East Onondaga Street, Marriott Downtown Syracuse. 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
0: 340? 5706, I copy your traffic stop. And the exit 73 ramp in Lafayette off of North Highway 81, 926.
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0: North units, point of information, EMS responding to a difficulty breathing at 203 Tolbert Drive near Lynnhurst Ave. Those are North Syracuse, 927.
8: 410. 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He's got some hose and some appliances to give you as well once you investigate that alarm.
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0: 4101. A 76-year-old female with difficulty breathing, 203 Tolbert Drive near Lynnhurst Ave and Chestnut Street. Notes are sent.
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7: Hey, we came in. Say one of your sign, breathing problem, Delta response, 203 Tolbert Drive.
0: 3101's on scene, 928.
7: Hey, we came in. Say one of your sign, it's breathing problem, Delta response, 203 Tolbert Drive off of Lynnhurst Ave and Chestnut Street. It's a 76-year-old female, difficulty breathing. It's a Delta response, North Syracuse Fire District, 928. 08 and quarters. Yeah, 6, you're transporting to the hospital.

5731, I copy your traffic stop. Southbound 81, near exit 67 in Lafayette Way Station. How about Lafayette? 931. 3101, I copy your note. 931.

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0: 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P902, property check. Jennifer Yanson, a flying EMS fire, responding on a call for an ambulance, nature unknown. 2041 South Ave, 2041 South Ave, across the valley in Fairfield, 935.
1: 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Control to 3001, clear to copy.
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0: 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Unknown problem. 2041 South Avenue. Between Valley Drive and Fairfield Avenue.
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0: Initially came in as a call for EMS. There's now a possible fight in progress. AMR staging. 2048 South Ave, 2048 South Ave, across the valley in Moorfield. Joelle Bartel is your original caller. The neighbor asked them to call 911. They're now stating that there's a possible fight in progress. There was a person that was possibly unconscious on the stairs. And there's now a subject running towards the ambulance, which was staged. 942.
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0: 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Cassanta Drive, Tom Pompey.
1: 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You want rescue?
2: Me, just negative. 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
0: 4508-4509. It's going to be a call for 911 nature unknown. 6941 Cassanta Drive. 6941 Cassanta Drive in Pompey, cross of Gates Road. 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Nobody responding. 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
1: Unit 4508, 5708. Just an update. 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
0: Affirmative. Can you create a car accident? 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It's going to be West Half in Hayes first.
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0: Looks like just an injury. We're on top of him right now, I'll advise.
1: 5704 is clear. Receive. It looks like we just got a call on it. They copied it over to fire for a possible fuel leak, just so you're aware.
0: Yeah, it looks like something's leaking out of this one car.
1: Receive.
0: We're also in the left lane.

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1: North Syracuse Fire, fluids after a 79. He's alert to Avenue West Half Road.

North Syracuse Fire fluids after 79 Hazelhurst Avenue West after Road. State Police on scene reporting fluids leaking from one vehicle, 950.

0: 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Four, five, five, clear.
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2: 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Also a burglary alarm from the waiting room motion detector, which they've received 8 times now. 954.
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0: 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I'm arrived.
1: Great, 9-58. 4-5-S-2 is on scene. Four five six five is on scene.

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0: The Duggett Hill Road, just east of Corey Road, New York Reg, Lincoln, George King, 7776, LGK 7776. It's a gold Toyota, one occupant. Correction, two occupants.
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0: Waiters, ambulance, A3, your assigned seizures out for response. 52 Genesee Street.

0: 492, I'm not sure what you can do with this since parties left, but at 2100 Park Street, 2100 Park, the Mediterranean Specialty Food and Deli called regarding a 20s Hispanic male wearing a royal blue shirt, dark shorts, was acting aggressive before he walked off Park Street from Hiawatha towards Destiny. No weapons, unknown intacts, no 85, 100.
1: 492, I'll check it out.
2: Okay, this ambulance, say 3-year signs, seizures out for response. 52 Genesee Street off of South Street and Peterbank Road to the edge at Camillus Mills. Going to apartment 314, it's a 46-year-old male pending seizure. Camillus Fire District is now for response. 10 o'clock.
3: 602, that point is sufficient. 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
5: 4502, 5712. 7651 Morgan Road, between Buckley Road and Piccadilly Square, Parkview Living Apartments. Madison Farley is going to be walking around in front of building G, as in George, being followed by Stephanie Sewell in a gray small vehicle. Rest of the notes are sent. 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
7: 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LJH 3059, Lincoln John Henry 3059.
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7: You're at 4502, control.
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0: 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Westland units notification, EMS responding to a seizure call, 52 Genesee Street in the village of Camillus, the edge at Camillus Mills, across the South Street, 1003.
1: 4502, just to advise, the crisis counselor is reaching out to Stephanie.
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0: 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It's in as a broken burglary alarm. 5407 Anvil Drive. 5407 Anvil Drive in Camillus Cross of Cobbler Way. 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
1: Unit 5732, copy a hazard, a pallet in the center lane, northbound 81, near exit 98 ramp, town of Cicero.
2: 5732.
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1: 5732 has been sent. We received one call.
0: 520.
3: The address was from 501 to, was it 505? Because we have an open door, 505.
0: 501 to 503, it says.
1: 455.
3: Howdy, do you have the name of, like, any of the businesses?
0: I'm seeing Woodbine Group, and it says 501 entry delay door.
3: Yeah, 505 is showing Woodbine Group.
0: Copy. I also see waiting room motion detector as well. Do you need the air to clear the building?
1: An assault just occurred, 808 Butternut Street, 808 Butternut, across the South Elbert. It's called in by Michael Johnson regarding a female that's laying in front of the address on the ground, indicating she was beat up. No suspect, and AMR has been notified at 1006.
0: 4507, I copy your property check. 1006. 5707 is clear.
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3: 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We'll let you know.
1: All set. Just checking the property up here.
0: Copy.
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0: Received, 1006.
1: AMR staging.
3: Yeah, 520, we're going to be going inside 505 if we get any more alarms.
0: Copy. 5706 is clear.
1: 4502, Liberty has an approximately 20 to 30 minute ETA.
0: Tell the unit, 3401, your status.
5: Hey, I'm arrived.
2: 3401, all set.
0: 3401, I also threw some information in the notes when you get a minute. 1007.
2: Howdy.
6: Many 2. Assault. In progress. 808 Butternut Street. 808 building. Between South Albert Street and Schneider Street. Many 2. Assault. In progress. 808 Butternut Street. 808 building. Between South Albert Street and Schneider Street.
5: It's going to be in front of 808 Butternut Street. The female on the ground was assaulted. Third party information, the Delta response.
4: Unit 3402, 10-3401. 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
2: All set.
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0: Mini 8. Assist. Susan. 330 Jamesville Avenue, Mount St. James Apartments. Between East Colvin Street and Smith Lane. Mini 8. Assist. Susan. 338 Jamesville Avenue, Mount St. James Apartments. Between Colvin Street and Smith Lane.
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5: I'll be out on Genesee near Cross Walnut. I'll be near Fredge. Lincoln, Zebra, Edward, 7596. LZE 7596. 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
3: 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Yes, sir, Fell 6, 122 Pack Ave, 122 Pack Ave, Cross the James. Anton Kelly is your complainant regarding granddaughter Anaria Kelly, 15-year-old black female, light-skinned, last seen on Thursday in the middle of the night. She does have a history. Last time she ended up on Mary Street, unknown address at 1012.
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6: Westland units, notification, EMS responding to chest pains, 303 Casson Road, 303 Casson Road, in Camillus, crossing Carroll Drive at Emmanuel Methodist Church, 1012.
1: 303 Casson Road.
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1: 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Fairmont Fire District, out to response. 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Emmanuel Methodist Church, 1012.
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6: 5708, I copy your traffic stop. South Salina Street, near East Seneca Turnpike, City of Syracuse, 1013. 3102 is on scene. 5708, clear to copy. 3101 is on scene.
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0: 492 and 445, you can disregard. 455, it's menacing. Butternut in North Salina. Butternut in North Salina. No 85, colors reporting. Panhandler currently has a black male in his 30s coming after him with a knife. Suspect's wearing black pants, black shorts, book bag, and he's very tall. 1017.
1: 4502, you can just leave me on this for now until Liberty advises on what they're going to do.
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0: 5707, a copy of traffic stop. 3369 West Lake Road, near Keene and Tomaskini Atlas, 1018. 5708, your status?
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7: Dean and Gerlin, it's not a lot of information. 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They're requesting a status check at 4593 Hillbrook Drive North between Westbrook Circle and Brookyard Falls Road. 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
9: 520. I see this last note here. Is this his number right here, the 471 number? Is that the Woodbine group?
10: Mini 1. False. 300 Bird Street, Alice Oliver Tower. Between South State Street and Oakwood Avenue. Mini 1. False. 300 Bird Street, Alice Oliver Tower. Between South State Street and Oakwood Avenue.
8: Mini 1, it's a...
5: That's the number for the business itself. Let me see if I can get you a better number.
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5: Correction. I have the number when you're ready.
8: 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Caller states the door is locked. 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
1: 452.
2: C901 arrived.
0: Beecher Street, 116 Beecher, cross of Rosewood. And they're not sure if there's an 85 or not. 1025.

And also, our computer system generated it for 116 Beecher Street, which is not showing as a legit address. And if you locate that location, your 85 should be Albert Hamilton.

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2: This is 390 Control.
1: 3901.
2: She's alive and well. Code 6.
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1: Six, five, two.
0: On the stolen vehicle complaint, 126 Baker Ave, 12th Baker, in the left side apartment across the Kennedy and Woodland Ave, meeting with a Caleb Carter, 1028.
2: Norantina's point of information, EMS is responding to a general illness at the Hearth at Greenpoint, 150 Old Liverpool Road in the town of Salina, 1228.
1: 652, Kelly.

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0: 1033.
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3404, it's going to be in front of 333 Butternut Drive, the Excellus off Hagley Drive. No meatless. Caller is saying there appears to have been two geese that have been run over. They are deceased, and they are also a hazard. Unit 3404. 1030.

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1: Unit 4511, copy a 911 hang-up call. 7th North Street, near the Super 8.
2: 731, a copy of traffic stop, northbound 81, near exit 73, Town of Lafayette, 1036.
3: 4511.
2: 5705 is clear, 4504 is on scene. 1036.
1: 4511 is the Super 8, 421 7th North Street between Buckley Road and Bliss Ave. We spoke to the front desk who said a guest was attempting to dial out, verified all info and no emergency. 4511, covered your en route, 1036.
2: 4506, your status?
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1: 632 and 662 on a, send us a hangout call, looks like it might be a possible burglary. 1526 Bellevue Ave, 1526 Bellevue, cross of Markland and Ryder Ave. Caller stated a male broke into the residence and they were in their neighbor's yard. He exited through the basement, ran towards the other house. There's now an argument with a female. Maybe a domestic between the daughter and the ex-boyfriend. Caller was on quad, no name so far. Caller was a Vanetta Carroll, 1040 hours.
2: 632, copy.
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4: So the 341-3402, copy a 911 call. Cell phone plot in the area of 662 Colomer Road, how to do it?
5: 3401.

0: Paper 01, paper 02 en route. Now, possible car versus pole. The subject at the wheel is unconscious. The phone is plotting at 6682 Collamer Road between Fly Road and Brittenfield. Initially, the male said, I'm on the Fly Road, and he was having phone issues.
1: Paper 01, not yet.
0: 1041.
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0: Paper 01-2402, the vehicle is not in park, it is slowly rolling. Male's unconscious before he hit the pole.
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1: 01-1.
2: We rescue. Administrative Chief, it's a Signal 80, 6682 Collamer Road, across the Fly Road and Brittenfield Parkway. It's a vehicle versus pull. The driver of the vehicle is unconscious. It's a 30-year-old male. The vehicle is not in park at this time. DeWitt Engine 8 is responding. 1041.
4: Northeast is point of information, EMS responding to a general illness, 7880 Pegler Boulevard near Ronaldo Boulevard West, Town of Cicero, 1042.
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5: 302, send it.
3: He's ambulance, A3B, you're the BLS, Manoa A1, you're ALS. Say Signal 80, 6682, Collamer Road. Between Fly Road and Brittenfield Parkway. Came in originally as a open line plot. Now reporting a 30s male, unconscious, is breathing and moving. The DeWitt Fire District, be advised, this is the phone plot to this intersection. 1042.
4: 3202, Cappy. It's a 79-year-old male vomiting.
2: Bridgeport Rescue, said person charge response, 7880 Pegler Boulevard, across the Savannah Rolla Drive and Ronaldo Boulevard West. It's a 79-year-old male vomiting. 1042, DeWitt Rescue 14, responding.
0: Unit 3611, copy a larceny invest, a fireworks tent, Onondaga Boulevard of Velasco Road, Town of Geddes.
6: 3611,
0: it's a larceny invest, the Keystone fireworks tent in the parking lot of 4738 Onondaga Boulevard at Velasco Road, meeting Christopher Core.
2: Bartolo DeWitt units in the manliest duty chief, the new note states the male may possibly be overdosing. The vehicle is locked. The vehicle is still in drive.
6: Copy.
4: Unit 4511 status.
7: No need.
0: 1043.
3: Have a foreign.
0: Scotty.
2: Manliest duty chief responding.
3: No AOI, you're responding. Be advised the vehicle is still in drive. Caller unable to get in the vehicle. Vehicle's locked. Also, a pole is involved. Utilize caution. Wires are possibly down, but not sparking.
0: Unit 492.
2: 492.
3: Payback ambulance. A1, you're assigned. Sick person Charlie responds. 7880 Tegler Boulevard.
0: 492 on a dispute at the RTC 1 Walsh Circle, meeting with security Mark Willingham. They have a late 40s white male wearing a beige baseball cap, blue shirt, refusing to leave. No intacts, no weapons. Let me know if you'd like a 1044.
6: Hey, 2 copy. All right. East 4 responding.
0: Thank you. D402, I see you're almost arrived. Male's waking up. They're telling him to put the vehicle in park.
2: 402, copy. I believe I see it.
0: Both units arrived.
3: Anyway, ambulance. A1, you're assigned. It's a sick person, Charlie. Response 7880 Pegler Boulevard. off of Ronaldo Boulevard West. 79-year-old male, vomiting, chills, post-op from a bile duct procedure. The Charlie response, in the Bridgeport Fire District, 1044.
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0: Attention Eastbound units, point of information, EMS responding in Brookdale, Fayetteville, Highbridge Street, town of Manlius, for a sick person. Endpoint, 1047, 5732 arrived.
4: 662 arrived, 47.
2: Fatal A3 in the Medicar, sick personnel for response, 5125 Highbridge Street, across the Dartmoor crossing of the Litchfield Hill Road. It's room A3, it's an 89-year-old male, a possible infection. Newark Fire District, 1047. Four car 3 arrived. Fire to the bridge for rescue response says.
0: 3404 clear.

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0: 522, 532 on a flight in progress in the area 319 Fabia Street. 309 Fabia, across the Will Court and Niagara Street. Female call on the line stated there was somebody there that they didn't want there and then parties were fighting. Sounded like 5 to 6 males and a female in the background for the call taker. Unknown weapons are in talks. The caller hung up. 1052.
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0: 662.
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0: Okay, the company is trying to Lodi Street. 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
1: Mansion 201C, two-story, brick apartment, heavy smoke and fire, 99.
0: 72 arrived, two-story apartment building, heavy smoke, heavy fire, signal 99, truck 2, you arrived.
2: 4508, any unit to assist for an 80, Route 91 in Pompey?
3: Pompey Hill Rescue, Manly Samus, signal 80 rollover in the area of Route 91, Frank Long Road.
0: 601 responding.
2: Four 5708 It's an 80. It's nearby the address 3915 Route 91, 3915 Route 91, cross of Coleman Hill Road in the town of Pompey. Kyle's reporting a vehicle rollover. Four people trying to get out. Vehicle is in a ditch. It's going to be a black truck. Vehicle is on its roof.
3: Poppy Hill Rescue, Manly Samson. Signal 80 rollover in the area of Route 91 by Frank Long Road. It's a pickup rollover on its roof in a ditch. It is occupied. 1056, Manly S.A. 2 en route.
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4: 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I'll be shutting down now. 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
8: 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Multiple occupancy or apartments. 1023 Lodi Street. Between Hickory Street and Douglas Street. Car 2, car 601, car 612, duty deputy. 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Multiple occupancy or apartments. 1023 Lodi Street. Between Hickory Street and Douglas Street.
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3: 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Car 1, looks like the only occupant is out of the vehicle, 18 male, conscious and breathing. 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
3: 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I know I'm not logged in, but it's Shield 1931.
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That's the West Seneca Turnpike. It's a 20s male. Conscious and breathing. Anyway, 3, you're all set.

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0: 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Four six two clear.
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1: 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Liberty is all set. Stephanie is de-escalated, and they cleared.
2: Tony,
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0: 5-4-5, 10 is a larceny invest, apartment 816 at Brighton Tower 1. Say John Whitbeck, it's a possible PICs, alleging that a black female knocked on his door and stole some money out of his wallet. I have extensive PIC history here. Nurses 8 is also there and has no idea what's going on. Let's copy the rest, 1113.
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2: 5712 in unit for harassment in progress, 118 Lincoln Ave South, 418 Lincoln Ave South between Cold Springs and Walters Road. Officer Robert Gosley is being harassed by Susan Condor, 70-year-old white female, and her son Philip Wicks, 50s white male. No weapons, no intoxication. They all live in the same house. The caller rents a room here.
1: 5704-5, you can have me.
0: 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Send that fireworks complaint. 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No need for a cut.
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1: 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It's going to be a 79 hit and run. 224 Crippen, Crippen Apartments. 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
2: 662.
1: 62.
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1: Proceed, patients outside of the ambulance, attending to approach the crew.

0: 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We're both en route. 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
1: Patient's out of the ambulance. We'll try to get after the crew.
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1: 62T, call for police nature unknown, 245 Moore Ave, the Mount St. James Apartments between Oriskin and Santa. Had a female online asking for police to the address and received a disconnect. To a possible pretty Alexander, possible apartment 1P for Papa. 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
3: 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Units hold the air for a subject fighting with the ambulance. 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
1: 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Are you double?
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4: Yeah, we're done. The computer's not working.
2: Marcus both arrived.
1: Gotcha. 62, I'll have you back in.
7: 1128.
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7: 3403, it's going to be room 209. Alexis Halsev calling, requesting an ambulance. Sounds like anxiety.
1: 505, copy that last mail.
5: 203, I copy.
4: It is not working. 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
5: Unit 3404, admin.
7: 1129.
1: Looks like we reached the caller, Aaliyah Sigler. Is requesting to cancel, stated she thought there was someone there that she has an order of protection against. Apparently, it is not that person. Doesn't need police.
4: Lovely. Put us back on our MVC.
1: Received.

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1: 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Three 2 0 1. 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
2: 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It's a female. So she has a migraine with blurred vision. Also said she attempted by cut last night. Police are just pulling up. 1134.
0: Unit 522. 3222, it's a child complaint in at 428 Ellis Street, Lexington in East Genesee. Donna Miller calling in, possible signal 44. She found a baby in the middle of the street in a red, white, and blue jumper. No adults nearby, 1134.
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5: 6-2.

0: 4562 Cillian Route, Old Liverpool Road, Electronics Parkway. Call came in via ANET reporting Old Liverpool Road near Onondaga Parkway. There is a wheel and a tire blocking a lane. No injuries reported. 1135.
1: Fairmont Rescue 2 logged on.
0: TLC 441 logged off.
2: 10 unit for a hazard. Southbound 690 near Route 31. 10 Van Buren.
3: 4504.
0: NAVAC 1, chest pains, Delta response, 8769 Weaver Road.
2: 4504, southbound 690 near Route 31 in Van Buren. It's a report of a blanket in the middle in right lane.
0: North Zone Unit, point of information, ambulance call, chest pain, Weaver Road, Mud Mill Road, Town of Cicero, 1136. NAVAC 1, chest pains, Delta response, 8769 Weaver Road, across of Bun Mill Road and Gulfstream Path. It's a 46-year-old female. States she's possibly having a heart attack with shortness of breath in the Cicero Fire District, 1136.

Control 456. No. The TA did a little digging. Looks like it's actually going to be closer to on Liverpool Road, closer to the parkway near Hyde's. 1137. 532's registered.

0: Maybach one responding. 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
0: 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Copy a larceny. Invest 128 Josephine Street with Butternut and Ash, meeting with a Jose Malayas. Notes are sent. 1130.
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0: 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A6 will be transporting. It's the same location. 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

0: 03. 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I'm just going to give her a ride. 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
1: 3202 control.
2: Nova 4, notification for NAVAC. 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
0: 3202.
1: Clearly the same. 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
3: Unit 3614, any unit to assist on a burglary alarm? Robertson Terrace at West Genesee Street, Town of Geddes.
0: Briefies, did you need the call left open?
4: 3614.
5: To rescue 14 is clear.
3: Unit 3614, any unit that can assist. It's a burglary alarm 105, Robertson Terrace, 105 Robertson Terrace at West Genesee Street. It's going to be an audible burglary alarm from the front door.
2: 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Notification for NAVAC on a breathing problems Delta response. 523 South Main Street, across the Pleasant Avenue, Melrose Drive. It's a 19-year-old female, difficulty breathing. It's the North Syracuse Fire District, 1141.
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0: North Zone Unit, point of information, ambulance responding, breathing problems. MD's Market, South Main Street, Village, North Syracuse, 1143.
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0: EMS call, 523-533 South Main Street, between Pleasant Ave, Melrose Drive, MD's Market, 19-year-old female there, complaining of difficulty breathing, 1143.
5: Jordan Ambulance, sick personnel, first pass, number 64, Clinton Street.
3: Keenan Center Point, EMS is responding to 64 Clinton Street, cross of Liberty Street in the Village of Jordan for a general illness, 1143.
5: Jordan Ambulance, sick personnel for response. 64 Clinton Street, off of Clinton Road and Liberty Street, 81 female, inability to ambulate cellulitis.

North Zone Unit, point of information, erratic driver, Bear Road, Bruden Road, Thomas Cicero. Callers reporting a silver Mazda SUV swerving all over the road, last seen northbound on Route 11 and point 1144.

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1: 31, go ahead.
0: The tow is going to need northbound traffic closed. If you wouldn't mind closing it off down there, I'll be behind him up here.
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1: 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Checking on an 84-year-old male, hasn't been heard from, declining health in the North Syracuse Fire District,
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1: 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Noble 4, all set.
0: Amend this to civil dispute, clear me at 15.
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4: 367-921.
2: 367-921. 3, Steve. Amend to a dispute, and you said clear 50?
0: 15-1515.
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2: 10-4 units on a point. EMS responding to an unconscious person, 523 Roberts, between Crossroads Street and Strathmore. 1150.
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3: 662. 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Unconscious person. 523 Roberts Avenue. Between Crossett Street and Strathmore Drive. 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Unconscious person. 523 Roberts Avenue. Between Crossett Street and Strathmore Drive.
2: 62, it seems a stabbing just occurred. 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Callers requesting CPAP at 613 Roland Street between Hoffler and Holden. Marcia Cook, the caller. Looks like serious bleeding. EMS has been notified. 1155.
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0: 4101, number 319-319 East Taft Road, Village of North Syracuse, between Paula Drive and John Street. And Ashley Dodge is calling, looking to speak with an officer. Originally requested state police, was uncooperative. That is going to start you at 10.
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0: 382. Any unit to assist, 4101. Control 5701.
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0: Marcellus A1. It's a back pain now for response. Correction, a sick person now for response. 36 South Street.

0: Marcellus A1, so personnel for response. 36 South Street, Crescent Park Street, Platte Road. 88-year-old female, pain in her legs, unable to walk. Stating the actual address is 36 and a half. It's Marcellus Fire District, 1157. AVAC 6 at the hospital.
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2: Can you start us a larceny complaint? Just use the barracks. We're going to be in RUVAC there for a walk-in.
0: Marcellus A1 responding.
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3: Can you send me that file one from Morav? That was the one I was on this morning.
4: Attention units, point of information, reckless driving. Milton Ave at North Onondaga Road in the town of Camillus. Report of a white Mazda SUV, possible 1192. Vehicle was last seen headed towards 690 on Horan Road. All over the road, New York registration, Mary Charles Paul, 1378, MVP 1378, plate shows on a 2023 Mazda white, comes back to MacArthur Boulevard in Baldwinsville. And nothing further, end of point 1206.
2: Cooper,
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0: PMLET is stating they have a couple of aggressive passengers in baggage claim A area. 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
2: Got it.
1: 4502, it'll be 7519 Oswego Road. Mr. Wegmans meeting with a Kathleen Grom. She'll be in a white Acura. She was 15 minutes away 10 minutes ago. They could probably meet up at the same time for an incident that occurred on Thursday.
7: Unit 5704.
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3: 5704.
7: 570, we got a follow-up holding at SP Lysander.
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8: Myself, 2211, 2213 out at the American Baggage A part. We'll be all set with a dispute.
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0: 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Sick person. 938 Ackerman Avenue. Between Stratford Street and Terrace Road. Many 10. Sick person. 938 Ackerman Avenue. Between Stratford Street and Terrace Road.
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0: 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I'll be en route to 4810 Jordan Road in the town of Elbridge. I'll take checks.
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Northbound units pulling into formation for a reckless driver. Southbound 481, just past Morgan Road. Callers reporting a black Acura four-door sedan, speed erratically, operated by a

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0: 3244.
1: Copy that. 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
3: 532, copy. Can you put me on a cop detail at Williams Beach?
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1: 3614. It's an animal complaint in the brown lot. Caller is a Jenny Lang. She's in a black Chevy Trax between gate 3 and 4. She found a German Shepherd, has a green collar on, not aggressive, just looks lost, was running around the street. She has him in her pail.

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1: 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I just went to voicemail. I'll try again. If not, could you guys try to contact her back?
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0: 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It's an iPhone crash detection. 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
0: 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I saw you just drove through there. 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

0: 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It's not from the door, and hear the TV in the background. 1237.
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4: 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Oswego Road, Poplar Drive, and in the town of Clyde.
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0: 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Emergency. 1013 Lancaster Avenue. Between Kensington Road and Broad Street. Mini 10. Wires down. Emergency. 1013 Lancaster Avenue. Between Kensington Road and Broad Street.
1: Mini 10, it's a wire down across the road, sparking in front of the residence.
2: 3202 to control.
3: 3202.
2: 3202, clear on 11.
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1: Manly, same as sick personnel for response, 311 West Seneca Street.
5: DR 367-994, 367-994.
6: Channel 3 unit CMS responding to a general illness, 311 West Seneca Street, the village of Manlius, 1241.
5: 5717, clear, 1241.
1: Manly, same as sick personnel for response, 311 West Seneca Street, carriage house. Apartment 25D Delta, 95 female, inability to ambulate after hip replacement.
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1: Channel 4 units on a point for responding to a wire down 1015 Lancaster Ave between Kensington and Broad, 1241. Unit 612.
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0: I went 57 all the way from Bayberry to Sewell. I found nothing. I'm calling unfounded.
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1: 44, correction, 4552, I copy, you're clear. 1246. And 5712, looks like the ambulance is coming up with the same unfounded.
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0: So that suspicious person on Madison, did they say they were on the Madison side or Harrison?
1: It said the south side, which is shown Harrison side between the Equitable Garage and the tower.
0: Copy, we'll check that on the way.
1: They also said it was near the Tech Garden building.
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0: 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Between East Colvin Street and Smith Lane.
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0: 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Between West Colvin Street and Elmhurst Avenue. 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Unconscious person. 110 Randall Avenue. Between West Colvin Street and Elmhurst Avenue.
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0: 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Between Maurice Avenue and Marvin Road. 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
0: 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Lee Mulroy at East Genesee. Caller is Lynn Harrington. She's in a white Volvo in the middle of two lanes. She's out of gas. She has her hazards on.
1: 17, copy and route.
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2: No automatic car logged off.
0: 5731 on a stop, northbound 81 in Lafayette, 1256.
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5: 4513.
2: 632-62, a stabbing in progress, Merriman Avenue, Congress, on a central bus, Merriman and Congress. Somebody reporting that there was a fight, somebody was cut, a possible female suspect. We're landline with the driver via the radio through dispatch. Suspect is currently walking down Merriman, awaiting further. 1256.
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7: 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Stabbing. In progress. Merriman Avenue and Congress Avenue. Rescue 2 Mini 5. Stabbing. In progress. Merriman Avenue and Congress Avenue.
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0: Unison on point, MS is responding to 4037 Commissary Road at Route 80 on the nation. 57 female, laceration, 1259.
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8: TLC 441, Hammers Delta response, 4037, Commissary Road, crossing Route 80, Cleveland Road. It's a 57-year-old female. Cut her hand while cutting ice. Bleeding's not controlled. Onondaga Nation Fire District, 1259.
4: 37 is point of information, ambulance responding, sick person. Belnor Drive, Center Street, town of Cicero. 1300 hours.
11: Onondaga Nation, Edro, South Onondaga. Commiseration Delta response, 4037 Commissary Road off Route 80 and Cleveland Road. 57 female. Cut her hand while she was cutting ice. 1300 hours.
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4: 3202, number 8519, 8519 Belnor Drive, between Center and Brooklyn. 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Marking route 1300 hours.
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11: Don't do anything crazy. 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
1: 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We're going to look for him in the backyards here.
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8: 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They got one running in the stabbing. Merriman Abbott, Congress, 1301.
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15: Very soon. I'm sure 5731 will join. 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
20: Nova 8, sick personnel for response. 8393 Gaskin Road, across the Route 31 in Linda Lane. It's a 78-year-old male throwing up with the chills. Moyers Corners Fire District, 1304.
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18: Got a traffic light stuck on Red Court, North Salina. DPW has been made aware. Are you okay turning it over to them? Additionally, can I mark you notified for the calls holding?
21: Affirm.
18: 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Thank you, sir.
22: 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If you decide to go, it's to assist Cortland County in the area of northbound 81 from the border, just looking for a possibly damaged 2013 grade 2 at a sedan, a partial Pennsylvania reg, MZP5703, Mary Zebra Paul 5703, who was involved in an accident in their county, possibly hit a tree on 81 in their county and continued on northbound.
23: 573, when you can send it.
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20: 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Gaskin Road, Route 31, Town of Clay, 1304562. 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
2: Tally 82 in the medic car, breathing problems, Delta response. 4793 Murphy Road.
0: 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Attention, Westfield units, claim information. 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
2: Tally 82 in the medic car, breathing problems, Delta response. 4793 Murphy Road, crosses Stevens Road and Strong Road. It's a 62-year-old female with difficulty breathing. It's your fire district, 1309.
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0: This is a medical alarm, 103 Midlake Circle, Erie Village, across the Summer Haven Drive. 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
4: 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Can you send me a parking problem at the beach area on Night Shores? 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
1: 3403-3402. It's in as a police information in the main lobby of Motel 6, 6577 Baptist Way, 6577 Baptist Way, across Old Calmer Road South in DeWitt. Callers reporting a Demi Canary Baldwin, 33-year-old female, is being trafficked by Michael Mantova, approximately 45-year-old male, who left complainant at this location and took her belongings.
2: Fire Control NAVAC 3, could you start rescue non-priority for assistance in extricating patient from the home?
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0: Receive NAVAC 3. 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
6: 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They're in a sick person, non priority lifting. 1320. Car 2 en route.
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0: 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We're going to be all set as accidental again.
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1: 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Kirkville Road and Chef's Corners Road, Town of Manlius. Callers passerby reporting a black male, approximately 40, walking eastbound in the middle of the road. No weapon seen, unknown intox. Male last seen wearing dark blue clothing, approximately 280 pounds, 6 feet tall.
6: 3901. Maybe a CP. I'll take care of
1: her. 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
1: 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Male, possibly PIC. 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
8: 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Looks like AMR's dispatch. 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
1: Yeah, if they want to come up, they can. I don't have anything on them if they're 1192 or anything.

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0: 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Looks like the call taker changed it to a 911 hang up. They're unable to get in contact back with the vehicle.
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0: 558, it's now going to be a 79 hit and run invest. Caller's at 1121 Wolf Street between 6th and 7th North. Suspect vehicle left. He does have suspect information.
1: Copy. That same one from 800.
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1: Copy. I'll be in help.
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0: Partial and 08 status. 08, status. 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
5: 3903 is clear, 1338. 7301-202, 5323, West Tennessee Street at the Speedway. Caller is reporting his uncle, a 40-year-old male, not conscious. 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Don't have the vehicle description at the moment. Kunos units, it's a red Honda Pilot. 4301 arrived.
0: Three, four, four, one.
5: 3441.
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0: use an ambulance. 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It's apartment 70, C as in Charles. It's a 41-year-old female, difficulty breathing. DeWitt Fire District, 1341.
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0: 3101 arrived. 34, correction, 4301 arrived.
1: Eastland units notification of EMS responding to a difficulty breathing, 66 Caton Drive, Town of DeWitt, Springfield Garden Apartments, across the Springfield Road, 1342.
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1: Four 462 with 545 on a person in crisis, possibly violent. 905 North Townsend Street between Ash and East Division, the rear apartment. Velvet Dersham is calling, stating her son, who has schizophrenia, Jeffrey Lockhart, 22-year-old white male, throwing things, seeing people that aren't there, no weapons, no intoxication. There was a person in crisis complaint a few days ago. He's transported to CPAP, and he assaulted multiple people. 1344.
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1: 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Responders responding to a possible water main break, 4100 East Genesee Street in DeWitt, near St. Mary's Cemetery, 1345.
2: Yeah, 445.
0: 445.
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3: Unit 462.
4: Six,
1: 3404, as soon as possible, water main break. 4100 East Genesee Street in DeWitt. It's actually in St. Mary Cemetery, it appears. It says section 77. Possible water main break, water coming up from the ground. 3404 is en route, 1346.
3: Plainville on a lift, this is 8419 Plainville Road.
5: Attention West on units, plain information. Units responding to Plainville Road off Dog Harbor Road, town of Lysander for lift assist, center point 1346.
0: I'm going to pull you off the PIC, 545 is double. I'm going to have you start with 445, physical domestic in progress, 633 is Division Street between Lodi and Park. Shaquia Williams is calling regarding her daughter, Shaquava Kent, a 19-year-old black female who's physical with her, also her 13-year-old son. That's her son, 1346.
4: 6, you bet.
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0: 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The 19-year-old daughter is showing 32 resist.
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4: V3, verbal domestic, South Warren Street and Madison Street. South Warren and Madison. It's going to involve Robin Guthridge versus ex-girlfriend Shatia Kirkland, 36 black females, 32 resists. No weapons or intoxicants. They're both calling and they're both saying the other half left. The female half's giving the Plymouth Church and the male half is giving Madison and Onondaga, 1349.
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1: Time 704-3611, physical domestic, 141 Armstrong Road. 141 Armstrong Road between Scorpio and Van Buren Drive. Caller is a Shirley Costanzo. She's carrying her boyfriend, Marcel Cook, a 59-year-old black male. No weapons, no intoxication, being physical with the caller. No injuries.
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6: Bear Road, southbound 41, town of Cicero, 1349.
2: 3611, I'll be in route.
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5: Any units for an assist to AMR Catholic Charities for an uncomfortable patient?
1: Unit 3404. The fire put a note on the call that DeWitt Fire, or correction, DeWitt Water was notified of this.
4: Any units for a hang-up call in the area of 379 Gertrude Street off Oak Street?
6: 532.
4: GBC 1 on a left assist, 8419 Plainville Road, across of Fire Lane 15 and Dog Harbor Road. It's an 85-year-old female, needs assistance up. Plainville Fire District, 1352.
6: Received, appears to be an issue with a spigot. I'm going to see if I can contact someone on the property.
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7: I'm reading the note on that call for AMR. 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
0: 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It's one round, plotting right on top of the house. 1356.
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0: Just notification of a open line, call for police, nature unknown in the area of 379 Gertrude Street. No units north or south.
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2: 8-3, the female has this called back. She's going to be at 463 Ridge Street now.
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0: Unit 3404. Just wanted to notify you, we have an assistant citizen at the PD holding.
2: Received. 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
0: 3-6-1-4.
4: B3. You don't still have her landline, do you? Just trying to grab her downtown before she heads over ridge.
5: Clear code 8 to dock control. Miami to the domestic on Armstrong. I'll be right.
0: 3-4-0-4. It's going to be an assistant citizen. At your PD. It's an Assad Ali. Call's been sent 1358.
1: Units 462 and 445 status.
0: Received.
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7: Negative. I got a PA call back real quick.
1: 620, sir. 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
4: Copy that, thank you.
1: 340 wind control.
7: Just wandering back at the water in Madison Street.
0: 3401.
8: Yeah, attention, left zone units. Plume information. Fire responding to Gerald Drive, town of the Imperial Fire Alarm, end of point 1358.
4: Affirm, wherever she is, if you just update, we'll head over that way.
1: 04, can cancel that party taken care of in clear code 6.
9: Keith, I'm coming from Thompson. I'm not going to be in there.
0: Sorry, Chief.
2: 04, copy, clear 79.
10: Copy, I'll let you know. I'm a couple blocks.
6: Lakeside fire alarm. 109 Gerald Drive off of Northup Henderson Boulevard. It's a cell phone caller, lives across the street. State of fire alarm's going off here. No smoke or fire scene. TAC 3.
0: Copy 1358.
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1: 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Police call, nature unknown, Gertrude Street near Oak Street.
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7: Okay. Okay. And you start from the assistant AMR, 168 Lincoln Ave.
9: 632, you can clear me 6, I'll take it.
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0: 3403.
2: It's going to be one female from my location down to the bus stop downtown.
7: Copy, there's just a note from an officer requesting please respond to the AMR to any call involving a Tyshawn Moore at this location. He's showing 32 for resist. Did you want to call 10 for that?
0: Very safe, 1400.
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0: 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Between Erie Boulevard, West and Kane Road. Many 5. Chest Pains. 1312 Willis Avenue. Between Erie Boulevard, West and Kane Road.
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8: 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Seems to be plotting closest to 127 neutral court. On the end of 129, possibly in between the two.
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6: 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I got about 5 or 6 people on the scene saying they just let off a firework, so it's probably likely going to be that.
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5: 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Yes, 3402-2403, it's an incident, correction, a disturbance.
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5: 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She can hear neighbors upstairs yelling and screaming. 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Unknown weapons, unknown intox. 3404 is in room 1405.
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2: 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I spoke with her this morning. There's a phone number for the caller in the note. She'd like a phone call after the check.
5: 4506, you can ask, cancel the state.
2: Copy, 5706, you copy?
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0: Is the MS starting for that?
3: Or Jordan Medicar, Onondaga Channel 7.
2: So far, there isn't a note saying have them advised. Let me just double check. Yes, we have an ambulance en route.
5: It seems more fitting for them to respond than the police to this thing.
3: Jordan Medicar, just confirm, is A1 VLS also responding? We don't have them en route yet.
5: Units, point information, fire responding to alarm 323 East Glen Ave. 1411.
0: 4552, copy the note. 1411.
2: Copy. I can have them advised.
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4: 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Thank you.
3: 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They just marked in route on the MDT. We're all set.
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7: 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Between Seneca Drive and Monticello Drive North. 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Between Seneca Drive and Monticello Drive North.
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2: 4565-5706, 6 Severian Road, 3325 West Tennessee Street at the Wegmans. Caller is a Braden Martin. He's a store leader reporting 3 or 4 kids that constantly steal candy from the store. I don't know if they've stolen today. They are in the parking lot per AP. Police should be familiar, as well as the Geddes police. They like to come here. They've caught them here. They're all around 13 to 14 years old in the parking lot near pole number 7, going up to people's doors. One of them is a black male, I'm wearing a white t-shirt with a black bandana. Unknown weapons, unknown intoxication. 4504, you've arrived. Can show the units on Armstrong, your status?
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0: Patrol North Zone units, point of information, ambulance responding for a near fainting. Madison Village Trailer Park, Burdett Court, Town of Clay, 1420. (4400) you're clear. 1421.
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0: 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Samaritan's Corners Fire District, 1422. 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

0: 4552, number 8194194, Constable Drive, across the Montezuma Course and Fairway Drive East. Caller is requesting a check on his 90-year-old mother. Apparently, caller is irate, stated that he called this address to speak with his mother, and a male answered the line, and then called him back harassing him. The phone number returns to a Ryan Rogola, previous tick history, also showing signal 32 for armed for a Michael Rogola at this address. Show you both en route at 1423.
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0: And 4522 or 4552, are either familiar with this complainant?
3: Attention, West 7 units, point of information. Fire responding to Cleveland Road, town of Onondaga, to have an assist. End of point, 18, correction, 14, 4504, clear. 452 for property check.
4: 52 negative.
1: 3911 in service, 1424.
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2: 653 and 540 logged in.
0: Sorry, a couple days ago. Screaming about the military were being invaded by terrorists and bombs going off all over Syracuse. It looks like S1 said he was familiar and cleared at a 43.
4: Back to copy.
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5: 443, go ahead.
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4: Physical domestic just occurred and invest at this point. 257 Lilac Street, 257 Lilac between Pond and Union Place, apartment number 1. Mary Sapka is calling regarding her boyfriend, Leon Cascanet, 63-year-old white male. He left on foot, unknown direction of travel. 1428.
5: 443, I copy.
0: 4513 on scene. 1428.
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0: 463 on a call for police, nature unknown, that's been holding a while. It's plotting on top of 379 Gertrude Street, 379 Gertrude off Oak Street. Possibly a child playing with the phone. The phone comes back to an Alexandra Lawrence with Liberty Resources. Haven't been able to get in touch with an adult. Child's called several times. At one point did state something about her big sister trying to stab someone, but then received multiple calls after that with nothing heard in the background. 1429.
2: Received.
3: Okay.
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1: 62.
2: Yeah, we're all set.
6: I'll send that info.
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0: Can you help me out at what's the ER, please?
5: 4526, it's 5942 South Salina Street at the Walgreens, meeting with Michael Pope. It's regarding a deposit he made in their ATM. All the notes are sent. 1430. Received, 1430.
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7: 4502-4562, number 34, Briarmar Drive, Town of Clay, Serenity Village Apartments. Apartment number 1, Consuela Estacio calling, reporting that her son, 30-year-old male, just had a seizure. No one epileptic, currently out of control and confused, being aggressive, damaging property. The son is an Elijah Wilson, and I'm showing a signal 32 on the address for Elijah, correction, Elijah Juan for resist.
2: 4502, copy.
8: 5708, control.
5: 5708.
6: 643.
8: I can take that call on Salina. I'm just a couple minutes out, 26 is discretion.
2: 643.
8: We're able for a physical domestic.
6: 4526, I copy direct, I'll 79. Thanks.
0: Number 4 arrived.
2: Kelly.
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2: North units, point of information, ambulance responding for a fall. Sunflower Drive, Brookview Lane, 1431. In the town of Salina, 1431. 653.
5: 50, we'll take Burt Royal.
2: Kev. 52, you're 85, 32, fireman resist. 4101, 4102, you're both on in 1432.
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0: Suicidal party, 329 North Salinas Street, at Helio Health in the Crisis Center. 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
1: Copy. They're going to need a transport. We're going to need a car with a cage.
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5: Yes, sir, I came prepared to work today. 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
4: 4522 and 4552, just advising your need for fire and EMS.
6: 490, I got him.
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0: 1434. Is that 493?
8: I don't know, rescue one is clear.
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4: 643.
0: 643.
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0: Whatever. 4562 arriving. 1437. 493. 4502 on scene.
2: No warner.
3: In unit for a noise complaint, Meredith Ave, Town of Onondaga.
5: 4526.
3: Four five zero. The cell check with S2. Control the 4S2.
5: 453-493.
1: Yeah, we're not going to that. 43.
0: 3210 in service.
5: 1437. Go ahead, sir.
3: Copy. 4562 disregard.
5: Yeah, you can cancel. I went to 2. 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
1: Roger.
2: TLC 441 responding. 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
5: Four five three,
6: 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Jordan A1B and the Medic car status also.
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5: 6 and 10 on this. We'll take our large NATO 500 butternut. We copy the notes.
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1: Not a Gale Car 1. 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
1: 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Rescue's right as well.
0: Receive Car 1, rescue right. 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
0: 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This is 4. You send Beecher. We copy notes.
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5: Spoke with Ryan's grandmother on the phone. 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
2: 453, clear back on your previous.
3: 3202, just be advised, looks like we got the caller Mary Lappin back on the line. Correction, Daniel Diacek was calling from Mary's phone, reporting a small schnauzer, elderly. They're going to try to attempt the dog. They live at 8787 Wedgefield.
1: Yep.
0: 3400, notification of a harassment in Vest Holding, 211 North Center Street, Village of East Syracuse, at Crown Cuts. Okay to hold for C-Watch.
1: Yeah, bye.
3: 3202, you can cancel. They found the dog's owner. All is well.
0: 3404 is clear, 1444.
1: Outstanding, 79, please.
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2: 4512 to control, I stopped out on Braemar.
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Very soon.

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1: 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Fireworks complaint. 200 block of Richfield Boulevard, town of Salina, 1445.
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1: 5731, copy, reach out northbound 81 by exit 73, tunnel lookout.
0: 4522, you're clear. 1449.

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0: 463 clear. I'll be back out on a physical domestic in progress. 255 Dorchester Ave between Gray Ave and Fordham Road. Marissa Campbell's calling. Shows possible 32 suicidal regarding her boyfriend and his ex-girlfriend. It's also a newborn child on scene. The female is Vicky Mays, 48-year-old white female. No weapons. She is intoxicated. 1453.
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2: 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Are you told the Nova One session?
0: Rescue. All right, I'll rescue one off there.

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0: Five Avon Parkway, Serenity Village, apartment 2. Marzay Johnson's a caller regarding her mother. Arlika Johnson, 36-year-old black female. I do show 32 resists. Last seen at the home yesterday at about 1500 hours. I'll send the rest.
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2: 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Getting flagged down by a kid on Butternut and Josephine. 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
1: 5717 at the stop Dunbar Woods Road off of Hollow Hill Road, Town of Marcellus, 1505.
2: 401 410 279 Possible, South Bay Road at East Half Road, Village of North Syracuse.
0: 410 for both.
2: South Bay Road at East Half Road, Village of North Syracuse. Came in as a signal 80. Second caller spoke to both drivers who stated no injuries. Looking for a black Nissan sedan and a maroon Dodge Ram.
1: Yeah, 5717 or 3rd, copy.
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0: 663, it's a physical domestic, 1418 Midland Ave between West Beard and West Colvin Street. There's a language barrier. A female's asking for help, saying her husband's beating her. The male in the background saying he's going to continue to do it in front of the police. There's nothing in chairs for the phone number, 1506.
1: Car 4, right.
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3: 7954 Burton Road. It's in the parking lot, Marshall's. 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
1: Unit 4637.
3: 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I copy on 4. Five, three, two, clear.

0: 6-4-3 physical domestic, 134 Hoffler Street between Grand Ave and Hearthton. Caller is Donna Snyder. She said her two nieces are physically fighting. One's a Cynthia Hickey, 21, light skinned black female. The other's Catherine Hickey, 23, light skinned black female. 1510.
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0: 643, right?
1: 5731 at the top northbound, 81 mile marker 77, tunnel Lafayette, 1514.
2: Mini 12. False. Wyoming Street and Gifford Street. Mini 12. False. Wyoming Street and Gifford Street.
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1: 413.
0: Have a construction barrel tipped over in one of the lanes on westbound 690 by Teal. Okay to notify DOT.
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0: 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FBI domestic with injuries in progress. Temple Drive off Luke's Road and Fly Road into it.
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3: 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Injuries after domestic 6635 Temple Drive.

0: 4034 and 01, 6635 Temple Drive, 6635 Temple Drive off Fly Road in DeWitt. It's a mother versus a brother, or caller's mother versus brother. Dizzy and head bleeding is the injury reported. They can't confirm the address. Sounds like they're locked out, but the caller taker's having trouble getting more information. The caller is arguing with a female now with an open line. There's a hit at this address for a Amar Cater, signal 44. 340 on C-Watch, lockdown.
1: East of BLS, injuries after domestic, 6635 Temple Drive, crest of Fly Road. Plus we have a patient with a head laceration. Still in progress. Police are not yet arrived. Do it for District 1519.
2: 3402, hold me open, can cancel 3 and 4.
3: Persian car 3 on the air.
1: I have a 4 at the hospital.
0: Copy, Elijah. 2404, clear.
1: 523 and 533.
4: 523 for both.
0: 3403
1: on route. A3, you're en route. Just advise on the need for ALS. Not sure the extent of the injuries. 523 and 533, it's a lewd complaint. 123 East Willis Street in the parking lot of Howard and Jennings. Howard and Jennings building. There's a 50s white male, heavy set build, wearing no pants at all, and a blue shirt and baseball cap, just sitting there. 1520.
4: Turn to the cap.
1: 630, right? 643 and 633, your status?
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0: Joseph's mom in Temple Drive, the brother involved, saying not to send police, a note of possibly a weapon locked in a safe, but no access. The possibly FedEx cater on chairs at this address.
1: East Warren Service.
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0: 543.
1: Fairmont Rescue, it's Lift Assist, 3877 Milton Ave.
0: Five 543 is a missing person, 301 Parish Lane from the Ark residence between Gary Evan and Hayes Terrace. Meet with Takiya Holyfield regarding the resident Stanley Mitchell, 31 Black Mall. Left a few minutes ago, he's wearing a gray t-shirt, gray sweatpants, black slides. He's done this multiple times. Left on foot, 24.
2: 43, got 3.
1: 540.
0: 540.
1: Fairmont Rescue on left, assist 3877 Milton Ave across the Eagle Lane, Camilla's Point. Apartment 118. It's a 94-year-old female. Needs assistance up. Waze is out of service. 1524.
3: I just got off the phone. He's heading towards McDonald's, so I can take that. I'll pick him up and take him back.
0: Copy, 53, can you cancel?
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5: 5765, that's Southwest Tennessee Street at Richley Drive, Town of Camillus, 1526. 2403 arrived.
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5: 573 went to the stop northbound, 81 north at Route 20, Town of Lafayette, 1526.

0: that self-explanatory kind of on about it. Covering a gray or brown sedan. New York Boy 1 Tom Charles Ocean Ida Nora Sam B1TCOINS. All over the road and swerving, changing speeds. Listening, turning on to Rockwell from Salina at a point 1528.
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4: 633. 1528. 215. 633, I'm going to search as a code 10 with 558. It's a possible 80 up on eastbound 690, right past the Krause Ave on-ramp. The iPhone crash detection, nothing heard. There was no answer on two callbacks. 1528.
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7: 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Possible injuries. Eastbound I-690, Krause Avenue. Ramp and Teal Avenue, from eastbound I-690 ramp. Engine Company 12. Motor vehicle collision. Possible injuries. Eastbound I-690, Krause Avenue. Ramp and Teal Avenue, from eastbound I-690 ramp.
2: 12, it's eastbound 690 over the Lodi. Plotting on the bridge, it's an iPhone crash detection. Engine 10 and truck 5 are up.
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4: 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So full arrest, Bravo response. 1725, Gun Barrel Road.
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0: Yeah, it's 45245704. The hurried arrest smells a little obvious. 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
4: GBC4, full arrest, Bravo response. 1725 Gun Barrel Road, cross of Button Shores Road and Kingdom Road. It's a 71 male for his baby on hold. Can enter through the garage in the Northwest Fire District, 1531. 543.
0: 5704-4524, 1725 Gun Barrel Road off of Button Shores Road and Kingdom Road. 71 male, not conscious, not breathing, speeding, beyond health. 4524 en route, stating the garage is open.
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0: 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Four five zero four four.
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2: C-1533.
3: 4522. So, as a fire control, we got nothing all the way to Midler. 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
0: 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We're going to be going back.
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4: Engine 12 to dispatch. We follow up the East 690 ramp. There's nothing.
0: Did you say obvious?
4: Unfounded.
3: Copy, unfounded. 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
0: Okay.
3: Four 410 at the property check, 5717 at the Snap Hollow Hill Road at Falls Road, tell them ourselves.
1: 663.
4: Good.
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1: 663 is physical domestic, 261 Lafayette Road between Saturn Drive and Graham Road. Caller is Kayla's Cosby. Said her aunt, Lutheria Newton, 30s, black female, put her hands on her, and the caller is pregnant. Lutheria is intox on some type of substance. 1536.
4: 663, copy.
3: 5731, clear.
0: 540, we're able. We'll take that.
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0: We're safe.
2: Yeah.

0: 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It's the same vehicle from the previous point. Now Sentinel Heights Road near Peck Heights Drive. Dark green Cadillac SUV. The plate Boy 1, Tom, Charles, Oceanida, North Sam. Vehicle driving 15 miles an hour northbound on Sentinel Heights.
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1: Just send me the call on Van Buren. Cancel us too. He's where?
0: Got me. It's 3404 and 4 5 2 1. Copy a call for police. Clear you road off Oric Road into it.
1: 3404. I'll take copy, thanks.
3: 4522, copy notes.
0: 3404, 4521 for a call for police. Clearview Road off Oric Road in DeWitt. Unknown exact plot, possibly 115 Swiss Village Apartments. So it sounded like a fight. Someone's trying to get off them. It was possibly in the hallway. The phone comes back to a Nina Thomas.
4: 5765 clear, channel 4 units, podium spine abdominal pain, 603 Fern Road, Town of Geddes, 1538.
0: I have a male on the line saying that the female was choking him and tried to stab him. Call's been amended to 115 at Alpine Drive, apartment 10. The phone has a history of apartment 8 also. His girlfriend is Nina Thomas, 31, black female. The caller, the male caller is Rasheem Mims. I mean, she's on top of his back.
2: 30 clear.
4: Five, seven, 17 clear.
0: 3404 in route.
5: 5 06 control PM, it's not on Mexico.
4: Affirm. 5706 and 08. Last plot was Sentinel Heights at Dave Tilton Drive. The plate comes back to an address about Webster Mile over in Onondaga Hill.

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2: Heading in for a parking complaint. Russell Ave at Greenpoint Ave, Thomas Leno.
1: Four five zero two.
2: The area 125 Russell Ave at Greenpoint Ave. Whole street is full of illegally parked cars, and a white Chevy Silverado is parked dangerously close to the corner, impeding traffic.
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1: 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Chicago Bay 10 is clear.
2: 5-7-3-2.
4: Units 5706-5708. Latest update is the vehicle is on Route 11 heading southbound, going by the smoke shop on the nation.
5: Do you have any Duet units near 481 southbound? I had a silver or gray Corvette going triple digits. Not pursuing.
2: Negative. They're all on calls right now.
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3: Please control, I copy that car is going on to the nation. And just keep us posted if it comes off of it.
4: Lafayette Rescue, it's a 79 possible, northbound 81, in the area mile marker 77.
5: It's B404 and 4521. The male is back on the line requesting EMS for blood on his chest from scratches and being punched in the lip.
4: 04 copy, 1 and out.
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0: Received. Unit 5731, copy your ready to assist. 79 possible, northbound 81 near mile marker 76.7. Crash detection. We are speaking to a driver. Let's know if I go further.
5: We do have a copy DMS.
3: 06, you can clear me a 10 off.
0: Receive. It's going to be a gray sedan that hydroplaned. And they are requesting EMS.
2: Off 81 of the signal 80, northbound 81.
5: 3404 arriving.

0: off 81 on signal 80 northbound 81. Be just south of mile marker 77. It's a car that hydroplaned. They're requesting an ambulance and an injuries. Lafayette Fire District 1545.
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2: Yes, 5731, 5706. Mutual is going to be in the left hand lane.
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1: News 4 injuries after a domestic 115 Alpine Drive, Crest of Thompson Road, Swiss Village Apartments. Apartment 10. The male patient stating he has scratches on his chest and was punched in the face. Police are on scene. And do it fire district 1547. Alpha 81 here, TLC 3897.
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0: 4301-02-405, Cogsville Ave, off of 3rd Street and 4th Street, apartment number 1. Employee is Heather Jocko. Speed with a neighbor, Karan Weston, 30s, black male, in apartment number 4. Over pouring salt on the stairs. Incident occurred at noon. Both parties are separated. Male is known to use alcohol. Send it in this.
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0: Received. Delta 441 enters.
2: Negative.
0: Five, four, three.
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4: 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I apologize.
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0: 5-3, it's a missing juvenile, 114 Griffin Street off of Valley Drive. Meet with Monisha Murray regarding her son, Nehemiah Weston Young, 16, black male, wearing black shorts, a white shirt. He was last seen at 1025 South Townsend Street 30 minutes ago. He was having a mental break and suicidal breakdown. Sent a text to a friend saying he's sorry, and by the time they get back, he won't be here. He ran off from his mother's home, but he lives here with the complainant, 1551.
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0: 543, I just got a call at East Taylor and Almond Street that somebody's got him there. He's fighting with them. They've got the mal restrained, and I'll get you another car.
8: 548, just hold me out. I'm getting off the highway here soon. 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
11: 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Unknown problem. 423 East Division Street, Mike's Market. 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Mini 12. Unknown problem. 423 East Division Street, Mike's Market. Between North Townsend Street and North McBride Street.
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12: 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Possibly intoxicated.
9: 443. Okay, my location, 800 block of Butternut. 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
2: Copy.
1: Unit 453.
9: 553.
1: Unit 453. We drove out through that loud complaint. It's a sexist. Reasonable. We're out with 43.
2: Copy.
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14: Unified 708, not sure if you keep up with these notes. The vehicle started going through stop signs at 15 miles an hour. It's passing 5144 Hemlock, turning on the northbound Route 11A on the wrong side of the road.
5: 08, Kathy.
14: 5704, clear, 45, S8 arrived.
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0: Received.
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0: 543 arrived.
15: 5732 to 5731 on 4.
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2: Units out on Temple Drive, status check.
9: Also.
15: I think you had two cars down there. Why don't you have one of them swing up northbound and then come back southbound. We'll get some traffic pushed over before the downhill swing there. We'll space out, give you some room to work.
4: Copy.
15: Proceed.
16: 06, I'm just about to relocate now.
9: 9803.
14: 361, that's property check.
0: 9803.
9: Mini 12 clear. I hopped out with 540. Can you just clear my temple?
0: Okay.
15: 6. If I'm going to sit at the top of the hill if you want to pass me and then sit in between me and the accident. That way they can't move back over.
16: Copy that. I'll be right back over.
15: 3403 to control. Copy to transport. 540.
0: 540.
2: 3403.
15: We're going to be en route to Pete.
0: Copy.
15: One juvenile male from incident location to 304 Highland Ave. 304 Highland Ave in the village, starting 62257.
2: Copy. Three 400 arrived.
14: 5708. I see your location. They should be heading right towards you as long as they keep going northbound.
5: 08, copy.

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1: Clear. Zero two, I have a bit from the harassment. The caller wants to cancel now. Believes the harassment was a prank. And they're all set.
2: Copy that. 7-8.
1: 5708 there. Route 11A approaching Route 11 now. 3401 and 2. I'll send you the domestic at Springfield Gardens now. 407 Springfield Road, apartment 91C.
3: 08 Calvi, I'm getting on it right now.
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7: AMAC 7 stroke trailer response, 504 Rita Drive, cross at Adrian Drive and Buckley Road. 50-year-old female, possible CVA, North Syracuse Fire District, 1600.
1: 3401 and 2. 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The phone comes back to a Kristen Powers, also 32, resists or 44. The male had possibly a Kavan ghost. His previous history here at 411 Springfield, apartment 96A, but this call's entered to 91C at 407.
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0: AMAC 3, check a person down. 220 Richfield Boulevard, cross Belmont Street, Belmore Street, the Richfield Park. The passerby reporting a 20s male sleeping on the ground with vomit next to him. He's conscious and breathing, but not getting up. He's wearing a black shirt and blue jeans. Matteo Fire District 1603.
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2: And unit star for a verbal domestic in progress. Bourbon Road off of Collins Road, town of Pompey.
3: Received.
4: 4526, I can start down there.
5: 4508. 5 units, point of information near Belmore Drive and Josephine Street in the village of North Syracuse. Stone to meet with, a caller reporting the driver of a white Toyota RAV4 got out of his vehicle, screamed at the caller, acted aggressive, and then took off towards Chestnut from Belmore. End of line, 1603.
2: 4508 and 26, 2061 Berman Road off of Collins Road and Kelly Road. Caller Cynthia Maines is not on scene. So she was on the phone with her father, John Maines. Or she was on the phone with her mother. She goes to her father, John Maines, 60s white male, is yelling at the mother, Debbie Maines, 60s white female. There's bed bugs in the residence. The male half owns a rifle somewhere in the residence. No other weapons mentioned. Possibly intoxication. Both parties known to use meth.
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0: Do you reach 3 out here?
2: Copy, I'll add you. The caller is also looking for a call back as a result. 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
8: 5708, if I can get 10, no rush, I'm going to be starting SFSDs.
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2: 1605. And this 5708, Rockwell Road at Route 11, town of Onondaga.
10: East through the dispatch.
11: 4506, we'll start.
0: East 3.
2: Got it.
10: East 3, we're going to be delayed on scene with law enforcement.
0: Received, delayed on scene with law enforcement.
2: 4301, 4302, clear.
0: 5-1-1.
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12: Many 5. Assist. Citizen. 418 Fabius Street, James Geddes Housing. Between Mead Court and Tioga Street. Many 5. Assist. Citizen. 418 Fabius Street, James Geddes Housing. Between Mead Court and Tioga Street.
11: Apartment 506, 59 female.
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1: Four five zero eight to 4507. I'm just passing through Nedro now, so I'm going to stop by 5708. Stop.
0: 3403 arrived.
2: Thanks, Kelly. 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
0: It's a menacing in progress, 537 Court Street, the laundry room, apartment 2B Bravo, between Carbon and Spring. Dulce Villamarian calling, requesting police, state someone's not leaving there, and also mentioned being threatened with a knife. 1611.
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9: Heading in for a Spanish check, Hopkins Road at Brentwood Village Apartments, final final.
7: At 0 PIC history with the caller, I'm reading that thing about the suspect putting things in subscribers' drinks or something like that, whatever that means.
4: 4522.
0: Nothing at the location. We'll see if we can dig anything up.
5: General, for units point, they're Holland Hill Road, Cedarville Road, Town of Onondaga. So a silver Honda Civic with a door held on by a bungee cord. Driving erratically, almost ran the car off the road. Last seen north on Cedarville towards Split Rock 2 minutes ago, possibly intoxicated. And a point 1612.
0: 443, 440, I copy both roads. Just let me know on the air.
9: 5 Hopkins Road at the Brentwood Village Apartments, going to apartment number 5. Callers in another state request check on the friend Joy Wall, 90-year-old female. Not answering the phone. Last time she called, it sounded like someone picked up the phone and then disconnected. Nothing further.
7: No, thank you. Appreciate it.
0: Copy.
3: You don't have a point. You must respond to a breathing problem. 228 Kellogg Street, 1612.
9: 4522, copy your note, 1613.
3: 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Back one earth.
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9: 5722.
10: Many 3. Breathing problems. 228 Kellogg Street, between Congress Avenue and Messina Street. Many 3. Breathing problems. 228 Kellogg Street, between Congress Avenue and Messina Street.
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4: 5765-5708. 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If you receive any disabled vehicle calls, he'll be all set.
3: Receive.
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1: Five 7 1 2 and after stop off Figure Road and Old Cove Road, Tom Clay, 16 18. Mayback 3 overdose, Charlie responds, 308 James Street.
2: 3403 to control.
3: 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What's the rest going on?
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2: Can you start EMS to this location for a 16-year-old male, cuts and bruises?
5: 5704, copy your stop. John Lund Boulevard to eastbound 690, Ramtown and Yadis, 1619.
4: 93. Thanks. Officer working.
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7: Any units for a disabled vehicle northbound 481 near the 690 interchange in DeWitt.
8: 3400, send it.
1: Eves, 3 injuries after domestic 407 Springfield Road.
0: Eves, 3 can show us your route.
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7: 3400, on the ramp of exit 88 to northbound 481 at the 690 interchange. The gold minivan disabled on the inside section of the ramp. May be difficult to see by passing vehicles. There's children outside the vehicle in the grassy area.
1: 402 on a possible overdose. James Street, crossing Melrose Drive, Children at Syracuse.
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3: 1620.
1: 308 James Street, crossing Melrose Drive. Hayden Ranger's a caller. He's 19 years old. He smoked pot. Now his heart is racing. He does sound irritated to the call taker. Eve 3, got you in route. Injuries after domestic 407 Springfield Road, Pasquitan Drive and Champions Lane. Springfield Garden Apartments, apartment 91C Charlie. Police are on scene requesting EMS for a 16-year-old male. Cuts and bruises. Fire district 1621.
8: 0-3, copy.
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1: No, wait, customer person, Delta respond, 7360, yes, we go around.
0: 3404, clear.
2: 5722 for an unconscious person, Super 8, as we go around, time clear. 5722, I copy her now, 7360, yes, we go around at the Super 8. 67-year-old female is not conscious, caller found her unresponsive. 5722, you're going to room 118, 118.
3: 22 copy.
1: Oh, wait, conscious person, Delta response, 7360, yes, we go around, cross the Old Cove Road, Belmont Drive, Super 8 Clay. The 67 female was found unresponsive. Mars Corners, Fire, 1623.
4: H4 response.
2: 5712, your status?
5: 12
1: also. H4, you're responding. H3 is also in room.
2: 683. Channel 5 units, point of information for fireworks, area 321 Garden State Drive, Pennsylvania, end of point 1623.
4: I send 04, I'll be all set.
0: 1623.
1: Oh, wait, you're in room, it's possibly an overdose, give me room 118. Hey, back one around.
4: Three four zero zero
0: call.
4: 3400. The on ramp from 690 to 41 north bounds negative. I'll just check the area.
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1: Hey, Max, start for a boat emergency. Be off of Michigan Ave.
4: Mini 5, clear.
2: We have possibly tipped over jet ski off Michigan Ave in Cicero on Ida Lake.
8: South Bay Water Rescue, it's a boat emergency. Just north off Michigan Ave.
0: Okay.
3: 5-7-2 control.
9: 440.
2: 5722.
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3: This is going to be an obvious cold to the touch.
2: 1626. Tell them 5703.
0: Rescue 1 clear.
5: No menacing. Two people got in an argument because one of them took a bath or something like that, so you can just make it a dispute, please.
9: 5703.
0: Copy. Rescue 2 is clear.
2: Yes, you're aware 5722's got a DOE at Super 8. That's where you go, Rotonda Clay.

0: right now. We'll be headed that way.
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2: 4-5-2-2, your status? Hey, back here. We're getting a report. There's two people in the water now. Did you want me to keep the second rig on it as well?
3: 2-2, all set for these.
2: Crazy. Any need for EMS?
3: Negative. I made contact. She's all set, and I called the completed back to give her the results and clear the set.
2: Perfect. 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
2: 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Caller is Amy Burris. 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He does not have a clothing description right now, 1628.
5: 533, Kelly. 410, do the control. 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
0: 5708, first DWI, refusal red.
2: 1629.
7: 1629. 5706, clear. 4526, arrive. 5731, clear.
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10: Can I get your route? Last calls for Manlius Ladder 32 is a writ. Notification with the duty chief. 608 Charles Street, off Norton and Weber. It's called in by Madison, reporting an explosion in the area here at 608 Charles. We'll advise an attack at 1630.
9: Unit 463.
7: Received.
10: 493, you can send it to me. 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
7: 3402.
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8: Copy, I need a code 10, assault with injuries, 521 North Slana.
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8: Copy that. 521 North Slana between Clarendon and Prospect. Tanya LaMondra calling. A 20 to 30 year old black male walked up to the caller, started to attack them. Unknown weapons, no intoxication. States that their husband currently can't see out of his right eye. Unknown where the assailant went. Unknown if they're armed currently. They say he ran up a butternut towards Prospect, no longer in sight, in a gray shirt, gray pants.
11: Car 2, copy.
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0: 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Between Isabella Street and Kirkpatrick Street. 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Diabetic problem. 1206 North State Street. 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
2: Receive at the marina, wind for sun.
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2: 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Car 14 a large limb off a tree fell down, took some wires down. Also did damage to the roof. No working or sparking, and the house is not evacuated. 1634.
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2: The center console fishing boat is next to the vessel that's sinking. Bobbing in the water, the front end is up. Looks like they're coming to the marina with the two subjects now.
9: Many 2 arrives.
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5: 4523. 4523, I can head that way. Crazy, looks like they're coming into the Lakeshore Country Club Marina.
11: 90, I copy. 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
6: The suspect kinda matches the description that the victim is giving me here. 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
9: 4-5-2-1.
4: Hanging for a tree and wires down Apelia Road at Paladino Road, Tuttle off at.
10: 5-7-0-6.
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9: 4504, I'm sure.
4: 5706 Apelia Road near Paladino Road. It's a tree that came down across both lanes and took wires down with it. No arcing or sparking seen.
8: 1640.
1: 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Northwest Fire.

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2: Second Lake for Northwest, starting engine out of Belgium. Wires down, 21 Sunset Paris, Northwest 09 on Brown Street. Car reporting a large limb. A tree fell down on a house. Took some wires down. There's some damage to the roof. Police are on scene currently. 1542.
3: Mates on transporter.
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0: Fire department's looking to see if they have any update or any need for them.
1: Negative. We all set. That's when international is going to get here.
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0: Got me. Four, five, zero, eight, clear and off the air.

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0: I still show you on the Springfield domestic.
4: Phillips County North, Spencer Bell, I'm on the air.
0: We're clear. 3401, I need you to assist 4401 Bamrick Road off East Seneca Turnpike in DeWitt. Pleasant Andre Wright. Something regarding his child's mother, Alicia Booth, 37, white female, verbal only between them.
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0: Alicia's also calling us saying that Andre is refusing to leave.
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3: Clear.
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2: 4521 arrives, 1645.
4: That was probably South Bay, just relaying that they're all set. Last unit, Trey.
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1: Five, 268 to assist 105 Randall Ave of Smith Ave and East Conklin Ave, Tom Onondaga. Unknown male on the line was stating he's being harassed at his apartment, that he's being evicted. He's sitting on the stairs yelling and making threats. Caller did not verify much information. It was a bad phone connection, received a disconnect. 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
1: Yeah, it's 4301, 4302, missing juvenile. 2nd Street at Gertrude Ave, Solvay.
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4: 02.
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0: 4301 02 319 Second Street, crossing Gertrude Avenue, King Ave. Caller's Alexandra Sullivan. Here is her son, Trevin Keller, 11-year-old white male, last seen at the Salve pool at 1400 hours. Wearing a black shirt, black and gray shorts. He's 5 foot, 75 pounds. Dark brown hair with a red patch and brown eyes. Scar on his left eyebrow. This is the second time he ran away. I believe he went missing yesterday as well. No weapons, no intoxication. Both units in Route 1651.
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0: 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Light skin, mixed color male. Front tooth is chipped. He's Project Lifesaver. Left on foot approximately 10 minutes ago, unknown direction of travel. He is autistic. I do not have a clothing description at this time. He's previously been found on 7th North and Old Liverpool Road in the past.
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2: Yeah, Joe, he just took off running. He's one of the yards on Able Ave, not sure which way.
0: Copy.
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1: Yeah, 5 units, fire responding to utility pole, 103 Wells Ave East, Village of North Syracuse, 1657.
3: North Syracuse, check A, pole fire, 103 Wells Ave East.
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3: 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Say transformer sparking, say electrical burning. I'll say it's across from 107 Wells Ave now. That's 1658.
5: 4-5-S-2, I think that was you trying to tee up for a lifesaver. They got one on channel 5, 320 Pleasant View Drive in Salina.
6: Yeah, easy boy. 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
5: Yeah, Stu, that's not readable at all. 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
3: I'll call you.
4: 5708, Mark Miranda.
5: 1659. 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Uncharted, Erie Boulevard East, Marshall's Plaza into it. 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
0: 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I'll be in the area.
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1: DeWitt, Nottingham, breathing problems, self-response.
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1: 4301.
4: 463.
2: 01, you can amend this to a juvenile complaint. We'll be clear 6 and 10.
1: Received.
5: 4526, control.
3: 79, hit and run, just occurred. 205 Melrose Ave, 205 Melrose, between Hickson Ave and Cook Ave. Jessica Ryan's calling regarding her blue Honda Sonata that was hit by a white utility van, left towards Teal Ave, 1703.
1: 4526.
4: Okay.
1: DeWitt, three rounds self response, 1301 Nottingham Road, the Nottingham Independent Living off Old Stonehouse and Yellowwood Parkway. Room A's and Adam, 270 female, difficulty breathing, Delta response. 1703.
5: Myself and 25, we arrived, and I copy all the those notes.
1: Received.
6: Number 8 off here.
1: Control 2, or Syracuse, fire response says.
2: 570 AK, my Miranda time, please.
1: 5708, marked Miranda, 1659.
6: Anyway, greetings, sirs.
5: Car 3 off the air. Mini 8 off the air. Engine company 8 off the air.
1: West Zone units on point. EMS responding injuries after a fall. Village loading in Jordan, Christian Jordan Street and Academy Street, Village of Skinny House. 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Or Syracuse, fire response status.
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6: Saves 3, Falls Bravo response, 55 Jordan Street. Saves 3, Falls Bravo response, 55 Jordan Street.
7: 493.
3: 493.
7: You can duke that harassment on North Salina into the one I'm on. It's the same call.
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3: Proceed. Heading in for 79, Baldwin Canal Square behind Ville Diner, DeNeo Street near Oswego Street, Village of Baldwinsville.
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4: 450.
1: Copy, a larceny invest 116 Beecher Street between Rosewood Street and Highland Place. Albert Hamilton's your caller. Notes are sent. He's possibly 32 resists and assaults police or 32, or correction, signal 44. 1707.
4: 450, copy.
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5: 4703. Can you landline the carport cell phone? You can hold that 79 for me.
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6: 3202, 3201, it's an attempt, 5516, Keithan Road. 5516 Keithan Road between Linda Ave and Baby Road. Callers and Amy Cerrone regarding her 13-year-old. She took pills, unknown what they are. Others going upstairs now. Call taker still on the line, getting further.
4: 01, copy now.
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7: 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It's a 13-year-old female, unknown what pills she took, possibly stating her sleeping pills. 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
6: And units to clear and start for a burglary in progress, Sand Road off Burton Road, Town of Salina.
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6: 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K92, any unit to assist for a burglary in progress, Sand Road between Burton Road and Northern Lights Drive.
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0: 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Caller's saying someone's trying to break into her house in the back door. She's unable to see them. States that they were picking the lock. Her vehicle is not here, so people think that no one is home. She's in the kitchen. Call taker's still on the line. Don't have a name or anything further at this time.
1: 3001 Patrol.
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3: Not sure if you're aware, but the line for TSA is getting to the top of the escalator.
0: Any need for harassment in progress. Burger King, Route 31, Town of Clay.
2: Received. I got you added to the 79, number 1, Danio Street at the Baldwin Canal Square. It's going to be near a blue gate behind the Beeville Diner. Got Elizabeth Goner Testa waiting in a silver Subaru. She accidentally opened the blue gate. No injuries. It sounds like it's possibly totaled. 1711.
3: I know there's ASOs right there, but they got to start opening the lanes more.
1: 01 copying route.
2: Received.
5: Two argumentative.
4: Yeah, we have security. We have two guards that are trying to work on that line.
5: Right
4: here. Nurse, you said you need to control.
3: Yeah, if they need extra help, they can always reach out to operations.
4: Copy.
5: Alright.
6: It's going to be pole number 4, which is the secondary going through the trees in the house at 107.
7: 3401, no answer on the callback.
6: Yes, sir.
2: Copy that.
6: Proceed.
0: 543.
2: 3001, right.
0: 543, copy. Our harassment just occurred. It's 305 Kramer Drive, 305 Kramer, apartment number 1 off of Riverdale. Meeting with the area Mills, no through 1712.
2: Copy.
0: 4501 in Route 301, property check. Tilde 45S1 for notification. 619, I copy your clear. Can you take a look at Parish Lane? 45S1, there's a noise complaint with a party, blasting music, and fireworks. Are we pointing or sending?
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8: Point 5.
6: 6-19-43.
0: Okay, thanks. Thank you. North Zone Units, claim information, 103 Ashford Court, off of Medford Road, Town of Salina. It's a party, about 30 people, blasting loud music, and there's fireworks. Going to meet with, end of the point. 1713.
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0: 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EMS will be staging.
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0: Copy. 4501, K92. Your caller is now waiting outside. Just states the suspect may be gone. She'll be on Sand Road.

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7: I see that status check. 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She doesn't live there anymore either.
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8: Copy that. Thank you.
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1: Okay, 81, sick person, trailer response, 5600, Chute Road, Crystal Web Road, and Hidden Hills, trailer park, the lot, 47. 60-year-old male vomiting, chills. 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In units for a suspicious vehicle, Buckley Road between Norwood and Beechwood Ave, out of Salina.
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1: 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Thank you. 01 arrived.
8: 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EMS responding for a sick person, Chute Road near Web Road, on Lafayette.
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0: 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Attention, North Zone units, frame information. 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
1: 452 to the control.
0: 4522.
1: Mother confirmed that he is at least in a pull-up, possibly even naked. No direction of travel. Was most recently found at a neighbor's house.
0: Happy.

0: 450. 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
0: 4563 en route. I don't know if you read the most recent. The male was in a black Volvo. He was going around checking door handles. So I seen him wearing a black hoodie with a hood up. Caller thought he was intoxicated. He got out of the vehicle, went back to the building, and was last seen running towards the mall. I seen him wearing one green and one black sneaker. Unknown race, southbound on Buckley. He's walking on the middle of Buckley, passing Russ now.
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1: Kind of hanging out at 606 Norfolk Pride Apartment 1, the landline there. It's the normal rambling the mail does. Did you want to entertain that today?
2: 4-3.
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1: 4504, clear. 04B, watch locked off, 1721.
0: For 536. Male was last seen at Greenfield Parkway. Caller lost sight of them around the medical campus bend. Also, there's registration information. The caller believes he broke into this black Volvo at the location.
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1: Unit 433.
7: 433-5712 control. Can you just give me the timestamp for this?
0: 5712, just stand by one, please. 3201, go ahead.
1: Verbal domestic in progress, 535 Richmond Ave between Liberty and Sackett. Nicole Rouse is calling regarding their daughter, Mazen Jones, 15-year-old black female. No weapons, no intoxication, 1722.
3: Yeah, 663.
7: 433, we copy.
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1: 5705 clear. 4526 clear.
0: 543. Can you put me out with a 79 not involved, 81 south, right before exit 17?
2: You want another car up there?
0: Yeah, you could. Traffic's getting pretty bad.
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1: Car 4563. 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He was last seen on Buckley towards the city.
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1: Description matches.
2: Heavy, he was last seen on where towards Buckley?
1: 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I'll be checking that area.
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1: 3101. Child abuse just occurred at the Target, West Tennessee Street, 3657 West Tennessee Street, between Murtis and Onondaga. We have David Bryant, the National Child Abuse Crisis Hotline, calling. We reported a past child abuse at the Target here. Stated an older male was yelling at a 6 to 8-year-old boy, and they got into a white Tacoma, New York Ridge. David Sam Tom 1717. I have no further descriptions, and that plate does not come back to any vehicle. Got no further on this. 1732.
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9: 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And Hinsdale, Jadega, Turner as well.
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1: 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Possible person down Burwood Drive and Oberon Drive, Tunnel Lysander.
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1: me. 4504, any assist on the status check, Burwood Drive and Oberon Drive in the town of Lysander. Dan Whitmore was calling, states there was, on a walk, he discovered a early 60s black female with no pants on, was on the ground yelling for help, was either intoxicated or disoriented, completely got her back up onto her feet and into an apartment, possibly apartment 3130. I'm going to try for a better address. They've refused the ambulance and police, just asked for a welfare check because they were bleeding from the hand.
0: Copy.
2: 3944 Patrol.
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2: Mini 3 arrived. Units are clear, 6 and 10.
4: Received. 3913 clear.
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7: 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Enzel 1735.
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4: 450 trigger control. You just show me a Burger King for the harassment.
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4: The Burger King for the harassment.
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1: Copy, looking for a white sedan and a white SUV. There was a couple yelling at an older driver of the sedan. 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
2: Controller 5706, 4506, copy a flight in progress. Verdict Tavern, South Salinas, straight down to Monarga.
3: 5706.
4: Many 3 off here.
0: It's going to be New York. David, 0. Charles, Sam, Tom, 0. Charles King? Might be zeros or O's.
1: Coming. I can check both, please.
2: 4506 and Ralph. 5706, it's a fight in progress. 6600 is also on the street of Verdict Tavern between Wendell Ave and Meredith Ave. Callers reporting 3 females pushing and shoving, yelling and screaming. They just went outside. I can hear them still arguing. Information still coming in at 1742. 5704, copy, you're clear.
5: 4508, you can have me to the fight.
2: 4508, copy.
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0: Lake Urquhart 2, you arrive. Rescue 2 is responding.
2: Anita for wires down, unknown status. Old Seneca Turnpike near Duet Road, town of Skinny Ellis.
1: 4507.
2: 4507, wires down. Old Seneca Turnpike near Duet Road, the National Grid electrical substation. Callers reporting wire down, no arcing or sparking. 1743.

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2: This is Westone Units, plan of information regarding possible 1192 driver, Monroe Drive and West Tennessee Street, Camillus. Cars reporting a black Jeep, Cherokee, New York Reg, Lincoln George, Tom, 1131, LGT, 1131. Possible drunk driving, cutting people off and driving on the wrong side of the road, continued southbound on Monroe. 1744.
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1: Receipt 3201-3202, your status.
2: Hi, 704, it's a fireworks complaint. 958 Morgan Road, off Plainville Road near the dead end. And Frank Misser calling regarding people setting off dynamite. He cannot see them, doesn't know which address they're at. No injuries, no hazards. Got a couple callers on this one.
4: Copy, I'll be in route.
2: Receipt.
1: 3201, status?
2: 3202, all set.
1: 1745.
2: Yeah, it's a Rusty Burdick's Tavern. We advised the staff member looked like they were separating them. All parties went back inside. They did not look injured. So a 40s female, native female, last seen wearing a white tank top and another native female with a pink shirt on.
4: 06, John.
6: 400, good copy.

0: 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Just a criminal mischief invest holding at the Willow's Apartments in Salina.
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2: 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I'm making contact with the other.
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0: You can amend this to a dispute. No accident here. You can clear me 11.
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3: Pigeon West Zone units on the point regarding fireworks in the area of Leopold Boulevard and Presigui Drive, Town of Van Buren, on the point 1754.
1: Last unit.
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5: 4508, clear.
0: 520-523 is a harassment in progress. Dell Street at South Beach Street, Dell at South Beach. Lonnie Sales is your caller. He was yelling, saying that a male in a gray SUV with New York registration, Lincoln David Henry, 8939, LDH 8939, was harassing him. They were verbal in the background. He disconnected. 1755.
2: 520. 23, go.
0: 4513 en route K98. It will be a suspicious person. 7359 Oswego Road. 7359 Oswego Road at the American Red Cross. Colors of Sandy O'Brien. Doing this on video surveillance. Has an unknown aged white male. Last seen wearing a gray shirt, dark shorts on the west side of the building behind a dumpster. No weapon seen, no intoxication. Requesting that he be removed.
5: 4508, copy, 79 Invest, Orange Gulf Road and Indian Hill Road, the top of Pompey. Got Eddie Gonzalez calling from Koskinen's Towing. States that he was here in total light blue Chevy Malibu out of the ditch and noticed that it took a stop sign down. The driver's not on scene and the complainant cannot stick around. So he can CC over the phone if needed. 1756.
3: 4502 to control. 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
0: Repeat. 4502-4513, your discretion.
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0: 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East Main Street, Crossett Road, Village of Elbridge.
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0: Disregard.
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2: Copy.
1: I'm out with Ryan Regola. Seems to think the county has some charges for him. You need to check with the county to see if they want him. I ran a warrant check. It's negative.
3: He has called up here several times about this. If you want to call the TA, I don't know that there's anything.
1: Received.

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3: Received,
0: 1803. Southern Earth Zone units, point of information, EMS responding to Kildren Lane, Town of Clay, for a sick person, end of Queen, 1803.
2: QBACA1, left assist 6, Commodore Circle.
3: 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Notes are sent, 1803.
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2: QBACA1 for left assist 6, Commodore Circle, between Fisherman's Creek and the Dead End, going for a 91-year-old female. Fell out of the tub, Northwest Fire District, 1803.
6: 5-3-3.
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3: 052, turn in a clear me 6. Cabby.
2: QAC4, you're responding.
0: Cabby. Unit 663. Any units for a criminal mischief just occurred, Trevi Lane, Town of Clay. If you're not arrived, I'm going to redirect you to the physical domestic in your territory.
3: 4513. Copy.
0: 2823 Midland off of West Madison and Hall. Adriana Collins is your caller regarding her brother, Quavon Collins, a 24-year-old black male, put hands on her. There's no weapons, no intoxicants. 1804.
3: We go.
4: 5706.
3: 06.
4: Let's try one more address. 24 Clinton Street, Tony.
0: 4513. It's a criminal mischief. Just occurred. 8265 Chevy Lane. 8265 Chevy Lane. Meeting with a Liam Cashman. Saying approximately 5:30. Thomas Kelman, a 60s white male, smashed his windows. No weapons were seen, although he believes one is used. The suspect is still present in the house. Directly across the street from the caller, which is why we made it. Just occurred.
3: 06, you said Clinton Street and Tully.
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0: Heading in for a disabled vehicle, Oswego Road near Cowlick Road, Town of Lysander.
1: Northwest, fuel spill, 9146, Oswego Road.
2: 4504.
0: Three 960, you're in service at 1806.
3: 57S3 clear. 45S8 clear.
1: Northwest, fuel spill. In front of 913 Oswego Road off Calhoun and Lamson. Red Subaru Forester spilling out front of the car. 1806.
0: 4504, it's a disabled vehicle in front of 9134 Oswego Road in the town of Lysander between Kellogg and Lamson. Ashley saw us calling, and a red Subaru Forester stalled out. Apparently, a lot of gas spilling out from underneath the car. Fire department's been notified for the spill as well. 1806.
1: Lakeside fire alarm. 3424 Stiles Road.
0: Westbound units on a point. Fire responding to a fire alarm. Stiles Road and Highway Drive. Town of Van Buren.
4: Faithfully 3, Stiles Tulsa.
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4: 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Gabby.
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1: Lakeside, Philo, 3424 Stiles Road, off Highview and Farrell. Smoke detector keeps going off, no smoke and flame seen. 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
8: 4502 to control.
1: 4502. DeWitt, notification for the chief. Possible dumpster fire, 6901 East Tennessee Street, Verizon Wireless off Linden Road and Linnick Boulevard. Smoke from the dumpsters, the parking lot. No fire scene. 1809.
8: Can I get my DR, please?
7: Eastern Unit's Point of Information Fire Department responding for a dumpster fire. 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
9: 1809.
8: 368-271.
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8: Harvey, thank you.
9: Go on. You can send Greenwood, I'm able.

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0: 5708, control. 5708. 214 route. Put pressure in the Manly City Chief route.
2: 3403, control.
0: Dispute in progress, 713 Lodi Street at the Lodi, apartment 10. Robert Bradley's calling as the property manager. There's multiple Robert Bradleys and shares, one showing a couple file fives out of the city. Regarding a tenant, James McKnight, 20s black male, no weapons, no intox, 1810. 3403.
1: One male,
0: There's 14 or
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2: I'm having issues with my MDT. Can you give the address over the air?
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9: 643 is a physical domestic, 194 West Corning Ave, 194 West Corning off of Southland and Cannon. Sincere Hunter is your caller. Originally started as a larceny, now on open lines. Her ex-boyfriend broke her glasses. Ex-boyfriend's a Charles Tyler, showing a 32 resistance rate, is a 32-year-old black male, 1811.
7: Thank you for a parking complaint. McNamara Drive off over 31 Town of Clay.
10: 643, copy.
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0: 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East Gates Apartments, High Bridge Road, Village Manlius, 1815.
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0: Received.
6: Looks like apartment A's and Adams 6. Is that building A?
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3: Fire control, Belgium car 3 responding.
1: Car 3 responding. Process RP3, got your number as well.
2: 5706 arrived. 493 clear, I'll get you back here for this. Four six are clear. 3201 at the property, Jack. 3403 to control. The walls, the door is secured. We'll be checking the remainder of the building.
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1: 4512, send me what you got holding.
2: Panic City Chief, got you on scene. Your caller should be outside. They're plotting right there in the parking lot of Building A.
3: 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The signal 44 and the address and the registration on the vehicle expired.
4: 45 S2. S2. S2, can you landline that TA?
1: Perfect.
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2: 8220.
1: My caller is saying this is his second call today. 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
3: Okay.
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3: It is clear down to 7 by A watch. DR is in the notes now.
1: I copy, thank you.
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0: 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You can put me back on the domestic.
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0: 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And 3403, 3402 is transporting party to Springfield Garden Apartments. Are you heading back to the hybrid address? Correction. 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
1: PB.
0: Gracie, thank you.
2: QBC 3 arrived.
0: Control that 5706, your status? 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
0: 450, go ahead.
2: Can you amend this to a civil dispute?
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0: I was going to say, send it, did it. I'm around the corner, you can mark me right.
3: GBAC 8, you're off that.
1: Received.
2: Received 3614, it's 219 South Surrey Road for a burglar alarm between West Granger and Clover. Mohammed Hussein was the caller. It's zone 13 motion downstairs. It's going to be audible.
4: 4523, clear.
5: 14 copy in the row.
2: Received.
6: Fayetteville, Mainland Student Chief. Vehicle fire 2241 Route 5 East, Madison County.
0: 4513 to control.
4: 4513.
0: And then this two and assist. This says in clear six, please.
5: 663.
2: Copy.
1: 663. Nova 1 transporting.
5: You just put us on a property check, 100 block of West Lyndhurst. We're all set.
1: Copy.
6: Fayetteville. Notification for the duty chief. 241 Route 5 East, off East Tennessee and Seneca Street. The Chenango Fire District. It's a vehicle fire behind the building at the U-Haul. 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
2: 530 to 530. Manoa 1, on contact control response, 6790 North Manlius Road.
3: 533. 530.
4: Control, Eastern Units, point of information, ambulance responding for an unconscious party, North Manlius Road and Flyers Road, town of Manlius, 1840.
2: Minoa 1, unconscious person, Charlie response, 6790 North Manlius Road between Flyer Road and Myers Road, going for a 6-year-old female in and out of consciousness, Fair Fire District, 1841.
5: 533 and 530 is a signal 79, 2223 East NSC Street in front of Van Curen Square Apartments. Jasmine Redemeek is your caller. She's in a black Subaru Forester versus a tan Cadillac. There was no injuries. They were trying to exchange information. The other driver appeared to be intoxicated and tried to stumble away. A 6-year-old Asian white female is the suspect. She's now returning. She still seems intoxicated at 1841.
3: 537. 537.
5: 6633.
6: Manly Sioux Chief Rope.
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0: 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Copy the detail. Q4 is
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0: 450, clear. 433, I'm going to search you for this hemorrhage. Call Richmond and North Goddess. Richmond and North Goddess. Caller's reporting a 17 to 18-year-old black female sitting at the intersection. She's crying and bleeding from her head. Unknown how the bloody head happened, but she does have a rock with blood on it in her hands. No weapons observed. No intoxication. She's wearing a black shirt with green shorts. 1843.
1: 43, we copy.
2: Mini 5. Weaving. Richmond Avenue and North Geddes Street. Mini 5. Weaving. Richmond Avenue and North Geddes Street.
3: Mini 5 is an 18-year-old female sitting at this intersection bleeding from the head. She is holding a bloody rock in her hand. It's one police unit responding.
4: 5731, stroll call, copy code 12.
5: 5731, copy code 12, 1844.
0: 4522 and 3201, clear.
5: 06, WI, 48. Pi 706, I got low audio on that as well.
4: Drew and copy DWI refusal. Miranda.
5: Miranda at
6: 1845.
7: 520 and 523. 520.
6: Five, two, three. QBAC3 transporting.
0: 3821, log on.
6: 520 and 523 is the civil dispute at the hotspot, 116 Walton Street, off of South Clinton and South Franklin. Brian Francis, your caller, he's an employee, it's regarding three black males refusing to leave the sidewalk in front of the address. There's possibly intoxicated, no weapons, one of them has a liquor bottle in his hand. 1845.
7: 520, copy. Mark me, Abel.
6: Copy.
0: 433, arrived.
6: Manoa, A1 arrived.

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2: The three gentlemen are no longer on the bar's property. They walked off. You can clear this one, 86.
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0: For 5-2-3-3-2-0-1 en route, 0203, you're added. 7954 Burton Road, Gossip Codnoy Road, the 5 below. 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
1: 463.
0: As a fight in progress. Cowie Ave at North Ave, Cowie and North. A female screaming that she needs the police due to Joquan Grady hitting her. Working on further, 1852.
1: Cowie.
0: She hung up and didn't answer times two.
1: Okay, thank you.
0: 25 off the air.
2: 493, add me to that, please.
0: 493, copy. 433, a copy, you're clear. Three two zero one three two zero two right.

0: 463 and 493. I'm showing Joquan Gradient Chairs 32 armed and core.
1: Mailing City Chief Ray.
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4: Copy that, 1853. 3702 control, front door secure. I'm going to go out with that.
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0: 3202.
1: Rear is secure as well. I do hear an alarm. Any subs?
0: No indication of anybody responding.
1: Who's it?
2: You know, 540 and 543, your status.
3: 540 outside. We're still in the room.
0: You know, 415 and 433.
2: Copy.
4: 450.
5: 423.
2: 533, clear.
1: 3614, clear.
0: Burglary in progress, 416 Pearl Street, 416 Pearl Street at Crown and Claw. Caller sees via camera as someone trying to get into the business. It's a 55-year-old black male wearing a black shirt and blue jeans. No weapon seen. 1855.
5: 450,
4: copy.
5: 452, copy.
6: 490, I was 79 off of the fight, and I'm right here, so you can just send it to me.
4: QBC 4 up there.
0: 493, copy. Would you like to hear?
6: I'll let you know.
7: 453, Adams.
0: Copy. Four 403, copy your parking complaint.
1: 3614, clear.
0: 493 is apparently trying to open a window on the side of the building in the alley.

0: 440, I'm able in there.
1: 440, copy. Well, 93, I'm out with him. Copy, still all set with the air?
2: Power sensors, this channel, copy.
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0: 3821 at the top second street at Iroquois Lane, Village of Liverpool, 1858. Four four zero three clear.
1: Four nine three. Do we know who's the owner of the address 416 Pearl Street?
0: I presume it's the caller of Chino Ingram, but I'll verify.
1: Copy, because the mail here says that he's just visiting his cousin and he couldn't find his cousin, who's allegedly living in his address.
0: 440, let's make this easy. Does the caller want to meet or no?
2: Negative.
0: Got it, then we don't even need to be here anyway, so.
2: Copy, 53 right?
0: 40, call me at 10.
2: Copy, I'll get you back on your previous.
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3: Six, six, three.
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0: Six, five, three, and 663, starting you both as a precaution. We have an open line playing in the 200 block of Landon Ave. It's in as a hang-up call. The call taker is saying they heard a loud bang, possibly a gunshot on the line. There's a female screaming at 1900.
2: 53, we have it.
3: Six, three, copy.

0: 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Copy, stop.
1: 653 and 663 again, unsure, but she's saying that she heard another two loud bangs. They still have an open line.
2: 4403.
3: 53, we copy, thank you.
0: We'll be on a 90 short boat launch. Lincoln Victor William 7830. Lincoln Victor William 7830.
2: 1902.

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1: 450 and 433, clear.
0: 53's in traffic.
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0: Copy.
4: Yeah, it's 456-3-3210. It's a physical domestic in progress. Aeropa Jetta Dav off of Inova Boulevard North, Town of Cicero.
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4: 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The child's father, Daniel Kavanaugh, 45-year-old white male. He's highly intoxicated and starting fights. This is no weapons. She wants him to leave, but he's not able to drive in his condition. No weapons seen.
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1: Yeah, 3913, 3911, copy of signal 80, Kirkville Road North.
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3: 13.
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0: 4506, number 4865, 4865 Broad Road between West Seneca Turnpike. 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
5: 1906. I just got flagged down at 311 Kirkpatrick.
1: Was that 311 Kirkpatrick?
6: 3913, 3944, I copy you clear, and I'll add you. 3911, your discussion. On Kirkville Road North, just south of the border for Madison County. It's a transfer from them. 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Minor scrapes. 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
5: Hey, from.
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8: 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Came in from Madison County, a single motorcycle MVC. The driver's bleeding and very pale. No further information at this time. We'll advise on the ambulance and who you're getting at 1907.
6: I do not believe so. I think it was just a transfer from Madison County because they went to their call center instead of us first.
9: Unit 4513, copy a harassment invest after road rage, Josephine Street, Town of Clay.
10: 4513.
9: 653.
2: 53.
9: 4513, 103 Josephine Street, Crescent of Bellamore and Chestnut. Meet with the George Clancy, possible 32 for resist. Incident occurred at Bellamore and Josephine Street at 1555 hours. No, sir, son.
11: Kirkville, car one route.
5: Kirkville, car two's off and route.
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5: We talked that last note. We checked out land and there's a few families having cookouts. A lot of fireworks going off down here.
8: Kirkville, car one and car two responding.
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3: 493?
1: 493, go on.
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9: 1908.
7: 40 to 493, what type of... call is it though?
5: So the lady says her iPad got stolen inside a store, and they said she got video footage of it. So I'm just gonna go and see what's up.
7: Yeah, thank you.
6: 3404.
12: Car one to car two, head towards Foster's. I got a text message that way.
1: Yeah, 463.
4: Notification from a no ambulance starting Madison County. We just passed 6520 Kirkville Road North. It's going to be a single motorcycle accident. Driver's all scraped up. It's going to be a 30s male, conscious and breathing. 1908.
1: 463.
8: Kirkville, Kirkville units, your driver is a 30-year-old male, conscious and breathing at this time.
1: 463 and a harassment in progress. 272 Taft Ave at the Eastwood Homes Apartments. Apartment 1105. Jenielle Davis is calling. Stating her neighbor, an unknown age black female, was threatening her daughter. The neighbor lives in 1108, possibly related to your previous fight there. 1909.
13: 394 for copy.
5: Got it.
8: Kirkville, car one arrived.
5: Kirkville, car two has arrived.
6: 3403 clear. 3403, be back out in the police information call. Hudson Drive off Thompson.
8: Kirkville, car two arrived.
6: 1909.
0: There's a Bill Heckerman out there to pick up a
8: Marini Tarbell.
10: Copy, thank you.
8: 1909.
7: 3611, Kirkville. 3611. Copy my notes and clear me a code 6.
8: Response status, Kirkville. Briefing.
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1: 463.
2: Garnet 1 off of here.
0: It appears the other half is calling in from in front of the office at 201 Beacon Road. Possibly an unrelated issue or the same. Just let us know if you want them duped in.
2: Unit 4501 status.
1: Okay.
2: 01 all set.
3: 530 clear. 540 arrived at 1912.
2: 1912.
3: 543 arrived.
2: 5702 about to log on.
3: 630 clear.
4: 5708, egg top here out of Cap Court. 1913.
3: 663.
5: We've applied a tourniquet to the arm.
2: Receive card 2, tourniquet to the arm, 1913 hours. 4498 clear.
6: Critical car on the departure. What's the status on the ambulance?
2: Stand by, we'll ask.
3: 6-9-3 clear.
0: Four six three.
2: 4563,
1: right? These are almost certainly going to be separate, so we'll handle the one we're currently on first and then swing to her.
0: Copy.

0: Kirkville Car 1. The ambulance is less than 1 minute out.
1: 3913, right? Or 4 as well.
0: Copy. Have them come around Car 2 and hold up the Car 1.
2: Where do you see? Kirkville Squad 25 responding.

0: They have a letter 20 clear.
1: Yeah. 3944 copy plate.
2: Good.
1: One 94 boy Adam 3 repeating 194 BA 3 on the bike.
0: 3203 arrived.
2: Copy.
0: 4513 arrived.
1: All right, 4-4, any other police units not on scene, CAN 79?
3: 3 almost set, just one unit.
2: Yeah, 3911, if you're selling, you can disregard.
0: 2456, so you're L7, 3203, other units, your discretion. 4501, clear.
4: 443, clear, 1916.
0: Three two zero two clear.

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3: Affirmative, Marcus arrived.
1: Received, you are already arrived, 1916.
0: Three, two, one, zero, arrived.
2: Three, four, zero, two, and one, device hit on the address, signal 44 and A, Jeffrey Daly.
4: Daddy.
0: You hit 663.
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0: 663, reckless endangerment in progress. 4300 South Solana Street at the Joslin Court Apartments. Across the street, Amber Butler is calling, not looking to meet, regarding a 30s black male shooting fireworks at cars in the middle of the road. No weapons, unknown intoxication. 1917.
8: 2212, 2213 and I will be in that. She can disregard.
0: 663, copy.
5: Thank you.
6: I copy, thank you.
7: Between Whiting Way and Sylvan Way. Quality passerby reports white smoke coming from the house. Unknown further. 1917.
9: Both in row.
7: Both students in room 1917 and 4506. I copy to you. We're on scene.
6: Just an FYI, there are some flights coming back to the terminal because of weather. Just in case you guys see offset passengers.
0: 540, copy. 663, you can disregard for now.
1: Paramount Fire, Solvay Truck 57. Taunton Ladder 5 and Engine 6, Lakeside Engine 1. It's reported house fire, 148 Parkway, between Whiting and Sylvan Way. So reporting white smoke coming from a house, unknown if it's a fire or not. Also stating the neighborhood has smoke through it, no flame seen. Operations Channel 3, 1918.
6: Okay, 25 Control, you can immediately the fire until they advise.
1: Copy. On Rocket Hill Ladder 2 on the air.
0: 663, we copy, thanks.
7: 4525 received. Okay, and units responding. We've only gotten one call on last unit.
1: 3103 at me as well.
7: Racy 3103. Units are responding to Parkway. Caller says they're at the end of the road now. Smoke appears to be dissipating. We've only gotten one call on it.
5: Lakeside Car 1 responding.
1: Lakeside Car 1 responding.

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0: 463.
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0: The harassment's a 6. And our domestic, she told us to suck something very inappropriate, so that's going to be a 7. I don't think she needs us.
3: Copy that.
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3: Title 3 in the spoke information, fire responding to a fire alarm, 2411 Grant Boulevard, off Colbert and Kirkpatrick, 1933. Four 33 arrived, 1934.

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4: Alright, so company responded Grand Boulevard. Careful holding truck two only to investigate, 1935.
1: 633,
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1: all set. 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
0: Control 4504.
3: Go ahead. 3402, I'm checking for that.
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4: Copy a physical domestic, 222 Burdick Ave off Turtle and Arts, 222 Burdick. It was originally a verbal domestic, but now 85's daughter, Julissa Gonzalez, is being physical and shoving him. Female is screaming that he stole $1,000 from her. Per chairs, the male is coming back to a Jeffrey Gonzalez, 1936.
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2: 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For a 60-year-old male passed out in a vehicle, possible intoxication in the Northwest Fire District, 1938.
5: 463, 440. Your 85 will be outside on the front porch. Female is still inside.
6: 523. We have a dispute on Laura. I'm also.
4: 450.
5: 450.
1: I'm back out at 416 Pearl. I'm still all set with a 10.
7: GBC4 responding.
5: Copy. 3944, got the furniture. 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
7: Copy. If anyone's logged in, could you log it off, please? That was erroneous.
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0: 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We still have you on the code 12 stop.
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10: So GBC4, seeing that the notes regarding intersection, we can't arrest. Can you start police?
1: 450, pass patrol. 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
0: Four five zero five. Repeat your last.
1: 4506. I'm trying to update my location.
8: 520. I stopped out at my dispute at the hotspot.
0: 36. Where are you moving to?
1: Copy. Also.
8: I'll be also.
1: I'll be at Upstate Community Hospital to review footage.
5: 440 arrived. 1940.
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0: Received.
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0: 611.
8: Will you put me on a suspicious person at 309 Salisbury Road? I have one in custody. If you could add 1-4 and have him meet me at the PD.
0: Receive. 3614.
9: 1-4, I copy. I'll be in Robert's PD.
8: Yeah, 3402 and 3401 status.
0: Receive. One in custody and time of that, 1941.
5: All set. One female, code 12.
8: Morris Corners Fire Station 1 area. It's a fire alarm activation, 3598 Redhead Terrace, between Black Grand Drive and Shelter Lane. I'm reporting fire alarm going off, set off by burnt food. With light smoke from a pot, nothing's on fire. 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
7: 443.
8: Yeah, 1941.
0: 443.
7: I can take 463's half if they want to cancel.
8: 75S2, I got the login.
5: Copy, 463, are you close?
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7: 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You can send me and I'll still be in room.
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12: 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Starting mileage is 515. 515.
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0: 310-334-224 Melrose Ave between Sydney and Hudson. Caller Michelle Pascal. Having roommate troubles with Charles Hubbs, a 40-year-old white male. Verbal, apparently, Charles pulled the AC out of the window. No weapons, no intox.
1: 3101.
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0: it. 3101.
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0: Conifer Village Apartments, number 103, Conifer Drive, dead end off Downer Street. Reported a 60-year-old male was down. 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Caller states there's a history he may fight with responders if they try to interact with him. Apparently the male is in a black and gold SUV out front.
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7: 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I'll be logging on. 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
9: Yeah.
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4: Roger, control the Morris Corners, engine 11. 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
6: 3101.
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3: Any unit with 450 for a Berg, 900 North State.
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3: Copy, 450, 493, Berg in progress, 900 North State, at the Shane Machining, 900 North State, off Ash and Division. Caller saw three males break into the building through a window, states are still inside. They're going to be around 18 and 19-year-old black men, no weapon seen, possibly intoxicated, 1947.
7: 493, copy, I'm able.
3: Copy, do you want the air?
0: Control 45245704, copy, a physical domestic just occurred. Woodsboro Drive, North Entry Road, Town of Lysander.
7: I shall let you know.
1: 2211, clear.
7: Four five zero four, you can have.
1: 5704.
4: 5704.
3: Last unit on 3.
4: 453, can you answer the bird, please?
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8: Engine Company 9. 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Outdoor. 1033 James Street, James Court Apartments. Between Oak Street and the Witt Street. Engine Company 9. 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Outdoor. 1033 James Street, James Court Apartments. Between Oak Street and the Witt Street.
0: 4504-5704-4524. Number 8564. Woodboro Drive, Town of Lysander, dead end off North Entry Road. Caller is a Isaac. He's going to be waiting out front. Stated had a physical domestic with his father and at all.
4: GBC 4, status is all set.
3: Hatch Company 9, caller reporting a dumpster on fire in a parking lot. 1948. 463 clear, 1948.
0: Arnold Edward, a 43-year-old Hispanic male. Apparently he smacked the complainant in the face. No weapons. Intoxication. Everyone's been drinking. Apparently the argument was over Arnold doing cocaine around children.
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0: 3060.
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1: 4498-3210, clear.
6: 530-533, it's a 68 with a weapon at Parkside Commons, 2121 East Fayette Street, apartment 101 off of Ellis and Crowley. We have an unknown name caller, so there's a 20-year-old female with a knife. They just have an open line now. In 1950. 450 to Bowie.
4: 530 copy.
3: 550 copy.
0: Returns suspended insurance to a Samantha Frere, Birchwood Boulevard, Baldwinsville.
3: Unit 493.
9: Copy.
3: Unit 493, Officer Bowie.
10: 493. Go 493.
3: 450, go ahead.
6: 450, I'm all set. I sold to them.
3: Copy, 493, disregard. Are you all set with the air?
1: Hatch Company 9 arrived.
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3: Copy, 1951.
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14: Boy, can you just put the last known direction of travel over the air so we're all aware of what's going on, please?
0: 4526, K92, copy of trespassing in progress. Aqua, Otisco Lake Pump Station, Otisco Valley Road, Town of Marcellus.
3: 493, did you copy?
9: 4526.
3: Unit 493, did you copy?
10: I copy.
3: Can you put the DOT over the air?
14: The last known was, south on North Salina, towards like St. Joe's, roughly. Maybe like, I guess that Salina Butternut intersection would be the last known.
0: 4526 K92 call comes from Pat Fisher with County Water Authority reporting the Aqua Otisco Lake Pump Station, number 2785 Otisco Valley Road, across a 174 and Slate Hill Road, reporting three teenage males trespassing on the property. Caller can see him on the security cameras currently on the dam skirt past the fences where the no trespassing signs are. No weapons displayed, no intox.
3: Copy.
0: One's wearing a red t-shirt, other is wearing dark t-shirts. 4526 K92 en route 1952.
10: 443, you can show me in 443B. We're at the open door where the mail ran out upon Law's arrival. We're going to need some units to clear it.
3: Copy.
11: 430 with them.
3: Copy.
10: 493.
3: 493.
10: The suspect is going to be a light-skinned male with the afro hair, wearing white tank top, black shorts, and black and white shoes.
3: Copy.
13: Let's make sure we keep a couple people still mobile for the one outstanding, and then I'll be assisting with the building search.
14: 440, I'm mobile in the area.
5: 630, I made that call on through. I'll be in the area.
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10: 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He was holding it in his hand when I chased him. 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
6: 5:30, your suspect is going to be an Adeline English, a black female wearing pajamas and a gray shirt. 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
5: 453 were able at the incident location.
7: Copy that.
19: General 5 units pointing there in northbound 81 at Route 31, Town of Cicero. It's three motorcycles, all different color, driving erratically and racing. And a point 1959.
5: 4504-4524, unseen.
4: Coronet 1 responding.
6: 643 clear.